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1: All right. And just like that, it's gone 5 a.m., which means good morning and welcome to it. We're here to kick butt, take names on this day like our boss. And 011-8838-947. You and I get to wake up the city in the next 10 minutes. But as always, first things first, let's get you out of bed. 947.
2: Everybody has dreams. You can't get advice on what you should do with your life, right? Nobody knows what you are. Like, even sometimes you don't really even know what you are. You got to take your shot. As much as you want people to agree and you want the people around you to be supporting your dreams and all, it's not going to be like that all the time. You got to do it alone.
3: Sometimes we get too hung up on who doesn't support our dream, right? My wife doesn't support my dream. My husband doesn't support my dream. My parents don't believe in my dream. Well, let me ask you a very important question. Do you support your dream?
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0: disappointment, a lot of failure, a lot of pain, a lot of setbacks, a lot of defeats. 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

0: It's music from Jethro Tate's Dreams, back to back with Michael Gray. The Weeknd taking us out of the weekend. 011-88-38-947. It is time to wake up the city.
1: Hello.
2: Hey, what's up?
0: Stuff.
2: Cool. Hanging and chilling, you know. Stuff.
1: Cool.
0: 947, hello.
3: Good morning, Nick. Good morning, Daybreakers. It's Robbie from the Bell.
0: What's up? What's up? 947, hello.
4: Good morning, Nick. Good morning, Daybreakers. George from Centurion. What's up?
0: What's up? 947, hello.
5: Good morning. Good morning, good morning, Nick. Good morning, Daybreakers. George from Pretoria.
0: What's up? What's up? 947, hello.
6: Good morning, Nick. Good morning, Daybreakers. It's Yolanda from Pretoria.
7: What's up?
0: What's up? 947, hello.
8: Good morning, Nick. Good morning to Daybreakers. Chris Mavundi Hildre from Mpumalanga. What's up?
0: What's up? All together now. What's up? 947, hello.
9: Good morning, Uncle Nick. Good morning, Daybreakers. Webster from Eden Park. What's up?
0: What's up? 947, hello.
10: Good morning, Mr. Kenny from Tata. What's up?
0: What's up?

0: It's music from the Jonas Brothers, Love Me to Heaven, back to back with Beyonce's Single Ladies and some Olivia Dean, So Easy to Fall in Love in the mix there, getting us to exactly 20 minutes past 5. Good morning.
1: If you're ready to take on Joburg at 5 a.m.,
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0: Are you ready for another 5 out of 5 for the week? 0663818609. Send through your text messages or your voice notes this morning because we're taking a trip back in time to the year 1992, which was exactly 34 years ago, when the film adaptation of Mongeni Ngema and Huma Sikela's anti-apartheid musical makes its premiere today at the Cannes Film Festival. Now, it stars Miriam Makeba as well as Whoopi Goldberg and Leleti Khumalo. The question is, what was the name of the musical that premiered today 34 years ago? 0663818609. I mean, I would love to play your soundtrack from it, but we'll just make it way too easy. But I have faith in the city this morning. Show me you on the money. 0663818609. Closer to your eyewitness news. One more clue, and it's regarding a possible sequel for this.

0: It's music from Charlie Puth. This one right here is called Changes. Back to back with 4-7 Tiffany J'adore, getting us to exactly about 2 minutes away from your eyewitness news. We'll take a trip around the world, find out exactly what's happening. In the meantime, have you got the answer to the brain teaser? 0663 818 609. Taking us back to the year 1992, where the film adaptation of Mongeni. There we go, yeah. Struggle with names early in the morning. Ngema and Huma Sikela, their musical, which stars Leleti Khumalo as well as Miriam Makeba and Whoopi Goldberg, makes its premiere at the Cannes Film Festival today in France, 34 years ago. The other clue I will give you is that I remember reading an article in City Press, who are on the verge of shutting down as well and have announced this is their last month of operations. They published an article that said that there was a sequel to this movie, which was supposed to happen, but that sequel got, in inverted commas, Mahlanga commissioned. So yeah, somebody got the money, but somebody did not make the sequel. Which movie am I looking for? 0663818609.
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4: Well, the headlines this morning, I'm Thembekile Mkhototo. Two senior police officers arrested by the Political Killings Task Team will make their first appearance in the Kempton Park Magistrates Court today. While police have not confirmed their identities, EWN has it on good authority that the two are Gauteng head of the Hawks, Ibrahim Kadwa, and the crime intelligence cop, Feroz Khan. Kadwa was nabbed on Saturday, while Khan was arrested at a Houghton apartment yesterday. Gauteng police are searching for three gunmen after a deadly shooting at a tavern. The attackers opened fire at people in Langlachter yesterday, killing two and wounding four others. The shooting comes less than 5 months after 10 people were shot dead at a tavern in Bekkersdal. And U.S. President Donald Trump has dismissed Iran's response to proposals to end the war in the Middle East as totally unacceptable. Iran's semi-official Tasnim news agency says Tehran's proposal, sent via Pakistan, which has served as a mediator, includes an immediate end to the war on all fronts, a halt to a U.S. naval blockade, and guarantees of no further attacks on Iran. A fine day in store for Gauteng today. Joburg temperatures 4 and 21 degrees. Pretoria 7 and 24. Vereeniging 5 peaking at 22 degrees. Those are the headlines. More eyewitness news at 6 or as it happens.
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0: It's music from Zara Larsson, Can't Tame Her, back-to-back with Imagine Dragons' Thunder. Getting us to exactly 20 minutes away from 6 a.m., taking us back to the year 1992, when the South African musical makes its premiere at the Cannes Film Fest, starring Leleti Khumalo, as well as Miriam Makeba and Whoopi Goldberg. The clues I gave you is that there was supposed to be a sequel to it, and then Chris sends me a message and says, listen, Som Gaga was in this as well, and I was like, yeah. Some easy was in it. There's another clue for you. Are you on the money this morning? Well, literally everybody in the city is. From the likes of Jenny to Chantel, Ernest getting it right as well, Deleen Bontley, as well as Lee, Nadia, Aaron, Alan as well, all correct. As for the rest of the city, talk to me.
1: Is it Sarafina or Sister Act? I'm not too sure, but I love Whoopi Goldberg.
2: 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It was a beautiful movie, a beautiful musical, and it is Sarafina.
3: And I think you're talking about Sarafina.
4: Sarafina. My team won last night.
0: Our
4: yes,
0: team.
4: We scored number one. So, Nick, you're talking about Sarafina?
5: I think you're talking about Sarafina.
4: Sarafina.
0: Yeah, can you believe it? It's been 34 years since Sarafina made its debut at the Cannes Film Festival today, back in 1992. There was plans for a sequel. I think it was around 1998. But yeah, we're still waiting for it.

0: love again. Music from Jesse Clegg, Speed of Light, getting us to 15 minutes away from 6 a.m. Good morning.
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0: All right, let's find out what your weather's packing for today. It's definitely a cold start to a beautiful Monday, but the good news is that it's going to be clear skies right across the province of Gauteng. But make sure you pack a jacket this morning if you're leaving the house. Pretoria's kicking off at 8, reaching a high of 21 degrees. Joburg, chilly at 6, reaching a high of only 16 today. Meanwhile, Vereeniging a little bit colder at 4, but reaching a high of 16 degrees as well. If you are leaving the house this morning, beanie, scarves, gloves, jackets. And the new cool thing I've noticed kids are doing is bringing blankets. So I'm sure your boss won't mind if you rock up to work with a blanket as well. If the plans to head down to Durban, is going to be a partly cloudy start, otherwise becoming fine at 18 degrees, reaching a high of 24. And if you're heading to Cape Town, those umbrellas and raincoats will definitely come in handy, expecting rain throughout the city, starting off at 13, reaching a high of only 17 degrees. For more comprehensive look at your weather, check out ewn.co.za. Otherwise, if you are leaving the house this morning, dress nice and warm and expecting another beautiful but wintry day across the province of Gauteng.
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0: It's music from Amifaku wrapping up the show this morning. Love Drunk. That's officially all she wrote. Kick Butt, Take Names coming up next. And Ella and the Club are ready to rock your world. Have an absolutely beautiful Monday morning. And I'll catch you nice and early as you and I get to do this again tomorrow.
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10: More senior police officials put in handcuffs in Joburg, and the US and Iran still don't have a ceasefire deal. Good morning, I'm Tembeki Lemhototo. Two senior police officers arrested by the Political Killings Task Team will make their first appearance in the Kempton Park Magistrates Court today. While police have not confirmed their identities, EWN has it on good authority that the two are Gauteng Hawks head Ibrahim Kadwa and crime intelligence cop Faraz Khan. Kadwa was nabbed on Saturday while Khan was arrested at a Houghton apartment yesterday. Police say the pair is linked to the illegal dealing and unlawful possession of precious metals. Alfara Mushwana reports.
11: The exact details surrounding the arrests of Gauteng Hawks head Ibrahim Kadwa and Crime Intelligence's Feroz Khan will be made clearer in court this morning. Police could only confirm that they've been charged with the unlawful dealing of precious metals, defeating the ends of justice, corruption and contravention of legislation regulating precious metals. Police spokesperson Athlenda Mate says the two senior cops were linked following a probe by the Gauteng Counterintelligence Operations Unit.
12: The arrests were effected over the weekend by the team who executed a J50 warrant of arrest. The suspects are expected to appear before the Kempton Park Magistrate Court on Monday.
11: Khan's name has featured prominently at the Madlanga Commission with testimony alleging links to criminal elements. Meanwhile, Kadwa has been accused of improperly interfering in a counterintelligence operation at the home of murder accused Katiso K. Timulefe in December 2024. Alfa Ramshwana, Eyewitness News.
10: Gauteng police say they're searching for three gunmen after a deadly shooting at a tavern. The attackers opened fire at people in Langlachter yesterday, killing two and wounding four others. The shooting comes less than 5 months since 10 people were shot dead at a tavern in Bekkersdal. Police spokesperson Dinzolo Sibeko says the motive for the latest attack is unknown.
13: Six people were shot during the incident. Two adult males were fatally wounded, while four other victims were transported to hospital for medical treatment. The suspects are unknown at this stage. Police investigations are ongoing.
10: And U.S. President Donald

0: Trump has dismissed Iran's response to proposals to end the war in the Middle East as totally unacceptable. Iran's semi-official Tasnim news agency says that Tehran's proposal, sent via Pakistan, which has served as a mediator, includes an immediate end to the war on all fronts, a halt to a U.S. naval blockade, and guarantees of no further attacks on Iran. A ceasefire meant to facilitate talks to end the war launched by the U.S. and Israel in February has largely been observed despite occasional exchanges of fire. Iran's President Masoud Pezeshkian says they will never bow their heads before their enemy, and if talk of dialogue or negotiation arises, it does not mean surrender or retreat. A fine day in Sofokding today. Joburg temperatures 9 and 19 degrees. Pretoria 10, peaking at 21. Vereeniging 7 and 18 degrees. The top story. Two senior police officers arrested by the Political Killings Task Team will make their first appearance in the Kempton Park Magistrates Court today.
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2: Good morning, I'm Cindy Paluta. High drama at the London Stadium last night, where Arsenal, fighting for the title, scraped to a 1-0 win over relegation-threatened West Ham. Gunners only broke the deadlock in the 83rd minute through Trossard. Then in the 95th, a crazy scramble had all 22 players in the box, and West Ham thought they had equalised, but VAR disallowed the goal, ruling goalkeeper Raya was fouled in the crazy mayhem. West Ham captain Jared Bowen.
3: Because we were on the receiving end, we were going to feel more hard done by, but we had our big moment then before we got back into the game. Look at something for 5 minutes, trying to find something, which I get goalkeepers are protected more than outfield players. There's lots of, you know, holding and grappling that goes on in the box. Are you going to look at those every single time and give a penalty? Because that's the only way that is the right way to do it.
2: Gunners boss Mikel Arteta.
4: That is obviously a big decision, and when I had to be critical, I have been, and today I have to congratulate him, because I think you need a lot of courage and bravery to stand out, to at least give the opportunity to a referee to have a little look at the action, because there is so much chaos and bodies in and around the box, but when you see the picture clearly, I think there is no question that it's a clear foul.
2: Arsenal now 5 points clear at the top, while West Ham stay third from bottom, 1 point behind Spurs, who play later. Forest edged away from relegation with a 1-1 draw with Newcastle. Palace twice came from behind to draw with Everton, 2-2. Already relegated Burnley also holding Aston Villa 2-2. Barcelona are La Liga champions. They beat Real Madrid 2-0 in El Clasico. Rashford and Torres scored to wrap up a 29th league title with 3 games to go, but not an easy week for Barca boss Hansi Flick.
5: We'll never forget this day. You know, this is it was a tough day for me. This starts when my father passed away, but my team is fantastic. I really love it. This is like a family, and they give everything today, and I'm really proud about also the fans. They're fantastic. It's amazing.
2: Kaizer Chiefs have qualified for the CAF Confed Cup next season after yesterday's 2-0 win over Sekhukhune. In the last 5 minutes, Morris and Vilakazi ensured Chiefs finished third, while Sundowns remain 3 points clear at the top, but Pirates do have a game in hand. SAFA confirming government will contribute millions to roll out VAR technology in the Premiership from next season. And in golf, South African Yuraj Premlal made history. He won the Catalonia Championship by 14 shots. That's a record-winning margin for a maiden title on the DP World Tour.
1: We don't know what you've got lined up for today,
6: but we do know you're about to start your day the best way.
1: Anele in the club.

0: I think my ex has secured her promotions for the next 20 years. She was dating everybody in her company before I figured out.
1: I'm pretty sure it's scary when you, in a professional environment, your ex has asked what's her favorite position in the company.
0: 100%.
1: It's just

0: It is Damiano David Tyler with Nile Rodgers. This one is Talk To Me. 6:11 on the clock. I don't know which one to say first, so we'll say the most important one first.
1: Please.
0: One, two, three.
1: Happy birthday. Oh, there's a piano start to this first.
0: We don't rehearse.

0: And finally, it happened. It happens every 8 years, I think it is, where her birthday falls on the same day as Mother's Day. So all of yesterday, I was just like, oh, I wonder if she got two presents.
1: Today's her birthday.
0: Oh, yes. Okay, it's Mother's Day.
2: Mother's Day.
0: Okay.
2: Every day is Mother's Day.
0: Oh, thank
1: but
0: you.
1: But did you get two presents? That's the question.
3: I got two cards so my kids always create two different cards. Yes. And my family are, I don't know yet because I haven't seen them. So I'm waiting for a present later.
1: They didn't wake up at 5 o'clock this morning to wish you a happy birthday.
0: Which is weird because you literally take the day off on their birthday.
3: It's totally fine because have you ever woken up anybody before they're supposed to be up? Then the rest of the day they're grumpy and I don't need them grumpy later. So let them wake up in their own time, guys.
0: Okay, speaking of cards, somebody did bring me a card yesterday at the Magical Marble Family Festival.
3: For me?
0: Thing. Yes.
1: Oh, that's so cool.
3: Oh, happy Mother's Day. Happy Mother's Auntie Day, Anele.
0: No, other side.
2: Sorry,
0: I gave you the wrong one. That's mine.
2: Is this how the rest of the show is going to go, young lady?
3: This is amazing. You guys didn't hit the keys at the right time on the happy birthday. Okay.
0: Cindy, do you know why we start rock bottom? Is that the rest of the day can look up.
3: Only go up. Yes. I love this for us.
0: Thank you, guys.
1: So someone brought you this at the Magical Marble
0: yes.
1: Family
3: how
1: thing.
3: Sweet. Happy that's Mother's so nice. Day, Auntie Cindy.
0: Open it. There's a message inside. Sorry.
3: Dear Auntie Cindy, you are so calm.
0: Wrong card again.
3: And fun at the same time. I love meeting you at 947 Joburg Day. Love you so much. And your kids are so kind. Oh, that's nice. I'll tell them. From Fairfair. That is so sweet.
0: Oh, man.
3: Man, guys.
0: But can I tell you, this kid, hey, spoke to everyone on the ground at the Magical Marble Family Fest to make sure that we get the card because she didn't know that she was going to run into me.
1: Oh, wow.
0: So then the team brought it to me. They was like, there's this kid. She's literally spoken to 100 members, anybody that looks official.
1: Are you going
0: to
1: make sure?
0: Please make sure. Please make sure. So I then had to go and find her to be like, babe, we got your card. Thank you so much.
3: That's so
0: and I was like, and it's Mother's Day, and it's Cindy's birthday, so this is going to be extra special. So, Fairfair, thank you so much for finding us at this festival. It was so amazing. Guys, the kids had so much fun. Oh,
1: it looked incredible.
0: Word.
1: You looked incredible. Fairy godmother.
0: Fairy godmother waving her wand there, making all of the wishes come through. It
1: amazing.
0: Was it was amazing, and it was so nice to watch parents, because, you know, parents sometimes forget that it's not about them. You know?
1: Yeah.
0: It was really nice to watch parents, A, make the entire, I think there were about 5,000 people in there, make the entire festival about kids. There was just no kid that was like not safe. It doesn't matter where your kid went, by themselves, they were running around, they were making friends that go back and find their parents exactly where they found them. But it was almost like, you know, 1,000 moms will make sure that 10,000 kids are fine.
1: Yes.
0: So every mom was just like eyeing out, hey, where's your mom? Okay, I see you. Great. Da, da, da, da. Moms are swapping numbers, communicating. I've got the kids. I've taken them to the Wheel of Wonder. Oh, I've taken them to karaoke. Guys, Ndabe ran the hottest karaoke station this side of the hemisphere. Oh, those kids were singing.
2: No, I saw the clips. I was worried. At some point, I wondered if the equipment would survive. So spirited were the efforts.
0: Dude, the two busy. Three busiest stations were the Crocs station because people could personalize their Crocs.
1: Oh,
0: so they were
1: cool.
0: Winning free Crocs and they were winning Crocs vouchers. Oh, the Mercedes-Benz one as well. Ndabe station, the Wheel of Wonder. Actually, the entire thing was just amazing.
1: It looked fantastic.
0: Performances
1: amazing.
0: Were, you know, insane. And every parent, you know, towards the end of the evening on both days, we're like, so same time next year, hey? And same time, we're like, guys, this one almost killed us. So I don't know. I don't know. Can we just, you know, sit down and race this one out? But honestly, to the guys at GG Productions.
1: Yeah, amazing.
0: To Investec, Mercedes-Benz, us as 947. Those were the three main guys that just kind of got together and said, let's make this thing happen.
1: Yeah, look, it
0: happened.
1: It looked wonderful. Now we're looking forward to the adults one, hey?
0: Yes.
1: September.
0: Yes, a lot of the adults as well. I'd be walking past. They just grab me by the arm. Don't forget. And then they're like, are you also going to come in this outfit? I said, no, I'm coming there's Anele. Because she also needs a break.
4: 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We saw Anele on stage. She looked gorgeous, a beautiful wig, and the whole fairy godmother, love it.
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0: seat on the clock. It's Alex Warren. This one is a fever dream. Okay, so I'm so excited about this prize. Like, we love to play this game. We absolutely love to play this game. We love to play this game with you. But this week, the prize in this game is so exciting. What's the game, you ask?
1: Hit me with your best lyric.
0: Hit me with your best lyric. This is where, if you've paid attention to exactly what an artist is saying in their song, you could come out top of the pops.
2: It's a comprehension test, really. Are you listening to what they're actually singing about? Right, that's what we're going to check today.
0: And the prize up for grabs, a 1,000 Rand Fish and Chip Co. voucher. Guys, they chips.
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0: perfect. Think of that fried fish with the slap chips. 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We all share the fire. Now it is a braai station where you just go and they braai meat for you. And I'm sure it comes with like all the goodies of the bap and the rolls and the chuckalucks.
2: The flagship store is in Northgate Shopping Center, right next to the ice rink. That's where you'll find the Braai Republic.
0: That is 2,000 rands worth of delicious food that you can win just because you passed the comprehension test. We'll do a team round. Gather around, folks. Michael Jackson says that what never felt so good?
2: The music?
0: Music? Tim Bigley doesn't like Michael, doesn't care.
3: I can't think of the song. Love.
0: But this is a difficult song to pick,
2: right? That was a very difficult song.
0: I mean, you could have spoken Heal the World. Come on. Or Billie Jean. Who is Billie Jean not? Not My Love. I mean, come on.
2: Exactly.
0: Come on. Okay, it won't be as difficult for you. Ring us right now. 011-8838-947. 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You are going to have to go head-to-head with somebody. Get them out of the way. Go to the finals right before the Suzuki Pop Quiz. Win that as well for you to then get your hands on both of those vouchers.
2: We love playing this game. It's a lot of fun. 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
0: 011-8838-947. 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
4: Chat

0: Boom. Oh, we've had prizes. But guys, if somebody's saying he has fish and chips for free. And then they're like, on top of that, the Fish and Chip Co. have now also got a flagship shop, the Braai Republic. This is at the Northgate Shopping Center, right next to the ice rink. Ooh, now you're going to be ice skating there smelling braai. Can't escape the smell, hey?
1: What we've also done is we've broken it up so it's not one 1,000 Rand voucher. Mm. It's 250 vouchers so that you can go multiple times.
0: I'm counting eight times.
1: You know?
0: Eight times at the Fish and Chip Co.
1: Exactly.
0: Four times, four each.
1: It's basically like a year's worth of Fish and Chip Co.
0: A month, please. Okay, yeah. Thank you. Please respect my second stomach. What is this? Okay, hit me with your best lyric. We've got Trey from Germiston up against Kanye from Alberton. Hi, guys.
2: Morning.
0: First time on the radio. Give
2: First time.
0: Okay, everybody's first time. Okay, hang on. Yeah, fish and chips will do that. Give me a moment. I'm looking for a pen because I need to keep score here. Okay, got a pen. Tembikile gave me one last week.
1: All right, Trey and Kanye, you know how this works. Hey, I'm going to ask you a question. It's got to do with the artist. It will be in the question. Got to do with their song, and then you give us the answer. So it's a little bit like, do you know the lyrics and what they're singing about? Got it.
2: Got it.
1: And you
2: got
1: to shout your name, please, loudly and clearly.
2: All right.
0: Okay. And then also remember, as much as Trey and Kanye are on here right now, one of them is going to go to the next round. We still need you to challenge whoever the winner is here. So keep on calling 011-8838-947, especially if you get to see how weak they are or strong they are. We don't know. Time will tell. Time is now. Frankie.
1: Here we go. First question. Whitney Houston says it's not right, but it is what?
2: Kanye. Okay, Trey.
0: Kanye went first.
3: It's okay.
4: It's not right, but it's okay. I'm gonna make it anyway.
0: Kanye is the first one on the scoreboard.
1: Second question, what does Olivia Dean say is so easy to do?
3: Kanye. To love.
0: To do what?
3: To love.
0: No, you're not correct. Trey, do you want to go for it? Trey, go.
2: Fall in love.
4: Make it so easy fall in love. So come give
0: the scores are one a pop.
1: Third question. Jonas Brothers say that you'll love them to wear.
0: Trey, Kanye.
3: Kanye. To the moon and back.
1: No.
0: True. I mean, what's the pit stop to...
1: What's past the moon?
0: Trey, go for it.
2: Eternity.
0: No, both of you are wrong. Jonas Brothers say you love them to wear. Love me to heaven. That's why I said the pit stop is the moon. Past the moon, it's the sun. Past the sun, it's heaven. Okay.
1: What does Flo Rida get sometimes?
3: Kanye. Hi.
0: I'm sure he does in his spare time. Trey, you gonna go for it?
1: Nope.
2: Yeah, it's a little bit of a speaker. Okay.
0: Sometimes.
2: Oh, I get a good feeling.
1: Yes.
0: I get a good feeling. Okay, next one.
1: Who belongs together according to Harry Styles?
0: Who belongs together according to Harry Styles? I have to count you down. 3, 2, 1.
3: Kanye.
0: No, Kanye. Okay, try it. You're going to be wrong.
3: Hi again.
0: We don't have to ask you guys what you did this weekend. Okay, next one.
1: All right, we're going to do a tiebreaker question.
0: Hang on, by the way, who belongs together according to Harry Styles? We belong together.
3: Oh.
0: Cindy's walking out. She's like, that's it.
1: Should I get up here?
0: Enough of this. Okay, next one.
1: Let's do a tiebreaker question because I think we could be here all day with the both of you.
0: Whoever wins this wins.
1: And remember, if you want to take on one of these two, please, 011-8838-947 in the final round. Here's the tiebreaker question. Malaika say you are what in the air that they breathe?
0: Kanye.
3: Kanye. You are my destiny.
0: Trey?
2: My destiny.
0: No. So both of you say destiny. Man, like I say, you are what in the air and the soul that they breathe?
1: Well,
0: I just gave away the answer.
1: Yeah, the answer.
0: Okay, one more.
1: Okay, Queen say they'll keep on fighting until when? We'll keep fighting to what? Is that?
3: No.
0: Okay, guys.
2: Oh, no.
0: Yeah. Queen say they'll keep fighting.

0: one.
1: Ew. Guys, thank you for playing. I'm going to have to let both of you go.
0: Thank you, guys.
1: Yeah, thank you for playing. This was a great warm-up round for the entire... You know, we should have just, you know, skipped the team round and let them warm everyone up.
2: Exactly. Well, I mean, neither of them are the winners, so now we're going to have to let them go. We'll take two more calls.
1: Yes, and then those two will battle it until the end.
2: Yes.
1: Did you hear that, guys? They'll fight until the end. 011-8838-947. Would you like to win yourself R1,000 fish and chip co voucher as well as a brand new shop voucher at the Braai Republic? Call us right now.
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2: Traffic is brought to you by OUTsurance in partnership with 947. If you're leaving Centurion, a little bit slow on the N1 South. From the Brakfontein interchange towards Johannesburg side. Meyersdal expect heavy delays off 59 North heading towards the Reading interchange. Then traffic lights out. Mike 1 North at Corlett to the northbound at Bayers Nordia on the N1. Southbound at Malibongwe on the N1.
7: 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What's that random warning light that keeps popping up on my car's dashboard? Oh, the mystery. 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With OUTsurance, you really always get something out. 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
8: Headlines this morning. Two senior police officers arrested for the political or by the political killings task team will make their first appearance in the Kempton Park Magistrates Court today. While police have not confirmed their identities, the EWN has it on good authority that the two are Gauteng Hawkshead Ibrahim Kadwa and crime intelligence cop Feroz Khan. National Assembly Speaker Togota Diza will now have to consider the latest efforts to have President Cyril Ramaphosa removed from office. Yesterday, the Mkhonto we Sizwe party wrote to the Speaker asking for a debate on a no-confidence motion. The latest efforts to remove the president follow a recent constitutional court ruling which found that Parliament's decision not to adopt the Section 89 panel report on the Palapala scandal was irrational. And an operation to repatriate passengers of a cruise ship that struck by a deadly hantavirus outbreak is almost complete. 94 people of various nationalities were flown home from Spain's Canary Islands yesterday. More are expected to disembark today. Those are the headlines. More Eyewitness News at 7 or As It Happens.
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0: It's Dua Lipa on the radio. This one is Houdini. I never thought in my life would be begging you to take these vouchers off our hands, but here we are.
1: Here's what we're going to do. We're going to ask you a question that's got something to do with the lyrics of the artist in the song. We give you the artist, so you'll know who the artist is we're talking about.
0: Uh-huh.
1: And then all you have to do is sort of decipher. And if you listen to the lyrics, if you're one of those people, this should be so easy for you.
0: Oh, if you just joined us, I have to bring you up to speed with the fact that we just had Kanya and Trey on here. Out of 7 questions, between the two of them, they came up with 2 answers.
1: Yeah, one each.
0: One each.
1: We had to say, guys.
0: We had to let them go because our initial plan was that whoever wins there is going to come now to the finals. But it was just not fair to have any of them in the finals. So here we are with 2 brand spanking new contestants, Sanzio and Waterfall. Good morning.
2: Good morning, Ole, in the club.
0: Morning, Sanzio and Oletu and Rudaport. Good morning, Oletu.
3: Good morning, Anela and the
0: Tab. Okay, hit me with your best lyric. Goes like this. We ask you a question about a song. You have to listen to the song quite intently for you to know the answer. It's a comprehension test about the music you sing along to every single day.
1: Remember to shout your name when you know the answer. First question. What does Pharrell say you must do if you feel like a room without a roof?
0: Oletu.
1: Clap along.
0: Okay, we have a competition.
1: Now it's on.
0: Well done. 1 point. All at you.
1: Second question. Where does Beyonce say you must put everything you own?
0: Sanzio.
2: To the left.
0: No. Where must you put everything in the...
2: All at you.
3: In a box to the left.
0: In a box to the left. Sanzio, something tells me you're going to get this next one.
1: How long does Lionel Richie want you to sing his song?
2: How long does Lionel Richie want you to sing?
0: Guys, it's the most popular Lionel Richie song.
1: How long does Lionel Richie want you to sing?
2: Sanzio, I'm going to take a wild guess.
0: Go for it.
2: Forever.
0: Okay. Ole, too?
1: Nothing.
2: No.
0: Desperation. All night long. All night long. All night.
1: You see, it's because no one of us listened to that little part before he says all night long.
0: But guys, it's the only Lionel Richie song that is giving a time period. Okay, fine. Next one.
1: Okay. Both of you know this. What queen do ABBA say you are?
2: Sanzio. Dancing queen.
0: Indeed. On the scoreboard, go Sanzio.
1: 2-4 went to 1 for Sanzio. Here we go. Lady Gaga says she's on the right track because of what? Why is she on the right track?
2: Oh.
0: I'm on the right track, baby. Because I was born this way. I'm on the right track, baby. I was born this way. Okay, next one.
1: Who does DJ Jazzy D say you are to him?
2: Sanzio. Lover.
0: No.
3: Sorry, I didn't even hear this song.
1: Who does DJ Jazzy D say you are to him? His what?
3: I don't know.
0: Whoa.
3: My Oletu.
0: Oletu.
3: My heartbeat.
0: You're coming along so closely.
2: Do you remember it now?
0: Sanzio, go for it.
2: I think it's My Lady Soul.
0: Is it?
3: My Lady Soul.
2: There we go.
0: It's 2-0. This is the decider.
1: Okay, Who does Bruno Mars talk to when he is sitting by himself?
0: Sanjo, yes?
4: Talking to the moon.
5: Talking to the moon.
0: Finally, Sanjo, you are the winner.
1: We're going to give you a 1,000 rand fish and chips co voucher and that new Braai Republic voucher, 1,000 rand as well, okay?
4: Lovely. Thank you so much, guys.
0: Well done, Sanjo. Enjoy your Monday. The way our team is like shouting at me and Frank is saying, wrap it up. We can't. You can see what we're working with. It's not our fault. Wrap it up.
1: I enjoyed the last two, though, I must say. Well done, Sanjo. That was good.
0: We have to go to Pop Quiz. We know. Trust us. Me and Frank, you know. We know, guys.
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0: Good morning, Brandon. Welcome to Anele and the Club.
12: Good morning, Anele. Good morning, guys.
0: Okay,
12: morning.
0: Ready to win 20,000 Rand?
12: Yeah, man. Okay. I'm ready.
0: Okay, then, Harry Potter. I see you're a huge Harry Potter fan.
12: Yeah, my age doesn't allow for that, but it is what it is.
0: You're still allowed to believe in a little bit of magic, and some magic you're going to need to take you to 10 out of 10 here. Can we count you down?
12: Yes, you can.
0: All right, 20,000 Rand, 60 seconds to do it all in, 10 questions to answer. We're going in 3, 2, 1, good luck.
1: Toblerone is a chocolate bar from which country?
12: Switzerland.
0: Yes.
1: True or false, your next big adventure is guaranteed when driving a Suzuki?
12: True.
0: Yes.
1: Scorpion Kings Live, a family fest, is taking place in September at which stadium?
12: FND Stadium.
0: Yes.
1: Spell the word capable.
12: C-A-P-A-B-L-E.
0: Yes.
1: Which Springbok announced last week that his wife is expecting their first child?
12: R.C.S. Neyman.
0: Yes.
1: The yen is the currency used in which country?
12: Japan.
0: Yes.
1: Kiss My Uh-Oh is a 2021 song by Anne-Marie featuring who?
12: Art.
1: Name the SABC3 TV show that's running a presenter search.
12: Art.
1: Man on Fire is an action series streaming on which platform?
12: Netflix.
0: Yes.
1: When is the next South African public holiday?
12: June 16th.
0: Yes.
1: Kiss My Uh-Oh is a 2021 song by Anne-Marie featuring who?
12: Little Mix.
0: Yes.
1: Name the SABC3 TV show that's running a presenter search.
0: Oh.
1: Never.
0: Oh, my
1: Brandon.
0: Word.
12: Damn.
1: Which, Brandon?
12: Damn.
1: Which SABC3 TV show is famous for its presenters?
0: Yes.
12: Top Billy?
0: Yes. Yes. That's the correct
1: It's them.
0: Answer.
1: They're back.
0: 1 week back, and Top Billing has cost Brandon 20,000 rand. You were doing so well. You were amazing, Brandon. You got 9 out of 10. That's 1,800 rands in cash. Name the SABC 3 TV show that is running a presenter search. That is the question that stood you up.
12: Yeah.
0: On a date with destiny.
1: So close, though.
0: So close. 9 out of 10. Be like Brandon. 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You enter there. You answer 10 questions in 60 seconds. You'll win yourself 20,000 rand. Thanks to Suzuki.
6: 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Suzuki turns everything into a fun adventure.
0: That's bad luck, eh?
1: Yeah, that's just unlucky. That's unlucky. So close, Brandon. Well done. Anyway. My school top five this morning. Remember, your school could be featured tomorrow morning. These 5 minutes just before 7 o'clock, it's all yours. 084-00-00947 on our WhatsApp line. You send the words "my school top five." We get hold of you. You give us your five songs and you tell us everything about your school today.
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5: 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This is Miss Van Tonder from Crossroads in Victory Park, and our school top five. At number five, Bohemian Rhapsody by Queen.

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0: Crossroads School in Victory Park, you biscuits.
1: Well done.
0: What a top five. Bohemian Rhapsody Queen, Sun El Musician, Imagine Dragon, then the number one song, Katy Perry Fireworks. Oh, stop it. I like it. Continue. Send your My School Top 5 messages right now. Take mom's phone. Take dad's phone on WhatsApp to 084-00-00947. Just say My School Top 5, and then we will do the rest. We are the ones that are going to hound you for those 5 songs as well as messages from your school. 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
2: 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At the moment, if you're leaving Centurion, a little bit slow on the N1 South through the Brakfontein interchange. Germiston on the N3 North approaching Geldnys. There's a stationary vehicle, so slow-moving traffic there. And then if you're leaving Soweto, bumper-to-bumper this morning, N12 East, as you get closer to Uncle Charlie's. 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The OutTurns pointsmen have been easing traffic congestion so we can all get where we need to be quickly and safely for the past 20 years. With OutTurns, you really always get something out. 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You can show them some love online using the hashtag pointsmenlove. 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
4: The political killings task team pounces on two colleagues and dozens of people taken off a ship that's at the center of the hantavirus outbreak. Good morning, I'm Tembeki Lemkhototo. Two senior police officers arrested by the political killings task team will make their first appearance in the Kempton Park Magistrates Court today. While police have not confirmed their identities, EWN has it on good authority that the two are Gauteng head of the Hawks, Ibrahim Kadwa, and crime intelligence cop Feroz Khan. Kadwa was arrested on Saturday while Khan was nabbed at a Houghton apartment yesterday. Police say the pair is linked to the illegal dealing and unlawful possession of precious metals. The chairperson of Parliament's Police Portfolio Committee, that's Ian Cameron, says these arrests will help restore the integrity of law enforcement.
5: I welcome the arrest of General, particularly in the current climate of instability in the South African Police Service leadership. Very serious allegations have been going around, not only about General, but also several other senior members of South African Police Service.
4: National Assembly Speaker Toko Didiza will now have to consider the latest efforts to have President Cyril Ramaphosa removed. Yesterday, the Mkhonto we Sizwe party wrote to the Speaker asking for a debate on the motion of no confidence. This effort to remove the President follows a recent Constitutional Court ruling which found that Parliament's decision not to adopt a Section 89 panel report on the Palapala scandal was irrational. Alpha Ramushwana reports.
6: President Cyril Ramaphosa is expected to face an impeachment inquiry into the theft and alleged cover-up of foreign currency at his Parapara farm in 2020. In its ruling on Friday, the Constitutional Court ordered Parliament to establish an impeachment inquiry against the President after the Section 89 panel report found that he may have breached his oath of office. Should Ramaphosa face an impeachment vote, a two-thirds majority would be required to remove him from office. However, a motion of no confidence is different, as it only requires a 50% plus one majority to remove a sitting president. The MK party wants the motion to be decided through a secret ballot, but the National Assembly Speaker would first need to confirm whether the motion will proceed in Parliament. Alpha Ramshwana, Eyewitness News.
4: And an operation to repatriate passengers from a cruise ship struck by a deadly hantavirus outbreak is almost complete. 94 people of various nationalities were flown home from Spain's Canary Islands yesterday, and more people are expected to disembark today. Three passengers from the MV Hondius, a Dutch husband and wife and a German woman, have died, while others have fallen sick with the rare disease, which is usually spread among rodents. No vaccine or specific treatment exists for hantavirus, which is endemic in Argentina, where the ship departed in April. Health officials have stressed that the risk to global public health is low at this point and have downplayed comparisons to the COVID-19 pandemic. One person who was on that cruise ship is currently in a hospital here in Joburg. The head of the World Health Organization, Dr. Tedros Adhanom Ghebreyesus, is also in Spain.
7: This is not another COVID. And the risk to the public is low. They shouldn't be scared and they shouldn't panic.
4: A fine day in store for Gauteng today. Joburg temperatures 8 and 19 degrees. Pretoria 10 and 21. Vereeniging 7 peaking at 18 degrees. The top story. Two senior police officers arrested by the political killings task team will make their first appearance in the Kempton Park Magistrates Court today.
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0: Sport.
1: Good morning, I'm Cindy Paluta. Kaizer Chiefs will play in the Confed Cup next season. They finished the season third after a 2-0 win over Sekhukhune with goals from Morris and Vilakazi in the last 5 minutes. On the weekend, SAFA confirming government will contribute millions to roll out VAR technology in the Premiership from next season. Barcelona La Liga champions. They beat Real Madrid 2-0 in El Clasico. It's Barca's 29th league title and still 3 games to go in the season. Here's Marcus Rashford, who scored the opening goal.
2: Oh, it's incredible feeling. But I think in over the season, we deserve it. We was the best team, and we had some bad moments, but we always come back and fight to improve. So I think overall we deserve it.
1: Did VAR determine the outcome of the Premier League? That's the debate after league leaders Arsenal beat relegation-threatened West Ham 1-0. Trossard broke the deadlock in the 83rd minute. Then in 5 minutes of added time, with all 22 players in the box, West Ham thought they equalised, but VAR ruled not as goalkeeper Rea was fouled. West Ham captain Jared Bowen.
3: But I get that the goalkeepers, you can't go and wipe a goalkeeper out and, you know, there's arms there, but the keeper's coming to try and grab the ball. He's got to be seen, not as an outfield player, but he's got to expect contact. You know, it's a corner kick, it's physical. There's going to be contact, there's going to be tussles and what have you. Obviously, we're on the receiving end of it, so we feel more hard done by. But so I'm just saying, as a consistency level, you know, VAR is here to stay. We know that. People are going to think I sound bitter, but I think I'm just being honest. If you look at something for long enough, you'll find something to give.
1: Arsenal just 2 wins away from winning the title, while West Ham are in the bottom three, 1 point behind Spurs, who play Leeds later. Forest held Newcastle 1-0 to edge away from relegation with Palace, who drew with Everton. Already relegated Burnley held Aston Villa 2-2. In golf, South African Euro of Prem Lal made history, winning the Catalonia Championship by 14 shots. That's a record-winning margin for a maiden title on the DP World Tour.
4: No words. You know, I've worked so hard to get into this position, and it's so rewarding to finally see the results of it. I mean, the last 8-9 months have been such a struggle just to build myself onto a platform where I know I could give myself a chance to win, and, you know, to end up obviously in this position, I'm just so grateful. So it's a dream come true.
1: And in rugby, the Stormers have secured a home quarter final in the URC after their weekend draw with Ulster. The Bulls and Lions still have everything to play for to finish top four.

0: I think my ex has secured her promotions for the next 20 years for dating everybody in her company before I figured out.
1: I'm pretty sure it's scary when you, in a professional environment, your ex has asked what's her favorite position in the company.
0: 100%.
1: It's just...

0: Oh, this one is Believe. This one has us split down the middle, and I'm not surprised because when this happened, this conversation happened on Twitter about a month and a half ago, and guess who was at the center of it? Me. Because somebody had tweeted that somebody in her immediate family passed away, right? And she was notified via a text that just said, hey.
1: A text?
0: Yes, actually it was her mom. Her mom passed. And then she was notified via text that said, hey, Ma's dead.
1: At what? Sorry. When? What?
0: Okay, so then my thing was, whoa, hang on. Where is the, this is continuing the conversation around etiquette. Where is the etiquette around how you inform people if they've lost a loved one? Granted, this person lives in the States, the family lives here, right?
2: Okay.
0: But I also feel that there's a way you call them, hey, what are you doing? Or you find people around them. Because, I mean, if you've lived in the States, whether you're studying or working, surely we know somebody else besides you that's on that side.
2: Yeah.
0: So let's say Frankie and I now are there, and we have to tell Frankie that somebody in his family has passed. Then people get hold of me. Hey, where's Frankie? Oh, Frankie is there. Are you able to get to him? Yes, I am. In how long? In an hour. Okay. Here's what's going on. You know, his mom has passed, whatever. Then we are now, as the family, asking you to be the one to tell him, but you must be there for him. You don't know where Frankie is to just drop him a text that says, hey, Ma's dead. Am I the only one, or has that also changed?
2: No, that's so weird. Like, for me, I cannot imagine that. Even if I wasn't, because there's a big time difference between us and America. So even with the time difference, then you wait.
0: Wait till
2: it's morning for that person or wherever, and then you phone them and you tell them. You can't send a text, number one, ever.
0: Ever.
3: I know someone who was out at the shops in a grocery store when they got a call about their grandmother's passing. So can you imagine, you're walking through a retail store, you're shopping, and someone says, I've got something to tell you, to your point about, can we at least establish where you are and take it slow? I mean, I know, for example, in my family, let's say if someone is dead, and you're in a different city, what they'll say to you is, oh, so-and-so is in hospital, it's not looking good, are you able to get home? The person's already passed, but they're just buying you enough time. I mean, you sort of emotionally prepare, in a sense.
0: They kind of condition you.
3: After the call, but they wait for you to either get home, or, like you were saying, for someone nearby, a friend, a relative, to also be with you to help break the news.
4: I just think we live in a time where people are just have this morbid fascination with being first to tell somebody that somebody has died. So you're so quick to message like, oh my gosh, Thembekile, so sorry to hear about your mom. Maybe Thembekile hasn't heard yet because maybe you've received the message. And I'm not saying you should immediately message the person, but just hold back a bit because maybe the family hasn't had time. And this is exactly what happened when my dad died. Word spread. Like, before I even knew, it spread so fast. I obviously didn't find out from other people. I found out at the hospital. But I had to quickly, I'm processing the news, but make sure I phone all my uncles and aunts and cousins first before they hear via text. Because it's only etiquette to hear via phone call, right?
2: You gotta tell someone.
4: And you toy with the idea of, and then you think about this years down the line, and you go, okay, cool. If it had been a big moment on that day for our family, so let's say there had been a wedding, et cetera, et cetera, I would have waited till that celebration was done and then broken the news to whomever. So you don't want people to be somber on the day. Do you know what I'm saying?
3: But I also understand why people now are in sort of this rush against time to let you know, because what also happens is, the people who do know start putting your pictures on their WhatsApp stories.
0: With broken hearts
3: on their
0: and a
3: Instagram.
0: Flying bird.
3: So your family sort of wants to get to you.
4: That's it.
3: Before you find out by accident.
4: So now you're trying to phone your uncle to tell him, but you can't say, are you somewhere? Let me buy him an hour. Because it's spread so fast, he's going to get a text before you have a chance. You have to phone them and tell them immediately.
0: Can we just hold back a bit on the posting? Can you give it 24 hours? Because the posting is not doing anything. The only person is satisfying is yourself. You know, can we just take a breather, let the family also deal with it, right? that first 24 hours is just so important, so that the family feels okay. This carpet that's been pulled, this rug that's just been pulled from up and out underneath our feet, now we are starting to feel steady. Now we can. This is why they say, can we give the family privacy whilst they deal with this moment? Mm. Can you just give them that before you rush to post that flying doves?
2: But because the thing is also, maybe we as a family have decided that my sister, for example, is busy with something that's yeah. very important, right? Mm. So we're going to let her finish this thing first. Maybe she's doing some kind of a, I know producer Ryan was telling us about this. He was doing the Argus, right, when his grand passed. And the family wanted him to finish the Argus.
0: Because it meant a lot to him.
2: Because it meant
0: He'd
2: so
0: been
2: much
0: training
2: to him.
0: So much for him.
2: Yes. And so they wanted that to finish before they told him. And then yeah. afterwards, there was someone there to, you know, to be with him when they told him. But that's the thing. Maybe as a family, we've decided that now you're quick to message everyone. And now...
0: 011-8838-947. What's your take on this? Should we wait... or you can easily say, because when I say this on Twitter, people came for me like a swarm of bees to be like, it's 2026, I need to get over it. I was like, okay, my mistake. But I just grew up in a space where there are trusted people by the family who deliver the news to a person. Mm. And families know each other. They know exactly that. For instance, me, it has to be my aunt, Umakazi Nobuntu. She, if anything happens, she is the one who's going to come to me. No one else. Now that I'm married, I'm pretty sure that they'll enlist it on my husband, right? But before that, definitely Nobuntu. I don't want to hear anything from anyone else. It's my dad, it's my husband, or it's Nobuntu. How does your family do it? And then let's chat about this posting thing. Maybe we should have a blanket rule, just in J, for everyone to be like, guys, give it 12 hours.
4: Yeah.
0: Guys, give it 24 yeah. hours.
2: Just so that the important people or the close people find out first before they find out on Facebook.
0: And then the text one as well. Hey, Ma's dead.
2: So rough.
4: By text is quite honestly the most unclassy thing you can, the most unclassy way you can ever tell somebody. I think that is terrible.
0: 011-8838-947 084-00-00-947 I always say the thing about death is it's an equalizer because we all deal with it. Mm-hmm. There's not a single one of us that is walking this year planet Earth that has not dealt with it, that is going to deal with it. It's an equalizer. No one makes it out of here alive. So I think whilst we're here, let's have the conversation about it.
5: 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What's

0: It's Felix Jai 947 teaming up with Jasmine Thompson. Ain't Nobody Loves Me Better. Music on the way from the band that rocked things this past weekend at the Magical Marble Family Fest. Mikasa teaming up with Euphonic. We're going to play that for you, as well as a bit of Miles Smith and Stargazing. 7:20 on the clock. The conversation is, when somebody's passed away, what is the process in your family around delivering the news to them?
1: Yeah, and this started because we saw the tweet of someone saying they just got a text. Hey, Ma's dead.
0: You know, and she was on another continent. Family's on this side.
1: Wow.
0: And you know, she was just like bewildered, you know. Just one sentence. There we go. And she was just kind of asking, is this how the rest of the people operate? Because that's not what she was expecting.
2: She deserved better. At the very least, hey, are you able to talk?
0: Yeah.
2: She is in a different country.
0: Yeah.
2: Just that, the decency of a phone call.
3: When my dad passed in 2021, the hospital phoned my mother at about 7:30 in the evening. And the nurse asked my mother, can you please come identify the body in the morning? The morgue is open from 9. How do you do that?
4: Hospitals, guys. When my dad passed away, they called me. I was at Cinnabon at Cresta. I nearly collapsed.
5: My dad was in hospital and the situation was very dire and everybody was sort of expecting it. I sent a dove and the time of departure on the family group chat.
1: No.
2: I'm sorry, but also a dove and a date.
0: I hate those doves.
6: No.
0: I really hate those. As soon as I see that dove anywhere on social media, I just hate it. Because it's a dove, crying face, and then a broken heart. Always. And now that poor lady, Cinnabon is ruined forever for her.
2: I would have bought extra, though. Because I will need a snack.
0: I'm still going to be hungry.
2: I'm very stressed. I need to eat.
0: Good morning, Refilo. You in Springs. Welcome to Anele and the Club.
7: Hi, Anele. How are you?
0: We're good. How are you, Refilwe?
7: First time on radio.
1: Wow.
0: I don't know. Guys, can we play a siren whilst we talk about death?
7: Sorry, but it's a sad situation, though. I found out my mom passed away.
0: Mm.
7: I was 4 months pregnant, 21, with my first child.
0: Mm.
7: I'm with my boyfriend going to check up on my mom at the hospital. Before we're getting into the ward by the door, I get a call. It's my dad and our neighbor. I pick up the call. My dad says, did you hear?
0: Mm.
7: Did I hear? Oh, your mom passed away.
0: Mm.
7: Like, okay, do you understand that you are calling your daughter, you're telling her about your mom, their mom passing away?
0: And what did he say?
7: Obviously, at that moment, I went hysterical.
0: Yeah.
7: I went into the ward, but when I got home, it was everybody had heard, because the church people had gone before to go check up on, to go actually take prayers for her at the hospital. But I mean, they found out, but they went to my house, like, you know, in the township, they'll come after hearing just to sit with the family. I got home and everybody was staring at me. That time I had my own moment, which first came as a shock, as how do you call me and ask me that you hear? Yeah, from who? Because you are my dad.
0: Who would have heard from?
7: You were supposed to deliver the news correctly. Or ask one of the elderly mothers in the family to actually call me and actually deliver the news properly, if maybe you didn't know how to say it.
0: And have you ever addressed this with your dad?
7: My dad is those adults that you don't address.
0: Oh, okay. We've got, okay, dictator. All right, then. Sorry, man, Refilwe. Well, how long ago was this?
7: This was 2011, 14 years ago.
0: Okay. And has it gotten better?
7: It's gotten better. It's just that we're reliving with it, because my sister also still confessed. Actually, we had a discussion about how she found out. She says she didn't know. She wasn't told. She just saw everybody there crying. And when she asked my dad what's happening, my dad answered and says, stay out of adults' business.
0: Sure, your dad sounds like a wonderful person.
1: Yeah.
0: He must be a hit at parties. Thank you so much. Thanks for the call, Refilwe. We're sending you hugs, va? Oh, man. And now her first time on the radio was her talking about this thing. Is it Jolette? What a name. Jolette.
6: It's Jolette, yes.
0: Jolette, your parents are fancy, my angel. What do you think? What do you think about this conversation?
6: Horrible situation. I had last year, my mother passed away suddenly. Long story short, I was with her kids, and my brother's kids are in Johannesburg. I'm in George. Passing, so we need to decide, okay, when can we tell the kids so that they're out of school and the whole situation. And unfortunately, my sister-in-law had to get notified because this kid stays with her. She notifies her parents. The mom by accident posted the death on the group call of the family. And the next minute, my brother's daughter found out that her grand died. And the worst of all is my daughter's best friend knew that my mother passed before she did. It was absolutely devastating. So we tried to keep it, and we had to keep on telling my dad. He's like, but she's not even dead yet, because she had an aneurysm, but she basically passed.
1: Yeah.
6: But he's like, why are you saying this? And I'm like, Dad, sorry. This is the world of social media. It's spread like wildfire. I cannot tell you guys the people. I even got a message from a random person telling me condolences before I even said anything to anyone.
0: To anyone. And you know, that's the thing. You said something in there very important. You said the kids were at school, so we are figuring out how we're going to tell them.
6: Yes.
1: Are we going to go fetch them?
0: And this Who's is the gonna thing, do that? Guys. Allow families to just figure it out.
1: Yeah, that's crazy.
0: And just allow families space to figure it out. Then when you hear from them, the immediate family, then hear how they would like to proceed.
6: Yes.
0: And then proceed. Now you're running to look for the picture that you have with them. I need to find my picture. Oh, there we are. It's 1999. Yeah. You know?
1: Yes. Yeah, it's terrible.
6: I understand people want to comfort and whatever, but in this situation, you know, the timing was just absolutely... I can't tell you guys how quick it went. And we were like, how? And it was one little mistake.
0: But the thing about wanting to comfort me, you need to know what is comforting to me.
6: Yes,
0: right?
6: Exactly.
0: Before you can, you know, execute whatever it is that you were going
1: to
0: do.
1: I'm going to go as far as to say posting on a Facebook group is not comfort at all. Like, you're not comforting anyone. On a group,
0: you just want to be breaking news.
6: It was a WhatsApp family group.
1: Yeah,
6: and
1: no, it doesn't matter.
6: I can understand it. Yeah, but it's exactly it.
8: If you have to ask yourself, why am I actually posting this? And that's got to do with everything in life. Why am I actually posting this? Mm. You'll realize that you posting to comfort, in inverted commas, is actually your selfish way of being first to post and to be the one who's like, I am so upset, but let me be first to tell everybody without considering anybody else but yourself. It's extremely selfish.
0: And I'm going to go out on a limb here and speak on behalf of many people. In a death in my family, I've never seen somebody else's status and found that to be comforting.
1: No, that's what I'm saying. Nothing. If you're posting on a group and you haven't spoken on the phone to every single person on that group before you post, nothing about comfort there.
9: Annele and the Club on 947. 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
1: 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Thanks to the messages coming in. Currently, if you're leaving Centurion, a little bit slow on the N1 South through Brakfontein. Then delays in Germiston due to a stationary vehicle at the Geldnes interchange. It's backed up on the N3 from Rand Airport Road. And if you're in Devlin, traffic crawl at the moment, N1 North heading towards Golden Highway.

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1: Headlines at 7:30. The National Prosecuting Authority is expected to lay out the reasons for the arrest of two senior police officers when they appear in the Kempton Park Magistrates Court today. While police have not confirmed their identities, EWN has it on good authority that the two are Gauteng Hawks head Ibrahim Kadwa and crime intelligence cop Feroz Khan. Kadwa was arrested on Saturday while Khan was nabbed at a Houghton apartment yesterday. Government has now declared the severe storms in some provinces a national disaster. The Cooperative Governance Department says funds will be unlocked for recovery efforts. The Northwest, Free State, Eastern Cape, Northern Cape and Mpumalanga have been affected by flooding, damaging winds and snowfall in recent days. And 20 British nationals who are on board a cruise ship hit by a hantavirus outbreak have now arrived in Manchester. Their flight arrived at the city's airport from Tenerife, where the MV Hondius is currently. The British nationals will be taken to a hospital near Liverpool, also in the northwest of England, for tests. They'll have to stay in quarantine for up to 72 hours. Those are the headlines. More Eyewitness News at 8 or as it happens.
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3: 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Anele.

0: What a tune. What a tune. Euphonic and Mikasa. Don't want to be your friend. I want to be your lover at 7:35. Coming up, if you hit primemediaplus.com to enter, then you and your bestie might get that one call that could change everything on the 947 Lotto Land Lucky Line with your share of 200,000 rands in cash on the line. 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You have to have placed a bet on lottoland.co.za. I can tell you right now that on Friday, those guys, they lost out on 30,000 rand. That's a 3 and a 0, folks.
1: Yeah, if you go on to primemediaplus.com and you give us your friends' details, please make sure that they've also placed a bet. Please.
0: Because one half had placed, the other half hadn't. They're married. I don't know if they still are. Primemediaplus.com. All right, so the discussion that we're having kicked off with a post that I saw on Twitter around a lady who said she stays in the States and her mom passed and she just got a text from one of the members in the family that said, hey, Ma's dead. You know, and I said, no, what happened to making sure somebody's there? We call somebody close to you. They drive to you. They sit you down. Everybody must make sure that you are in a position to receive such news. And I got lambasted on social media. People are like, Anele, it's 2026. No one's got time for that anymore. No one. And I was just like, wait, hang on.
1: No.
0: You want to tell me we do not have time to be humane to each other?
1: How would you want, and this is the thing, I always look at this kind of stuff and I'm like, how do you want to be told? Because if you want to be, if you sit there and you say, I want to be told a certain way, but then you're saying, I'll send a text to someone else, that's not right.
2: When my dad passed away, my brother's ex-wife called me and asked if I'd heard about my dad, and I asked what about him. Then she immediately hung up. Only to call my mom and find out that my dad had passed away and that the family had decided not to tell me because they knew I was alone at the time. So with all that information, she still found it in herself to call me and ask me if I'd heard.
3: If I'm far, don't text me. Get someone close to me to call me, my brother. Call my wife.
4: With my uncle, he posted about my aunt's passing on WhatsApp group, family WhatsApp group. When he got called by the police that she collapsed in town and passed on, he was not even where the incident happened. He just decided to post in real time while he was driving there. It was a nightmare.
0: And you know, you don't think so, but I'm telling you now, this changes the relationship you have with people for the rest of their lives.
1: Yeah, it's a massive moment.
0: Yeah, it really does. Like, for instance, this uncle or that ex-sister-in-law, you're never going to be close to them again. Because it's just like, when are you, you don't know. You don't know how to be human to other people. You don't think further than yourself.
1: If it's, I have this rule, if it's not your direct family, like, I stay out of it.
0: Yeah.
1: Like, if I heard someone's passed and it's a friend, but it's not a close friend of mine, I wait till everyone's telling me. Then I'm like, okay, cool, okay, we can have a discussion. I'm not getting involved.
0: I wonder what the obsession is with us to, you want to be the first one to tell someone. Stop it. Halima in Robertsham, mm-hmm. Good morning.
5: Good morning. How's everybody doing?
0: We're good, Halima. How are you?
5: Lovely. Well, thank you.
0: What's your take on this?
5: Yeah, you know, I do, and we all believe that death is life-altering, and hearing about losing a lost one can move people forever. Being Muslim, and with our funerals that happen so fast after a person has passed away, really impacts on the way you communicate this to people. So we have a group of elderly in our family, and it's always vital that we speak to their oldest child and let them know to communicate it to the elders. And that's how it then shifts, and those elders to their siblings, and then it goes down, and then we go on our family WhatsApp groups before we can even take it to larger communities. But that is the way that we manage this. Yes, it's difficult. Yes, there was a day and a time where there was no WhatsApp. So it was phone calls, or the in-person ones always happened with all the elderlies first. But just that we don't have 5 days to deal with the person passing, or later when you actually have the funeral. Our funerals happen quite fast after we passed away. So that's also a consideration. I think that, you know, in dealing with this, there are sensitivities, but at that very point, it's about respecting the person who has passed and giving them an honorable funeral and just focusing on them rather than us in that moment.
1: But Halima, I mean, you guys do it right. There's a chain.
0: There's hierarchy.
1: There's a hierarchy. And like you say, the closest child needs to tell the parent, or, you know, it sounds the way, even though you guys, even though it's like you're saying, there's an immediacy because it's got to happen before sunset, right? So there's an immediacy around it, but still it's the family first and then we'll get to everyone around it. Like, just let everyone just inform each other first.
0: I really feel we should borrow from Muslims then and how you guys do it, because you already have a set plan in place where it can't just be anyone. It can't be my brother's wife, right?
1: Yeah.
0: Or it can't be my cousin's husband who then decided, oh, I'm going to pick up the phone and call Anele. I like Halima, how she's saying it. It's like, guys, this is how we've done
1: this
0: it.
1: This is the plan.
0: And it works for us, so that's how we're going to do it. Halima, thank you so much for this call. Thank you.
5: You're welcome. Okay. Thank you.
0: Enjoy your day. Letitia in Rosebank, you're wrapping it up.
6: Hi, how are you guys?
0: We're great. How are you?
6: I'm well, thanks. Thank you guys for this opportunity. It's been hectic. My parents passed away in 2019. Mm-hmm. They were in a car accident. My mom passed at the scene. My dad was still fine. Got to the hospital and he started asking around, like, has anyone seen my wife? Which hospital was he taken to and stuff like that? And the paramedic that brought his personal items just put it at the foot of his bed and went, oh, sorry, didn't you hear? She passed at the scene.
0: Oh.
1: Without compassion.
6: Just left his stuff there at the foot of the bed and just said, your wife passed at the scene. And as a result of that, my dad suffered cardiac arrest and passed as well.
0: Oh, my
1: God. That's terrible.
0: Oh.
6: And this was before any of the kids had been informed or anything like that. My brother was my dad's next of kin. And the doctors were still trying to get hold of him because he was at a cricket match in Pietermaritzburg at the time. And the accident happened in the Free State.
0: I don't know. There is a procedure there. I think when you're asking what happened to this person, they're not supposed to tell if they passed away. They're supposed to say, I'm going to go find out. I stand to be corrected, but they're not supposed to give you a finality, especially if they don't know the state that you're in.
1: Yeah.
6: There was supposed to be, obviously, that, but it was not followed. And then we were just told, no, it was a brand new paramedic. There was slim training, so they didn't know the procedure.
1: Yeah, look, my dad passed in a car accident as well. Mm. And I mean, it was horrible because the car accidents are horrible because you don't know where that person is, right? So obviously now with phones, we can track people on phones and stuff. And I remember clearly because we didn't know where he was. So my sister and I drove to go. He had come up and down
0: that road.
1: He'd come from work. So we drove to go see. Maybe he was at work. We couldn't get hold of him, right? So maybe he was at work. So we drove all the way there. And in that time, the police officers came to our house, my mom's house.
0: Yes.
1: And so then we got a call from my mom saying, the police are here. Oh. You guys can come back. But they were incredible. Those officers were incredible. I'll never forget them. They were incredible. The way that they were with the family, told us what happened, et cetera, was amazing. That was amazing.
0: I'm sorry, Letitia. I'm so sorry.
6: It's okay.
0: Aww. How's it going now, though? What, we got 6 years in?
6: Yeah, it's really difficult because my siblings and I, we're four siblings, and we just became orphans overnight. Mm. My baby sister was 16 at the time, and she was in grade 11. So it was really, really, really difficult. But yeah, I think we're getting through it. Mm. You don't ever heal from it. Mm-mm. You just learn to live with it.
0: Mm. I'm so glad that we are in the backdrop of you learning to live with it, and we can every now and then put a smile on your face.
6: Thank you so much, guys.
0: Oh, I love you lots, babe. Bye.
6: Love you too. Bye, guys.
0: Bye.
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1: 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At the moment, in Germiston, a stationary vehicle at Geldnice, it's giving peak time congestion on the N3 North from Rand Airport Road. Then Devlin traffic at a crawl on the N1 North heading towards Golden Highway. And in Mayersdale, heavy delays on the R59 North heading towards Reading Interchange. 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
4: Morning.
3: You get 2,500 rand. Just like that.
4: Boom. Yay, thank you so much. That was easy.
3: That was easy.
0: Easy peasy, lemon squeezy, they say. Okay, so we've got a few of your friends. We're going to ring one of them. 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All right, let's give her a ring.
5: Hi, if you record your name and reason for calling, I'll see if this person is available.
3: Anele and the club, 947, phoning for you to win. Is that how it works, man?
0: It does.
5: Thanks. Okay. Please stay on the line.
0: How do people set this thing up?
3: It gives you a text.
6: Hello?
0: Hi, Megan.
6: Yes, how are you?
0: Oh, we're good. How are you?
6: Fine, thanks. And you?
0: Babe, you are more difficult to get hold of than the president of the country.
6: Sorry, we're at school.
0: Oh.
6: The principal is talking to us.
0: Oh, she's a school. Teacher. She's a teacher. Okay. You are a teacher, right?
6: No, she's my daughter. She's my bestie.
0: But how old is she?
6: 18.
0: Okay. All right. No, it's fine. Megan, quickly, have you placed a bet on lottoland.co.za?
6: Yes.
0: On the 27th of April and afterwards?
6: Yes.
0: Okay, this is great. You are now winning 2,500 rands as well.
6: Oh my goodness.
0: Okay, and then quickly, Frank has got an envelope. It's got an amount of cash inside.
3: Yeah.
0: And because both of you guys have placed a bet on lottoland.co.za, you are now eligible to win this amount of money in the envelope.
3: Let me quickly open it. All right, let's see.
0: Except the radio.
3: Okay. Wow.
0: Oh, my word.
3: Wow.
0: Megan, I don't know how you're not going to scream in front of the headmaster, but this amount is huge.
3: Lynette, because Megan answered and she placed the bet and you've placed the bet on Lotto Land, you guys have won an extra
0: 27,500
3: Rand.
0: Oh, 27,500 Rand.
3: That's wild.
6: Oh my goodness.
0: That's a lot of money.
6: Thank you so much, you guys.
0: Oh, she's no longer
6: soft now. Thank you so much, guys.
0: Well done, Megan. Well done.
6: I think she's speechless.
0: Of course she is. Lynette.
6: Thank you so much, guys.
0: Is this money going to go to Megan's matric dance?
6: Definitely. A fair amount. Not all of it.
0: Yeah,
6: a fair amount.
3: Yeah.
0: Did you hear the opposing view? One said definitely. The other one is like a fair amount. Let's curb ourselves here. Megan, go back to school. Get an education. Good luck with your matric dance and your matric exams. Lynette, we stay to celebrate with you.
3: Oh, yeah.
6: Go, Lynette. Thank you.
0: There we go. Well done, Lynette. All together, that's what's 5,000 plus 27.5?
3: That'll make it 32,500.
0: Ooh. Lynette.
6: Thank you so much.
3: So much money.
6: I want to go to the moon now.
0: 32,500 Rand, all in all, from lottoland.co.za. Lottoland changes lives. I'll make you feel good.
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1: I just want to say this thing is so much fun for me because you get to win twice. You win with Bosch, mm-hmm. but you also get to rat out this person that you've been wanting to tune them for so long.
0: You're settling scores.
1: Yeah, exactly.
0: And we're here for it.
1: 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It's on Olifantsfontein. And then in Boysons, peak time delays on the Mike 1 North. 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
3: Details expected on the charges against two police officers arrested in Joburg and the UK send citizens who are on the MV Hondius into hantavirus quarantine. Good morning, I'm Tembeki Lemkhototo. The National Prosecuting Authority is expected to lay out the reasons for the arrest of two senior police officers when they appear in the Kempton Park Magistrates Court today. While police have not confirmed their identities, EWN has it on good authority that the two are Gauteng Hawks head Ibrahim Kadwa and crime intelligence cop Feroz Khan. Kadwa was arrested on Saturday while Khan was handcuffed in Houghton yesterday. Police say the pair is linked to the illegal dealing and unlawful possession of precious metals. Alfara Mushwana reports.
4: The exact details surrounding the arrests of Gauteng Hawks head Ibrahim Kadwa and crime intelligence's Feroz Khan will be made clearer in court this morning. Police could only confirm that they've been charged with the unlawful dealing of precious metals, defeating the ends of justice, corruption and contravention of legislation regulating precious metals. Police spokesperson Athlenda Mate says the two senior cops were linked following a probe by the Gauteng Counterintelligence Operations Unit.
5: The arrests were effected over the weekend by the team who executed a J50 warrant of arrest. The suspects are expected to appear before the Kempton Park Magistrate Court on Monday.
4: Khan's name has featured prominently at the Madlanga Commission with testimony alleging links to criminal elements. Meanwhile, Kadwa has been accused of improperly interfering in a counterintelligence operation at the home of murder accused Katiso Katie Mulefe in December 2024. Alfa Ramshwana, Eyewitness News.
3: Government has now declared the severe storms in some parts of the country a national disaster. The Cooperative Governance Department says funds will be unlocked for recovery efforts. It's also raining heavily in Cape Town and surrounds today, with schools closed in some areas. The Northwest, the Free State, Eastern and Northern Cape and Mpumalanga have all been affected by recent floods and damaging winds and snow. Jabulile Mbata reports.
6: COGTA Minister Velinkosini Hlabisa says the severe weather conditions have caused a disruption of basic services, such as schooling, which calls for urgent action. He says declaring the provinces as experiencing national disasters means the three spheres of government have to now implement contingency arrangements. He adds that government needs to tally up all the incidents and identify focus areas.
7: We are going to wait for submissions because currently municipalities are compiling the information and they will submit to provinces, and provinces will collate it and verify and submit to national government at COGTA, and will do the same to verify whether the information is credible, there is no exaggeration.
6: He adds that this means a multisectoral prevention, mitigation, relief and rehabilitation plans need to come into effect. Jabulile Mbata, Eyewitness News.
3: 20 British nationals were on board a

0: Ship hit by a hantavirus outbreak have arrived in Manchester. Their flight arrived at the city's airport from Tenerife, where the MV Hondius is anchored. The British nationals will now be taken to a hospital near Liverpool, also in the northwest of England, for tests. They will stay in quarantine for up to 72 hours. Since the start of the outbreak, three passengers from the ship, a Dutch husband and wife and a German woman, have died. Others have fallen sick with a rare disease which usually spreads among rodents. One patient is currently in critical condition here in Joburg. A fine day in store for Gauteng today. Joburg temperatures 9 and 19 degrees. Pretoria 10 and 21. Vereeniging 7 peaking at 18 degrees. The top story. The National Prosecuting Authority is expected to lay out the reasons for the arrest of two senior police officers when they appear in the Kempton Park Magistrates Court today.
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2: Good morning, I'm Cindy Paluta. It's being dubbed the biggest decision in VAR history. West Ham's 95th minute equaliser disallowed in a 1-0 defeat to league leaders Arsenal yesterday. Wilson's last minute leveler crossed the line despite Rice's efforts to keep it out. The goal was awarded on field, but lengthy VAR process, including 17 replays, it was ruled Arsenal goalkeeper Raya had been fouled. Gunners boss Mikel Arteta.
3: That is obviously a big decision. And when I had to be critical, I have been. And today I have to congratulate him because I think you need a lot of courage and bravery to stand out, to at least give the opportunity to a referee to have a little look at the action, because there is so much chaos and bodies in and around the box. But when you see the picture clearly, I think there is no question that it's a clear foul.
2: Result leaves Arsenal 5 points clear and two wins away from Premier League glory, while West Ham stay in the bottom three, 1 point behind Spurs, who play Leeds tonight. Forest held Newcastle 1-0, Palace and Everton 2-2, as well as Burnley holding Aston Villa 2-2 as well. Barcelona La Liga champions, they beat Real Madrid 2-0 in El Clasico, and with that they won the 29th league title, and still three games to go in the season. It wasn't an easy week for Barca boss Hansi Flick.
4: We'll never forget this day, you know. This is it was a tough day for me. Starts with when my father passed away, but my team is fantastic. I really love it. It's like a family, and they give everything today, and I'm really proud about also the fans. They're fantastic. It's amazing.
2: Kaiser Chiefs will play in the Confed Cup next season. They beat Skekone 2-0 with goals from Morris and Vilakazi in the last 5 minutes. In golf, South African Yirov Premlal won the Catalonia Champs by 14 shots, a record-winning margin for a maiden title on the DP World Tour. The Stormers have secured a home quarterfinal in the United Rugby Championship after their weekend draw with Ulster. The Bulls and Lions can still play for their top four. And in tennis at the Italian Open, the men's and women's second seeds Zverev and Rybakina are through to the last 16 with Osaka, Pagula, Svitolina and Mossetti.
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0: Harry Styles fans, what's this talk about a new video that you guys are all melting down over?
1: It's so cool.
0: Everybody's just giving it a round of applause. Cindy, the daughter was busy with her matric dance.
1: Yeah, she was.
2: No, busy. No, it's the youngest one, but she was going through it. Which song is it for? She did mention a video, but I didn't catch. I was
0: dropped it at midnight somewhere, and
1: it's Thursday, I think it was. And Dance No More.
0: I saw. There's a lot of martial arts in it. Am I wrong? Am I
1: right? He's dancing.
0: Is he dancing? What's going on?
1: He's bringing a whole new style of dance to the world.
2: Like what?
1: Like you saw how he was dancing at the Brit Awards as well.
0: Yes.
3: Dancing used very loosely. Sorry.
0: Okay, so he's in an audition. He's dancing in a class.
2: He's swinging a chain like Magic Mike.
0: He's wearing a blazer with a hoodie.
1: It's a great video, this, by the way. Great.
0: Is it good?
1: Yeah, it's very good.
3: It looks good.
0: What song is it?
1: Dance No More.
0: Dance No More. Is the song good? Or is the song going to be made good by the video?
1: It's a good song. It's a
0: good song. Good song, good video.
3: Also, when last, I'm glad we're going back to the old recipes. A pop star with a troupe of dancers giving us choreo.
0: You know, music songs must be followed by a music video. Mm-hmm. You on TikTok telling me about your new song, it's not enough, okay?
1: Do the dance.
2: Move your legs.
0: We need the visuals, people. 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
1: 11,000 Rand, that's where we're up to on the Sound of the City today. You go to primemediaplus.com, you can listen to the sound.
2: You know, I knew the day we made the sound that it was going to take us a long time to crack it. Because the most obvious things in a gym equipment.
1: It's not that.
2: Wrong. Clues even worse. Play it again. You're going to run us through the clues there, Franks?
1: Yes. So the clues we have at the moment. This thing is mostly found outdoors. But this particular sound was recorded indoors, which is why there's a song in the background.
2: Mm.
1: The song in the background is Dlala Tuk Sing, right?
2: It's Dlala Tuk Sing.
1: It's not found in a gym. It's not found in the gym.
2: And only one person can use it at a time. So on Friday, when you were off taking your child to the matric dance, the clue was, this thing can be used one person at a time. So I got excited because sometimes it's indoors, sometimes it's outdoors. Yeah. Rowing. And when you're outdoors, you're in a team. And when you're indoors, you're by yourself. Was I not wrong?
1: Yeah, because it's not in the gym and you can row in the gym.
3: Oh, it's not in the gym.
2: Jeez.
1: Listen to me. It's not in the gym.
3: Sorry.
2: Rosanna, you're back. Good morning.
4: Good morning, how are you?
2: We're good, how are you?
4: Good.
2: Okay, what's the case?
4: I'm going to say roller skates or blades.
1: Yes.
2: Ooh.
1: Yes, listen to the sound. I think it is, because mostly outdoors, recorded indoors, not supposed to be rollerblading indoors.
2: Why am I skeptical?
1: I like this.
2: One like person this at a time. Wrong.
1: Oh, Rosanna.
2: Sorry, Rosanna.
4: Okay, thank you. Bye.
2: You can try again. From Midrand to Tokoza. Good morning, Siyabonga.
5: Good morning. How are you, Anil, in the club?
2: We are great, Siyabonga. How are you?
5: I'm very anxious.
2: Are you very anxious then? No need to be anxious. You were about to win 11,000 rand, Siyabonga. Siyabonga, what is your guess this Monday morning?
5: It's a fishing reel being pulled back or up like that.
2: A fishing reel.
1: When you flick it.
5: When you wind it.
2: Or when you're reeling the fish in.
5: Yeah.
2: Oh, sorry. But there's plenty of fish in the sea, hey, Siyabonga?
5: Yeah, I shall catch one.
1: Good luck.
2: Cheers there. Cindy Siwe in Broad Acres. You're also back. Good morning.
6: Good morning,
2: how are you?
6: I'm good, and you?
2: Great. What's your guess, Baba?
6: It's an opening and closing of a three-step folding ladder.
2: Didn't we have that guess recently?
3: No, we actually had that sound.
2: As a win.
1: It was a ladder, yeah.
2: As a win.
1: Yeah.
2: I mean, you don't know Ryan, hey? He could easily do this again. We don't know. Oh, sorry.
6: Okay.
2: Sorry, Cindy Sia.
6: Okay.
2: Someone commented on one of our posts on Instagram saying, it was either on Instagram or Facebook, they were like, guys, we haven't heard from Selena in Pretoria in a while. Has anybody checked to see if she's okay?
1: Is she okay? Maybe the sound is not for her.
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9: 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That sound is for ATM.
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2: My brother who said an ATM. An ATM... not at your house. Okay, because I was thinking as an indoors is your house. I was like, I want to see this house that's got an ATM. Imagine ATM bombers come to your house. Be like, hey, sorry.
1: We just need the ATM.
13: I know you guys are having supper, but if you could just send us the cash.
2: The money has gone up to 12,000 Rand. Johannesburg, this is when you slay the dragon.
1: Yeah.
2: Okay?
1: Yeah.
2: This is when you... dig deep and go for... This is when you dedicate your time to cracking the sound, because I'm pretty sure everyone needs 12,000 Rand.
1: There's nothing more important to do at the office right now.
2: Mm.
1: First thing, cup of tea with your team. What's the sound?
2: And a rusk, please. Yeah, okay. A rusk. Come on. Yeah. A cup of tea with a rusk. and then the sound. Go to primediaplus.com. The sound is up there.

0: Has she done the part where she's telling you that she never meant to start a war?
1: Yeah.
0: Okay. Miley Cyrus, is this Wrecking Ball, ne? Miley Cyrus, Wrecking Ball. 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
0: Imelda and Davidson, good morning.
4: Good morning.
0: How are you?
4: I am good. How are you guys doing?
0: We're great. And we're just glad to reward you from years and years and decades of dishwashing, Imelda.
4: Oh, that is so exciting.
0: But wait, before we give you this Bosch dishwasher, as well as the Finish tablet, tell us about this brother of yours. What's his problem?
4: You're my brother. And he's one of those people that come in the house and do a lot of dishes. So he'll find you busy in the kitchen, you're cooking, you're making food, and he'll be like, okay, you know what, you're still busy, man, give me space. Like, when you're done, give me space, and I will do the dishes for you. Okay, you do the food, you cook, you finish, and you tell him, okay, dude, I am done. And then he'll come in, and he's like, okay, move the pot today, I'll do the dishes. How you move the pot? And then he's like, okay, no, pack the water for me, I'll do the dishes. And then you do that, and he's like, okay, remove this. He's always coming up with something to run away from the dishes, and it is so frustrating.
0: Is he one of the people who say, okay, I'll do the pot, and then they put hot water and dishwashing liquid in the pot, and then they put it in the oven, and they're like, I'm going to do it tomorrow morning. I wanted to soak.
1: Yeah.
0: Oh, you're like, let's do it now. Oh, my word.
4: Yes, he's that type of person.
0: He's absolutely terrible. Well, tell you what, his terrible behavior has now earned you a brand new Bosch dishwasher.
4: Oh my God, that is so exciting.
1: We're going to include the Finish Ultimate Plus tablets, machine cleaner. It's all worth 7,000 Rand, over 7,000 Rand, thanks to Bosch and Finish on 947.
4: Oh my God, thank you so much.
0: Watch, now it's going to be like, no, don't worry, I'm going to stack the dishwasher.
1: Yeah, make sure he packs it. Make sure he packs it, Imelda.
4: I will make sure.
0: Congratulations, my angel. We're doing this all week right now. WhatsApp the keywords Bosch 947 to 083-336-2923. That's 083-336-2923. 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
0: Coming up, your chance to win a 5,000 Rand Willy's voucher. 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Post it on X, Facebook, or Instagram. 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And we could call you back right here on 947. 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
1: South of Joburg this morning, traffic remains heavily congested. N12 East approaching Uncle Charlie's. That's due to an accident. You can use the R59 or N17 as alternatives. N1 North, delays Malibongwe Road and Rivonia Road northbound. The Mayorstal traffic heavily backed up. R59 North towards the Reading Interchange, as I mentioned. Let me know if you come across anything else. 084-00-00-947.
10: Headlines at 8:30. Strong wind and rain have uprooted trees and disrupted traffic in Cape Town. One driver has reportedly been taken to hospital after a tree fell on her car this morning. More than 30 schools have been closed in the Western Cape because of the bad weather. The National Prosecuting Authority is expected to lay out reasons for the arrest of two senior police officers when they appear in the Kempton Park Magistrates Court today. While police have not confirmed their identities, the EWN has it on good authority that the two are holding Hawkshead Ibrahim Kadwa and Crime Intelligence Cop Firoz Khan. Kadwa was nabbed on Saturday, while Khan was arrested yesterday at a Houghton apartment. And the Matlanga Commission of Inquiry is starting its final week of public hearings today before the submission of its second interim report. The commission is expected to file that report with the president on the 31st of this month, with proceedings scheduled to resume after the submission. Those are the headlines. More eyewitness news at 9 or as it happens.
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0: roads lead to Frankie's Classic or Not? He wraps the show up for us today.
1: I got a goodie. I just have to warn you guys, right? I went back to pull this song.
0: Mm.
1: Because I think if you're between 35 and 40, right?
0: This is your era.
1: No, this artist is your era.
0: Maybe 35 to 45.
1: Even that.
0: Yeah.
1: Even that.
0: Cindy will like it. I mean, Cindy's 47 today.
1: Yeah, yeah. Definitely, this is your era.
0: Okay, so okay. Let's cast the net wide and say between the ages of 35 to 50, you are in for a treat.
1: Look, I mean, I think this is everyone's, a lot of people's cup of tea.
0: Mm-hmm.
1: But you don't hear this artist often, and he's great.
0: Okay, that's coming up in the next 10 minutes. Right now, this My Woolies weekend, we ask you to snap a pic of your Mother's Day pics from Woolies. You had to post it on X, Facebook, or Instagram, tagging at Woolworths_SA and at 947 Joburg with the hashtag My Woolies weekend. Then we'd call you back with a 5,000 Rand Woolworths voucher. This is thanks to My Woolies weekend on 947. 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
1: Mother's Day might be done, but these moments still linger. The meal you shared, the time together, the little effort that you made to make it feel special. Woolies makes it easy to create those kinds of moments anytime with thoughtful meals, sweet treats, and simple ways to bring everyone together. Because it doesn't have to be a big occasion to feel meaningful. Make it a My Woolies weekend with Woolworths.
0: Nompumezo, good morning.
3: Good morning.
0: How are you?
3: I'm fine, thanks, and yourself?
0: All the way from Grebeja, girl.
3: Yes.
0: Shini. Okay, so My Woolies weekend, you had to do Mother's Day. Run us through your picture.
3: Yes.
1: What did you put together?
0: What did you put together?
3: Okay, there's sparkling wine. There's, oh my God, I'm so excited. There's sparkling wine, there's Biltong, there are candles and also chocolates from Woolies.
0: Something tells me you are having a romantic day with yourself here, because there's candles, there's Lindt chocolate, there's sparkling wine, there's Biltong. You're just like, you know what, it's Mother's Day, I'm going to treat myself.
3: Yes, of course.
0: Okay, do you have any kids?
3: I have only one child.
0: And how old are they?
3: She's 5 years.
1: Five years.
0: Okay. So not old enough to buy you stuff, so you're treating yourself until she's old enough.
3: Yeah.
0: Okay. Nompumezo, congratulations. You won a Woolies voucher for 5,000 Rand.
3: Yeah, thank you. Woo!
0: Then she came
3: alive.
0: Thank
3: you very much.
0: It is our pleasure, Nompumezo Zisile. She's all the way in the Eastern Cape in Gqeberha. My Woolies weekend, hashtag My Woolies weekend.

0: bag.
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0: Doja Cat, Jealous Type, before that Bruno Mars, I Just Might. Frankie has been priming us to blow our minds with this classic or not.
1: Yeah.
0: Okay, Frankie. Go for
1: Can
0: it.
1: Can we go?
0: Go for
1: Can
0: it.
1: Can we go?
0: Go. Classic or not.
2: It may have been a hit way back when.
3: We bring it back.
2: But is it a classic now?
3: Classic
2: or not?
3: Anele and the Club on 947.
0: Okay, Frankie.
1: Okay, wait. I've closed my... Hold on a second. I closed my page with all the details.
4: It's rock.
1: No, it's not.
0: No, apparently it's not. Apparently it's a little hip-hoppy.
1: Yes.
5: What?
0: I think this is for Cindy, actually.
1: I think so. I think she'll...
4: Is it Eminem?
1: No.
0: Apparently it's the broke version of Justin Bieber.
1: Yeah. Well, no, it's a broke version.
0: Okay, the older version.
1: The song was released in 2000, right? This artist was born... In 1987.
4: Oh, dear.
1: So in 2000, he was, what, 12, 13?
5: And 14? Not Justin Bieber.
0: Jesse McCarthy.
1: No, right? He is a rapper, as we've mentioned this now.
5: Little
1: right.
5: Bow Wow.
1: There we go.
0: Bow Wow Wow, UPO, UPA. Where my dogs at? Bounce with me now.
1: We only played one Bow Wow song.
4: Well, it's good reason.
1: No. What's my name? Is the song?
4: Oh,
5: this is fascinating.
1: Oh, that's my name.
4: What were you doing this weekend?
0: I think it's the one Cindy and I were singing.
1: I think it is that one. Let me just check which one we did play. We don't play his music often.
5: No, we don't play it.
0: Tembekile played the one with Ciara. Let me hold you.
4: Ah, yes.
0: Oh, wow.
1: That's Like You is that song. That's the only other one we've always.
0: And I never been in love.
4: That's when they were dating.
0: Yes.
1: I just don't feel like we give Lil Bow Wow the respect he deserves.
4: No, the little, we take that quite literally.
0: 084-00-00-947. It's going to cheer somebody up. I'm telling you now, somebody's going to remember the youth of this song.
1: I can see in your face the disdain you have for the song that's about to play.
0: No, like I wanted to No.
1: Wait till the beat drops here.
0: You misunderstand me.
1: Okay.
0: I'm waiting to be convinced.
1: Okay.
0: I'm not immediately excited about it.
1: Let's push the play and then we'll see.
0: But I just want to see. It's almost like somebody gifting you 50% off. I still have to pay for the other
1: 50%. Okay.
0: So here we are. Bow Wow Wow. What?
5: Yippee-o, yippee-o.
1: What's my name?
0: What's my name?
1: Oh, that's my name.

0: Wow, yo, yippee, yo, yippee, yay. Where my dogs at? Bounce with me now. Bow, wow, wow, yippee, yo, yippee, yay. I got your kid in a frenzy. Okay, Frankie.
1: Yes.
0: I think I'm going to give it to you.
1: Thank you.
0: And then I'm going to give it to you.
1: Thank you.
0: Also because it's his most popular song.
1: Yeah,
0: it is. He did nothing after this.
1: He actually did. He's released 7 studio albums, acted in multiple shows. Remember we went into the movies, was a Madea, one of the Madeas as well.
0: I think he got shot in one movie. Best movie ever.
2: Oh, what? I'm not going down this
1: path. No.
3: Me neither.
0: Okay, what do you think, Timbegile?
2: All I'll say is, please don't complain when I play Joyous Celebration this week.
0: Okay.
2: It's not a classic.
0: We're ready for it.
3: See? I'm with Timbegile today.
0: Wow, wow, wow, yippee, yo, yippee, yay. Where my dogs at? Bow with me now. Bow, wow, wow, yippee, yo, yippee, yay. Where my dogs at? Joburg?
4: Where were you? What were you doing? Did you eat too much candy floss? No, this is not a classic.
5: Frankie, please go. Wow, wow, wow, out of this. It's not a classic.
6: Ah, wow, Frank, you are Foster. It's not a classic.
7: Wow, wow, wow, it's a classic, guys. Ish, and I'm at the office. Let me keep it down.
8: Not a classic. No, Frankie.
9: Well, Frankie, look, it's a lekker song to bob your head to after a couple of years, but is it a classic? I don't think so.
1: How?
0: I tried, friend.
1: Bow.
3: Fair result.
0: Do you think Mo Flava is going to give it to you?
1: Yes.
10: Happy Monday, guys. Yeah, this is a good classic.
1: Thank you.
10: You know, bow wow, be bowing and wowing.
1: Yeah.
10: If there is such a thing. Listen, it's a classic.
1: Thank you, Mo.
0: Not bowing and wowing.
1: Y'all voting no there. You just don't know.
0: Y'all voting no.
1: Y'all.
0: Going to catch
1: in
0: this
1: the 2000s.
0: Heat. Frank is going to smoke you now.
1: You didn't have a little
0: you
1: bow wow.
0: You will feel this heat.
1: In the U Magazine post.
2: Well, that's different. We couldn't hear him. So the poster makes it.
0: The popo is here. The 411.
2: Barring.
0: Mo, what's happening on your show?
10: Do you believe that age determines how you relate to certain colleagues? So in other words, do you believe that within the work environment, how we sometimes interact with our colleagues is determined by whether or not they're older than you or, you know, that sort of stuff? Because, you know, is it easier to tune someone who's younger than you in the office just because they're younger?
0: Oh, no, yeah, everybody can catch it. Everybody can catch it. Old, young, tall, short, fat, thin, I don't care. You do something wrong, you're catching it.
3: As the oldest person in Prime Media at the moment, I can tell you that there is no respect for your elders in this place.
1: No, there's no respect.
3: I have to stand in queues for coffee. People somewhat greet me. Nobody says good morning, ma'am.
0: No one helps you with your Zimmer frame anymore.
3: You know, still have to walk up a ramp in the staircase to get to the office.
0: How old are you today, Cindy?
3: 47.
0: In 3 years' time, it's the big 5-0.
1: Yo. That's amazing.
3: I know. Imagine if I'm still here.
1: No, Cindy walked out here very loudly, announcing to the whole office that she's too old to be on radio. I said vehemently, I disagree. She will be here when we're 50.
3: Crisis.
0: Didn't Jenny Chris Williams work until she was 75?
1: Exactly.
3: Yeah, but too old to be on music.
0: What? Old people like music. Old people listen to us.
3: Not Bow Wow. Yippee-yo, yippee-yay.
0: Where my dogs at? Bounce with me now. Okay, then, Cindy, one last time. Can we sing happy birthday before we go?

0: cake there, Cindy?
1: What does it say?
0: I hope it's a Black Forest cake.
2: As Ryan was handing it to me, I said, it better not be Black Forest. It's you still look 20 from a distance in the dark.
0: Come on!
2: My husband would agree.
1: And it's carrot cake.
2: Yay!
1: The best carrot cake ever. There we go. Happy birthday, Cindy. You must take a photo of this cake. I think we need to post it on our social pages.
0: No, we will. It looks great.
2: Oh, wait. Watch me.
1: Wait, don't drop it.
0: Don't drop it.
2: I was about to say.
3: I mean, trusting the old people with the cake. You see, there's no respect. None of you are helping me.
0: Okay, Nana. Oh, it's a very pretty cake.
1: You That's still look cool. 20 from a distance in the dark for Cindy.
0: It's amazing. It's amazing.
1: Happy birthday, Cinderella. Bye.
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5: My fellow South Africans. 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We are all tired. But something bigger and better is coming. Your chance is finally coming home. Stay tuned. Keep watching. We'll talk soon. I thank you.
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0: more on that.
1: COGTA Minister Velenkosini Hlabisa says the severe weather conditions have caused a disruption of basic services, such as schooling, which calls for urgent action. He says declaring the provinces as experiencing national disasters means the three spheres of government have to now implement contingency arrangements. He adds that government needs to tally up all the incidents and identify focus areas.
2: We are going to wait for submissions because currently municipalities are compiling the information and they will submit to provinces, and provinces will collate it and verify and submit to national government at COGTA, and will do the same to verify whether the information is credible, there is no exaggeration.
1: He adds that this means a multi-sectoral prevention, mitigation, relief and rehabilitation plans need to come into effect. Jabulile Mbata, Eyewitness News.
3: The National Prosecuting Authority is expected to lay out the reasons for the arrest of two senior police officers when they appear in the Kempton Park Magistrates Court today. While police have not confirmed their identities, EWN has it on good authority that the two are Gauteng Hawks Head Ibrahim Kadwa and Crime Intelligence Corp Feroz Khan. Kadwa was nabbed on Saturday while Khan was arrested at a Houghton apartment yesterday. Police say they're linked to the illegal dealing and unlawful possession of precious metals. The chairperson of Parliament's Police Portfolio Committee, Ian Cameron, says these arrests help to restore the integrity of law enforcement.
4: I welcome the arrest of General, particularly in the current climate of instability in the South African Police Service leadership. And very serious allegations have been going around, not only about General, but also several other senior members of South African Police Service.
3: National Assembly Speaker Toko Tidiza will now have to consider the latest efforts to have President Cyril Ramaphosa removed from office. Yesterday, the Mkhonto we Sizwe Party wrote to the Speaker asking for a debate on a no-confidence motion. The effort to remove the President follows a recent Constitutional Court ruling which found that Parliament's decision not to adopt a Section 89 panel report on the Palapala scandal was irrational. Alfara Mushwana reports.
5: President Cyril Ramaphosa is expected to face an impeachment inquiry into the theft and alleged cover-up of foreign currency at his Palapala farm in 2020. In its ruling on Friday, the Constitutional Court ordered Parliament to establish an impeachment inquiry against the President after the Section 89 panel report found that he may have breached his oath of office. Should Ramaphosa face an impeachment vote, a two-thirds majority would be required to remove him from office. However, a motion of no confidence is different, as it only requires a 50% plus one majority to remove a sitting president. The MK party wants the motion to be decided through a secret ballot, but the National Assembly Speaker would first need to confirm whether the motion will proceed in Parliament. Alfa Ramshwana, Eyewitness News.
3: And the Matlanga Commission of Inquiry is starting its final week of public hearings today before the submission of its second interim report. The Commission is expected to submit that report to the President on the 31st of this month. Proceedings will then resume after the submission. A new witness is expected to testify today, giving evidence related to the disappearance of drugs that were kept in Hawke's custody. Here's Tabiso Koba with more.
6: The head of Hawke's in KwaZulu-Natal, Lesetja Sinona, was once again implicated at the Matlanga Commission last week. This time in relation to his handling of the theft of cocaine from the Hawks officers. Testimony from senior Hawks officer and a retired officer suggested that Sinona was linked to several irregularities in the handling and storage of the drugs. The witnesses told the commission it was highly irregular for the drugs to be stored at a Hawks office that had been broken into seven times between 2011 and 2021. Matlanga Commission spokesperson Jeremy Michaels says the commission's probing will continue along these lines. Today.
7: The Matlanga Commission's hearings in the week ahead, from Monday the 11th to Friday the 15th of May, will continue to focus on drug seizures by South African law enforcement agencies, as well as the handling and theft or disappearance of narcotic substances in KwaZulu-Natal and Gauteng.
6: The witnesses also testified that from the moment the drugs were seized, it appeared there was already a plan in place for them to be eventually be stolen. Tabiso Koba, Eyewitness News.
3: Your Gauteng temperatures today will peak at around 21 degrees. Thembekile Mkhototo, Eyewitness News.
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0: Marshmallow Khalid, and that's Numb on 947. Anel and the club are back tomorrow. Make sure that you are hopping on to have a great start to the day. Well, how about we start another week? Today is the 11th of May. Welcome to a Monday mid-morning. My name is Mo Flavor, and I hope you are well. I hope you're good. I hope you're feeling strong, feeling refreshed. Maybe you got your 8-9 hours of sleep. All the bells and whistles as far as that's concerned. But I also hope you had an excellent Mother's Day weekend. I'm pretty sure that there were all types of really cool things that happened, whether you were the mom being appreciated or whether you went and appreciated your mom. I hope it was all around a great one. I always say, you know, as a mom, and I see this often, the best gifts are the ones that the kids make for you at school. I find those are the ones that moms appreciate the most. So I really hope you had an excellent one and are revived for the brand new week ahead. Okay, one of the first things I have to ask is, who do you support in the Spanish league as far as football is concerned? Are you a Barcelona fan or are you a Real Madrid fan? Because depending on who you are, well, that will determine just how cold it is this morning. So we'll certainly look at the weekend that was on that front. But yes, please let me know which side of the fence you're on. We do have Spotted coming up. We have to find out where the pin has landed and if you and I are going to get there, thanks to all the clues coming in. We'll see what happens. But here's where I actually want to start. Before this Monday gets a little hectic and we lose track of things, whatever. You know, this thing of being called Grootman in the workplace has its ups and downs. And I want to talk about this sort of age dynamic in the workplace and the expectations that exist. Let's start there this morning.
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0: The Weeknd, Dancing in the Flames on 947. It's mid-mornings with Mo Flavor. I have a serious beef with my producer, DX. Like, proper beef. You know why I've got beef with this man? Because he calls me Damoza. That's what he calls me, Damoza. Obviously, Moza is from Mo, etc. And then Da is this prefix that people use to allude to the fact that you are somehow older than them and therefore, you know, need to be greeted with some level of respect, if you know what I mean. And that's kind of where the Da comes from. He's not the only one I'm beefing with. I have serious beef with Tato from The Breakfast Show. He's part of the production team because he calls me Grootman. And it always kind of, you know, and I mean, I got reminded even this morning when DX was like, Damoza? And I'm just like, bro, okay. Are you saying that because you're alluding to the fact that I'm older than you and therefore somehow you need to bow down to me and treat me like an elder? Because that's not what I'm trying to achieve with our relationship. We're equals, we're colleagues. But what it does certainly point out to for me is the age dynamic in the workplace. And, you know, I mean, from your vantage point, from how you look at things, I mean, is it true that your age in the work environment somehow determines how you and your colleagues interact? In other words, if you are older than, say, most of your colleagues, whether it's in your team or your direct colleague, whatever the story may be, is there an expectation on your part that they have to respect you? That they have to call you Grootman or Da, whatever, or sister, hell, even Mamzo. You know what I'm saying? And how does that sort of have an impact on how we relate in the workplace? Because I feel like there is definitely something to be said about, you know, age and how it dictates how we relate in the workplace. And then we can also throw in other interesting things here around, you know, managers who are supposedly younger than most and have to then fulfill their role in terms of what they have to do as managers and how that sort of relationship plays out. So drop me a comment on this, 0663818609. I just want to know if you feel that there is such a thing as your age determining how you and your colleagues interact and get on with business on a day. And is it positive? Is it negative? Is it productive? Is it healthy? You know what I'm saying? All of those things that come up. Drop in your comments. You can also dial in on 011-883-8947.
1: Need a beat to brighten your day? Back to the beat. 947's got you.

0: Black Motion, Koli M, that's Rainbow on 947. It's Mid-Mornings with Mo Flavor. So perhaps mileage is a big deal. You know, what you have on the clock does matter. In the way of experience, yes, but maybe even particularly in terms of your age. And these are just some of the dynamics in the workplace that I feel have an influence on how we relate to each other as colleagues and how perhaps you are more likely to respect a colleague who's older than you, irrespective of what it is they do in the building, than somebody who's younger, which, by the way, is not a good thing. I think everybody needs to be respected purely on the basis of, you know, professional ethics and what is expected. But you and I both know it doesn't happen that way. But I can tell you now that my producer respects me. He wouldn't call me Tamoza if he didn't. Yeah? He doesn't call everyone Ta, which is a prefix, you know, in reference of somebody who's perhaps older than you. DX, I'm not older than you. I'm more experienced than you. There's a difference, buddy. So, I mean, do you see the sort of dynamic? And do you think it's a real thing in the workplace where your age somehow determines how you relate with some of your colleagues?
1: Hey, Mo. I am on the same page as you with that. My current situation is I am more than 10 years the senior of my current boss, but I address him as my equal, but still respect him as my superior. And I don't see where that groot man or whatever you want to call me is needed to be a sign of respect. You can respect me and still call me on my name. But yeah, that's just my five bob. Lavinia from the Northern Cape.
0: Yeah, anybody who says five bob should be called Ta or Grootman. You've obviously got a bit on the dashboard there. Yeah, no, for sure. And I think, you know, it goes without saying that the general idea is that, you know, respect should be given and received irrespective of age. But you and I both know this. And there are colleagues who do act like our mothers and fathers. Yeah? And is that always a bad thing? And if you are that colleague who is, you know, slightly older than most, and you're like, hey, you know, these young ones need to be guided, man. You know, they don't listen, etc., etc. Is that all in good spirits? All right, 0663818609. Perhaps you're of the view that age does have an impact on how colleagues relate to one another, or maybe you don't, or maybe there's instances where it's actually not healthy. Yeah, you can drop in your comments and share your experience with me.
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3: 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I sort everything. 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And
2: do you want to be an Auntie Betsy? 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

0: Samba 12 to 12 on 947. It's Mid Mornings with Mo Flavor. Good to have you on. We'll let you marinate on the weekend that was shortly when I give you a sense of some of the things that really popped up for me. So yes, as much as I've been going on about how my producer DX calls me Damoza, but I call Robert Marawa Darob. He does the sports show from 6 to 7 on 947. And he's obviously an icon. He's the quintessential experienced broadcaster. And I have no option but to call him Darob because I've got the greatest admiration and respect for him. I don't think he expects it, but maybe low-key he does. Maybe he's like, hey, you will bow down. No, I highly doubt that. He's too humble for that. So I do think there's a dynamic. But he doesn't treat me, any less just because I'm, much, much younger than him. In fact, he calls me his senior. So there's a bit of banter there. Anthony's in Bryanston. Apparently, he's in the fitness industry. Good morning.
1: Good morning.
0: Are you well?
1: Yeah, I'm good. Thanks. And yourself?
0: Not too bad. So how does this conversation relate to you as someone in the fitness industry?
1: So it's just mainly never see eye to eye, especially I struggle with older people being so young in the industry. Obviously, everyone thinks that the more time you spend in the industry, the more you understand. But if you know your stuff, it's a different conversation.
0: So when you say the older, you struggle with the older people, are you talking about colleagues or, clients?
1: Older colleagues.
0: Oh, colleagues,
1: right. The clients actually do trust the job.
0: I get you. So what is the dynamic here? Because, surely there's different ways to do things. So what do you sense is the issue in terms of the young versus the old?
1: That they generally like to stick to what they know and not try new things.
0: Ah.
1: It's always interesting.
0: I see. Do you find that clients prefer younger trainers or older trainers?
1: The ones that they connect with the most. So obviously, if you're trying new things, you're easier to get along with because you're trying this with them. You're not just doing it old-fashioned and the same old, same old.
0: So in essence, younger trainers, you feel, don't get the respect they deserve from their older colleagues.
1: Oh, 100%.
0: I think it depends. I mean, if I'm a client and I've had different trainers, I don't want somebody who's much, much older than me. I actually want somebody who's possibly younger, because then maybe there's a kind of energy that comes with that. Do you know what I mean?
1: Yeah, for sure.
0: And a different perspective and a fresh way of doing things. You know, the older one might probably have the same pains that I've got.
1: Yeah.
0: I'm not that old, Anthony, but I'm just saying. And then in terms of clients, do you have a preference in terms of whether you prefer older or younger, and what do you generally get?
1: No, not at all. So I go for lots of age groups, from super young high school students to older homes. So ranges quite a lot, but yeah, I have no preferences because everyone's human in the end.
0: I get you, 100%. And if I may, Anthony, are you based at a gym or a fitness center?
1: Yeah, it is a gym.
0: Okay, do you want to mention it? Do you want to plug?
1: We'll keep it on the side.
0: At least you're nice and sharp. Nice one, Anthony. Thanks for the call.
1: Any pleasure. Thank you so much.
0: Brilliant stuff. Older trainers have problems with younger ones because they think they're coming with all sorts of new ideas that aren't as tried and trusted as theirs. That's interesting.
2: Hey, good morning. Good morning, Mo Flavor. Yeah, it's Big Mikey in Kensington. On this cold Joburg day, man. Yeah, more, man. The age factor in the workplace, I mean, it does have an effect to a certain extent. I mean, with us, especially Africans. Yes, guys, we are all adults. Hence, we've got our IDs. Once you get your ID, you're an adult in the eyes of the state. We are all adults, but obviously, there'll always be the age gap. I mean, there'll always be someone older than the next person. But one thing I've seen, the whole Rotman, Damike, Damo, Damoza, within the African background, now I'll speak on our background as Africans. It comes from the They're respectful because Africans, we are respectful naturally. I mean, that's how it is. There's no way about it, Yabo. But there are those few adults in the workspace that will take a little bit of advantage on the little ones, you know. Hey, Mo, where's my coffee? You know, type of stuff, you know. But honestly, man, it comes from a good place, man, you know.
0: Oh, okay. So the Grootman sending you around comes from a good place. DX, as my producer, I have so much respect for you that I don't even ask you to make me coffee. I should be asking you to get me those delicious scones from our restaurant, but I don't do that. Yeah? Maybe if you didn't call me Damoza, I was going to remind you of who I am. Yeah?
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I really didn't have time for anything except football this weekend. So I just want to say that, you know, some wins matter and some wins don't. Some people are crowned champions and the entire globe experiences like high dopamine levels. And then some teams win titles and it's like, okay, cool. This only happens, and I'm talking about the good stuff flowing through your body and the world, when Barcelona win a La Liga championship. And that's exactly what happened yesterday in spectacular fashion when we beat our arch rivals Real Madrid. As you can tell, I'm a Barca fan.

0: That's the sound of the world roaring in celebration at every goal that Barca scored. So it matters that Barcelona are champions because we play beautiful football, so it's good for football. But there's something else. There's a secret ingredient that a lot of people are overlooking. So Barcelona are sponsored by Spotify. And in every El Clasico game, which is a game against Real Madrid, they put on the front of the Barcelona jerseys logos of different artists, and they'll feature one artist per game. So in this particular case, it was Olivia Rodrigo's logo, OR, on the jersey. And I feel like this is the omen. I feel like that's the thing that makes us beat Madrid all the time. Recently, we've had artists like Travis Scott on the front of our jerseys. I mean, you know what I'm saying? Coldplay. I think that's the reason. So well done to Barcelona. What is that, DX? A Madrid fan. What do they want to say? Okay, let's hear them.
1: How's it, Mo? Spear here from Santin. So I support Real Madrid. And it's been a roller coaster of a season, man. Yeep, as I tell you, from changing coaches to just not performing to what we were supposed to achieve this season, man. Yeah, it's sad to see. Big players, no impact whatsoever. Yeah. Well, it's a Barcelona for winning, but yeah, I guess next season, if Mourinho comes through, maybe we'll make it special. Cheers, man.
0: Excuse me, who? Another big ego. Let me tell you, my friend, my fellow Madridista. Big egos don't win titles, eh? No. Good football players do. So that's all I want to say. You can have all the superstars, but it's not going to help you. Anyway, that is the only thing that I paid attention to this weekend. It was the only thing that mattered. So I wonder how you're feeling, whether you're a Barcelona fan or a Madrid fan. And clearly, the Madrid fans feel like Spey over there.
2: 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My flavor on 947.

0: 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Spotted and more coming up after 10.
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2: 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Oh, Rosanna.
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0: 47 Drive with Tando. They spoke about cars. She was joined by Kumbi on the Naked Wheel Talk. And they were basically looking at what South Africans should prioritize when buying a car in today's tough economy. 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
2: It's around 8 degrees in Joburg. Good morning, I'm Dominique Machola. DA leader Jordan Hill-Lewis says holding the government of national unity together cannot come at the expense of shielding precedent from accountability. Hill-Lewis says while the outcome of Parliament's impeachment inquiry should not be prejudged, he believes Cyril Ramaphosa has a lot of explaining to do in connection with the storage of US dollars on his Palapala farm. On Friday, the Constitutional Court directed Parliament to immediately establish an impeachment committee, determining that National Assembly rule, giving the House a choice whether or not to act on adverse findings on the independent panel, is unconstitutional. Lindsay Deitlinger reports.
3: While the DA's former leadership was prepared to let the Palapala matter slide to form a majority government, the party's new leader, Jordan Hill-Lewis, says his party won't be responding in a manner purely to hold the current government together.
4: The alternative would be that we would sweep wrongdoing under the carpet just because it's politically convenient to ensure the survival of this government.
3: While Speaker Toko Didiza will now have to call for parties to nominate candidates to form an impeachment committee, Hill-Lewis says he believes President Cyril Ramaphosa owes Parliament a thorough explanation for the events that unfolded on his Limpopo farm in 2020.
4: Despite what the Reserve Bank and so on have said, it is extremely unusual for any person to have an enormous amount of foreign currency under a couch cushion.
3: With the MK party not prepared to wait for an inquiry and instead pushing for a vote of no confidence to be debated against the president, Hill-Lewis believes this is a tactic to force the ANC to replace Ramaphosa with someone more amenable to the MKP. Lindsay Dentlinger, Eyewitness News, Parliament.
2: Police in KwaZulu-Natal have launched a manhunt for two suspects linked to the kidnapping of a Pakistan businessman. One alleged kidnapper was shot dead when police confronted the suspected criminals in Empangeni over the weekend. The two others managed to flee. Police say the businessman was abducted last Wednesday and a ransom demand of 200,000 rand was made. 90,000 rand was allegedly paid before the victim was released. Police spokesperson Robert Malawodzi says officers launched an operation involving controlled drop-off on the N2, where officers came face-to-face with the alleged abductors.
5: The TLT officers confronted the suspects in a shootout ensued. One suspect was shot and fatally wounded at the scene. The second suspect fled into the bushes and disappeared in the darkness. While the third suspect drove off, the buggy was driving was found abandoned on the N2 on-ramp at Empangeni. A firearm whose serial number was fired off was found in the possession of the deceased suspect. A manhunt for the two suspects who managed to be arrested is underway.
2: And a top U.S. official says American passengers evacuated from a cruise ship struck by a deadly hantavirus outbreak will not necessarily be quarantined. Acting director of the Center for Disease Control and Prevention, Jay Batyara, has also urged the U.S. public to remain calm about the hantavirus, saying this is not COVID. The United States announced on Friday that it will organize a repatriation flight from the 17 Americans aboard. Three passengers have died and others have fallen sick with the rare disease, which usually spreads among rodents. 94 people of different nationalities were evacuated from the vessel yesterday in Spain in the Canary Islands. Your Gauteng temperatures today will peak at around 21 degrees, and the traffic heading towards Monument Park

0: is slow moving traffic on the R21 north due to a stationary vehicle just before the Flying Saucer interchange. And in Midrand, traffic remains congested on Olifantsfontein Road as you approach the N1. Dominic Machola, Eyewitness News.
1: 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Turn it up. 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

0: Damiana David, Tyler, and Nile Rodgers. That's a good song to elevate your Monday. And yeah, talk to me. It's Mid Mornings with Mo Flavor on 947. Good to have you on today. I'm seeing there's some interesting drama around Tyler and Rihanna, which is doing the rounds on social media. You know, people like to make something out of nothing. You know, so there's a video where Tyler is basically talking about her experience of meeting Rihanna at last year's Met Gala. And apparently Rihanna was a little preoccupied with the baby daddy. So as Tyler greeted her, she was like, hey, and then she had, and then Rihanna had to go then and like deal with the baby daddy, like, you know, whatever. So Tyler felt like, oh my gosh, like, okay, that was a bit awkward. Maybe, you know, she felt she wanted a little bit more time with Rihanna, but she didn't get it. Oh, now the internet has taken it elsewhere. Go look for yourself. I'm not interested in these things. Don't ask me how I know about them. All right. Well, we've got a good hour coming through because Spotted is on the way, and we are looking for a place that is an old party venue, and it's somewhere in Newtown. So what's a former or old party venue that is somewhere in Newtown? You and I will have to figure that out. The clues are going to be popping in for Spotted. And then today's dilemma is an interesting one because it involves a sister whose sister is dating a person who just loves fights. Nonku says that her sister's like her best friend, but the sister's boyfriend is always picking fights, and you know, it's always awkward to have to go out with them. They could literally be at a baby shower, and if there's something worth for causing drama about, he'll be there. So yeah, we'll dive into this, and perhaps the social difficulties of having people like that in your space and in your life. That's today's dilemma from Nonku, coming up later on.
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1: 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Where in the world are they? It's time to play Spotted on 947 with Mo Flavor.
0: All righty, another place that you and I need to find. Always exciting to land at all these different locations because either you've experienced them before or maybe you're hearing about it for the first time or whatever the story may be, but it's always nice to land at all these different spots. So let's see what the clues are saying today and where they're pointing us. My producer DX has popped them in, so here we go with the first one. You have found me. If you're standing in a massive historic building that once used to power Joburg's old trams. Oh yeah, Joburg did have trams. Not in my memory. I don't think I was born yet at the time. You know those trains, right? The ones that go through town on the railway tracks. Those things. Yeah. Anyway, if you're at the spot that went from a 90s rave venue to a temple of learning, you have spotted me. Okay. So what are we looking for here? Somewhere in Joburg. You're in the right place if you're exploring Southern Africa's largest science center. If you're currently surrounded by over 300 interactive exhibits that make you want to touch everything in sight, then you should see me. You've definitely found me if you're in and around Miriam Makeba and Helen Joseph Streets. Okay, so those are definitely in Joburg, in town. Here's another clue. You have found me if you're currently watching a chemistry explosion or building a robot. Okay. So one of the other hints that I did mention earlier is that we're looking for a place somewhere in Newtown. Oh, there's so much in Newtown. Okay, is this a museum? Museum Africa, but it can't be Museum Africa because I'm not aware of it being some other, you know, place that used to power trams, for instance. But yeah, there are exhibits in Museum Africa, but not, you know, exclusively scientific. So I'm not quite sure. I could go with Museum Africa on this one and just kind of like start there. But what else can you find in Newtown that was once a party venue and is now some other exhibition center? Any thoughts on this? I mean, I don't know when last you were in Newtown. Maybe you saw it just now, this place. Or maybe you haven't been there in a while, but know exactly where it is. So any guesses, any hunches, you can send them into my WhatsApp line on 066-3818-609. Let's see if you and I can find this place. For now, I'll go with Museum Africa in Newtown. What about you?
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1: Hey! Where in the world are they? It's time to play Spotted on 947 with Mo Flavor.
0: So I believe we're in Newtown and we're looking for some sort of place, exhibition center. It's got quite an edge in terms of science exhibitions, but I'm pretty sure there must be other things in there. It is a place that apparently used to power Joburg's old trams. And at some stage, it was quite the party venue in the 90s, perhaps. But it's obviously somehow changed. And if you are somewhere there by Miriam Makeba and Helen Joseph Streets, then you are very, very close. I just took a wild guess and said Museum Africa, which is obviously a very well-known museum as far as Joburg, even South Africa, is concerned. Of course, great in terms of preserving the history of Johannesburg from archaeology, early geology, even, you know, political matters, the treason trial, etc. I've been there so many times. Wonderful place. Generally opens, I think, from Tuesdays all the way into the weekend. But I'm not sure if I'm on the money. That is just my hunch. I'm going to go to the line here because Shelley's out in Robertsham and they've got a hunch. Good morning. Hello, Shelley.
2: Hi. Hi, how are you?
0: Very well, and you?
2: Good, thank you.
0: Yeah, I think it's Museum Africa. What do you think?
2: I think it's the Sy Bono Discovery Centre.
0: Oh, Sy Bono. Yeah, that is a new town.
2: Yes.
0: Yeah, it's not too far from the Baseline and I think Turbine Hall.
2: Yes.
0: Yeah, and it is an exhibition centre.
2: It is?
0: Yeah, yeah. Have you been there before?
2: No, I haven't.
0: Okay, but you've driven past it, maybe on the M1 freeway, you can see from a distance there.
2: Yes, yes.
0: All right, Shelley. I'm going to note that. Sy Bono Center says Shelley. Any other takers?
3: I'm pretty sure that is Sy Bono Science Museum.
4: Morning, Mo Flavor. Hope you're well. Okay, the answer is Sy Bono.
5: 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I would say it is Carfax.
6: Happy Monday. It is Sy Bono Discovery Center in Newtown.
7: Hi, Mo. Is it maybe ESP in N Street?
8: Hi, this is Mduduzi for all the way from Krugersdorp. My guess is the Sy Bono Center.
0: Okay, so we've got everything in there from Carfax in Newtown, which is a party venue for many, many years. I think one of the longest running party venues in Joburg, and it's obviously evolved and it's become this and that and back to party venue, whatever. On the back streets of Newtown, certainly a venue that is iconic. I don't know how many parties I've been to there. I don't know how many parties I've thrown there. Yeah. So yeah, okay. But it's not an exhibition center now, is it? No, I don't think so. Not sure. ESP N Street, yeah, that was quite a spot. Can't say I've been there, but I've heard all types of legendary stories about it. And then Sy Bono Center. I feel like my Museum Africa theory is starting to fade a little bit when I'm hearing all about Sy Bono. So DX, can we get a revelation, please?
9: Hey Mo, happy Monday. And today for Spotted, we are out at Sy Bono in Newtown.
0: So anybody that spotted it as Sy Bono is absolutely correct. And I'm not one of them. But yes, it was a party venue. The notorious, infamous, legendary, all of the above, quite frankly, Electric Workshop. That is what it used to be called. And notice my excitement because I don't know how many parties I've been there at the Electric Workshop too. And it was quite legendary. Obviously, they used to host a lot of events. And, you know, it's places like that that stayed our memory for a long time. Obviously for a specific generation of people, no doubt. But if you think about it, I mean, some of the big parties there featured people like Oskido, Glenn Lewis, DJ Fresh, Ready D. You know, all these sort of iconic, legendary South African DJs. And, you'd go there and party till the morning when the sun comes up. And then I remember my friends and I would catch cabs from home to Electric Workshop, get there at like 6 when it opens, party, party, party, party, all the way to the next morning at 6. And then when the party ends at like 6, 7 in the morning, then we catch cabs back to home from Bree Street. Hey? Thank heavens it's a Saibono center now. I don't know what the youth of today would be if it still remained as Electric Workshop. And of course, it's a wonderful award-winning science center. Lovely exhibitions there. Very interactive. Great for learning about science and all types of wonders. So yes, absolutely fabulous place. Thank heavens it's a Saibono center now.
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1: It will always make you feel good. Lizzo, About Damn Time on 947. It's mid-mornings with Mo Flavor. I'm looking forward to looking at today's dilemma from Nonku. Nonku says her and her sister are very close. They're literally like best friends. But hey, her sister's dating this guy. A guy who does not mind a fight. And he will pick a fight with anybody, anywhere. You so much look at him or his girlfriend being Nonku's sister in some type of way. And he's down for it. So it's getting to a point where it's becoming very socially awkward. And Nonku's husband is at a point where even he doesn't want to hang out with them anymore and refuses to kind of get together. So, I mean, let's look at this. You know, people who have these behaviors that are very, very problematic in public. I'll give you the full story in just a moment. But yeah, Nonku is fed up.
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7: On 947, this

0: court directed Parliament to immediately establish an impeachment committee, determining the National Assembly rule, giving the House a choice whether or not to act on adverse findings of an independent panel is unconstitutional. Lindsay Deitlinger reports.
1: While the DA's former leadership was prepared to let the Palapala matter slide to form a majority government, the party's new leader, Jordan Hill Lewis, says his party won't be responding in a manner purely to hold the current government together.
2: The alternative would be that we would sweep wrongdoing under the carpet just because it's politically convenient to ensure the survival of this government.
1: While Speaker Toko Didiza will now have to call for parties to nominate candidates to form an impeachment committee, Hill Lewis says he believes President Cyril Ramaphosa owes Parliament a thorough explanation for the events that unfolded on his Limpopo farm in 2020.
2: Despite what the Reserve Bank and so on have said, it is extremely unusual for any person to have an enormous amount of foreign currency under a couch cushion.
1: With the MK party not prepared to wait for an inquiry and instead pushing for a vote of no confidence to be debated against the president, Hill Lewis believes this is a tactic to force the ANC to replace Ramaphosa with someone more amenable to the NKP. Lindsay Dentlinger, Eyewitness News, Parliament.
0: A senior Hawks officer in Gauteng has alleged police interference in the investigation of a drug bust of cocaine with a street value of 300 million rand. Steyn is testifying this morning at the Madlanga Commission. Some of Steyn's evidence will be focusing on a major drug interception by police that took place along the south of Johannesburg in July 2021, where 715 kilograms of cocaine was confiscated by police. At the time, police released a statement saying two SAPS officers, a traffic officer and a civilian, were arrested.
3: And is it correct that there have been no arrests currently linked to this operation?
4: That is correct, Commissioners.
3: And is it correct that there have been serious allegations of police interference in the investigation of this crime?
4: That is indeed correct.
0: Johannesburg City Power has apologized to customers affected by delays in resolving electricity outages in areas serviced by Lenasia Service Delivery Center. Yesterday, aggrieved residents protested blocking access to the facility. They are opposed to the utility's electricity normalization program aimed at addressing illegal connection, meter bypassing and infrastructure overloading. Spokesperson Isaac Mangena.
5: Customers who purchase the required 200 rands electricity allocation will be verified on Monday, the 11th of May. And only then will City Power also be able to check the registration status of those who applied for the free basic electricity program. Once verified and meter installations are concluded, City Power will proceed with the normalization and livening up of the two transformers in the area.
0: Your Gauteng temperatures today will peak at around 21 degrees in the traffic. Heading towards Monument Park, the slow-moving traffic on the R21 North due to a stationary vehicle just before the Flying Saucer interchange. Dominique Machola, Eyewitness News.
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0: Olivia Dean with Baby Steps on 947. It's mid-mornings with Mo Flavor. Welcome to a Monday. Nothing gives you a reality check like the drama in your life, which is why the Daily Dilemma is a good space where you can share those things. You know what I'm saying? The things that irritate you, the splinters, etc. I got to make life a little bit less enjoyable when you have to deal with that stuff. But sharing and talking about it, I feel, always just eases the tension or the pressure. So we got a message coming in from Nonku. Nonku says, I'm stressed. Oh, you know when a message starts like that, then you know it's going down. Anyway, let me continue. My sister, who is like my absolute best friend, is dating a guy who is quite aggressive and at times violent. He is all fist and no talk. We've seen this man literally take down three guys by himself. It doesn't matter where we are. It could be a nice restaurant. It could be a club. It could be a family gathering or even a festival. If someone looks at him or my sister the wrong way, he is out here throwing hands. He ruins every nice thing we try and do. My husband has officially tapped out. He refuses to join us anymore because you never know when a dinner is going to turn into a brawl. I love my sister, but I'm terrified to go out with him. So how do I tell her that her protector is actually the problem without losing my best friend? One thing I'm very relieved about, at least from the story that I got, is that the guy doesn't seem to be abusing Nonku's sister. So in other words, he doesn't seem to be abusing his partner, which is good. It's a bit of a relief because I was thinking, oh my gosh, where's this going? But having said that, now that we've dealt with that for now, it's just so problematic to hang out with people that have a short fuse. I don't know how many friends I've had to kind of, you know, spend less time with because they have a short fuse. And, you know, you find yourself on edge. And it's often in the presence of alcohol, for instance, where, you know, behavior is altered. So, you know, as they have more and more to drink and as their behavior starts to change, you know, I become more and more on edge where it's like, oh, he's going to start a fight, or he's going to take a small thing and turn it into a big deal, or, oh my goodness. So I've actually opted to spend less time with people like that, honestly. Yes, they can have problems. Yes, there's a reason why you have a short fuse. There's a reason why you've got anger issues, all of those things that we hear about all the time in terms of dealing with things that don't sit well with you, you know, mental health issues, etc., etc. List is long. Those can all be the reasons behind that behavior. But in that moment, you're not thinking about that. You're just like, we're at a birthday party. We're supposed to be celebrating, and here we are breaking up a fight between you and someone else. That's what I'm talking about. So, Nonku, I totally get you. And I actually understand where your husband is coming from. Is it your fight? No. But is it okay to tell a sister that, listen, the reason why we aren't hanging out is because your man does the ABC? I think it's fine. I don't think it's hate. I don't think you're hating on the boyfriend. I just think you're telling it like it is. In actual fact, it's easier, I feel, to talk to, you know, your sibling about stuff because you have the right to, primarily because you're a sibling. Yeah, so you're family. You can talk about these things. So I totally agree with that. Maybe then, and in my case, then you separate. So if you know that she's always with the boyfriend, then maybe you would do things that is just you and her, where the boyfriend doesn't have to be there. And then he can go figure out his issues on his own, in his own way. I don't think it's your fight. That's just from where I'm sitting. But what do you think? And, you know, do you, or have you ever had people like this in your life? Do they change? Did you get involved in that? Or did you just step away? Is that maybe better? Not easier, but maybe better to just step away from people who behave like that in social settings and make things very, very awkward. 066-381-8609. Drop in your comments. Yeah, Nonku is keen for your perspective.
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0: Charlie Puth, beat yourself up on 947. It's Mid Mornings with Mo Flavor. An interesting story from Nonku, who says she's got a very beautiful, close relationship with her sister, which is always great. And Nonku's married. The sister has a boyfriend. Now the sister's boyfriend is a problem. And he's got a habit of ruining, you know, things during, like, occasions, whether it's gatherings, whether they're out, whether they're at festivals or whatever, because of his short fuse or his short temper. Then he gets aggro, then he wants to fight with people, and, you know, it's just the kind of behavior that is very, very nasty. And it almost makes things very difficult from a social point of view. So Nonku's worried about distancing herself from him and indirectly distancing herself from her sister. You know, can she completely cut him out without cutting her sister out? And what she's trying to figure out as well is how to tell her sister that this guy's actually not cool. You know what I mean? Like, why are you with a guy like this? Yeah?
1: Hey, Mo Flavor, I was married to someone like this. And we would go out and you would get into a fight with absolutely anybody and everybody. Yes, it does get worse, doesn't get any better. So you can understand why I'm no longer married to this person.
0: Well, yeah, I mean, if you put it like that, then it kind of almost explains it. I'm sure you've had more than the reasons you're sharing. But yeah, I mean, this is a thing, right? I mean, you don't want to be the person who's always in a brawl at a rugby match. You know what I'm saying? Like, every time there's a rugby game, there's a video of you somewhere going at it. You know, it's just so unattractive. It's so problematic, this kind of behavior. And you might find, and this is the thing about it, is that, you know, people who behave like this aren't necessarily, you know, bad people, if you like. Some of them have really great personalities. Some of them have really good qualities. But there's this thing that always happens. And in my experiences, it's often when alcohol is involved. You know what I mean? Like, they just become different people. And socially, it just becomes so unbearable to hang out with them. And sometimes you end up having to do what you have to do. And that is, which, you know, I've done quite often, is just distance yourself from people until the distance does the work. You end up just cutting people out of your life. You know what I mean?
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0: Nelly and Kelly Rowland, that's Dilemma on 947. And we wrap up things today and mid-morning Monday done, right? So we're moving on very nicely. So literally, I mean, it's a wrap. Zweli's coming up next for lunch. He'll sort you out. So have yourself a wonderful Monday. I know it's quite windy in certain parts of Joburg and Gauteng at large, but it can't be as close as to what's going down in Cape Town. Have you seen those videos? The winds down in Cape Town and really just causing havoc and trees being knocked down and all of that. Yeah, so just look out for that in the news. If you think things are windy up here, you have no idea what's happening in Cape Town. Have yourself a great Monday. Back tomorrow. Cheers, bye.
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9: It's around 14 degrees in Joburg. Good afternoon, I'm Dominique Machola. Gauteng Hawks head Ibrahim Kadwa and Crime Intelligence Senior Officer Feroz Khan have been released on 20,000 rand bail. The two, along with businessman Tariq Downs, were arrested by the Political Killings Task Team over the weekend in connection

0: police prematurely. Police spokesperson Afilenda Mate says it is deeply concerning that two senior police officials allegedly colluded to defeat the ends of justice.
1: Then realized as well at the time that he was not an informer, because for you to become an informer, you must be registered by the SAPS, you must have a handler and so on.
0: Their case has been postponed to the 14th of July for further investigations. Alpha Ramshwana, Eyewitness News in Kempton Park.
2: Police are investigating the circumstances which led to the fire of the home of controversial media personality Ngizwe Mqunu in Umbumbulu in KwaZulu-Natal. The blaze, which was filmed and widely circulated on social media, took place yesterday. The video shows several rondavels covered in black moot. Mqunu has been in the spotlight as one of the leaders in multiple protests against undocumented foreign nationals in various parts of the country. Jabulile Mbata has more.
3: Media personality Ngizwe Mqunu has been seen alongside March and March leader Jacinta Ngobese Zuma and Amabutu leader Phakela Mthakathi Ndabandaba in the many protests across provinces. In the video, about four rondavels had their thatched roofs destroyed, with the building structure remaining as an empty broken shell. Some of the furniture that was saved was set aside on the grass. In KZN, the protests have prompted Premier Thami Ntuli to establish a task team to deal with illegal immigrants. In a social media post, Mqunu's son says the suspects are not yet known.
4: We are faced with a very unfortunate situation. Everything burned down. There is nothing left for us. My father's house has been severely attacked.
3: In another post, Phakela Mthakathi Ndabandaba says the incident is not the first kind against March leaders.
4: This clearly looks like retaliation against the work we have been doing regarding illegal immigrants.
3: He adds that this is unacceptable and is seen as a declaration of war. Jabulile Mbata, Eyewitness News.
2: An investigation is underway to determine the cause of the fire which affected the landing gear of a Turkish airline flight. Hundreds of passengers and crew on the flight to Nepal were safely evacuated. The right landing gear of the jet carrying 277 passengers and 11 crew from Istanbul caught fire during a landing. The incident caused the closure of the airport only runway for almost 2 hours in the morning, but it has since been reopened. Gauteng temperatures today will peak at around 21 degrees in the traffic in Waterkloof. There has been an accident on the N1 North causing slight delays from the Flying Saucer interchange to Grasfontein Road. Alternatively, use the R21. Dominic Machola, Eyewitness News.
5: Let's go! The coolest guy to spend lunch with isn't in your office. 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
7: So when last did you go see a doctor?
8: GPs. Never on time.
7: Yeah, always late. I cannot remember going to a doctor's practice and getting in at the time that they said my appointment was for. Why are they always late?
9: I'm a receptionist and my doctor is usually on time, but when he's late, he had an emergency operation. We're quite on time, so, and we try to keep the people sane and give them coffee and tea, and if we've got biscuits, we will do that as well.
7: Doctor's on time, but there's also coffee and tea and biscuits. Where is the sign me up?
5: 947.
7: It's a Monday. Yes, the day that everyone dreads. And believe it or not, I'm having the most Mondays of Mondays. I'm live on the radio, my microphone isn't working, and I'm like on the ones and twos, like the DJs, literally holding up the microphone. Anyway, I hope you're not getting blown away all across Johannesburg. Welcome to Afternoons with Zweli. We're going to have a kick-ass start to the week. How about we kick off the show with some Imagine Dragons?
5: 947. This is Imagine Dragons.
10: Everybody wants to be my enemy.

Wiggle. Hey, when I fly on my drive to the top, I've been out of shape, taking out the box, I'm an astronaut. I blasted off the planet, rock to cause catastrophe, and it matters more because I had it. Now I had, I thought about wreaking havoc on an opposition, kind of shocking. They want a static with precision, I'm automatic. Quarterback, I ain't talking second, pack it up, I don't panic. 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

0: We will stop the music, Rihanna. I'm so sorry, but how dare you?
1: What the heck?
0: Rihanna's come after Tyler. We don't stop the... We are stopping the music! In case you haven't seen, Rihanna decided that she wants to start a mini beef with Tyler, and she's losing. Because what she doesn't realize is that South Africans, we ride for each other, and no one is going to get in the way of our girl.
1: What the heck?
0: Anyway, happy Monday! It was a lovely weekend. I had a really, really good one. I spent the entirety of my weekend with family. Saturday, I was with my mom and my sister. And then yesterday, I was out with my cousins and nephews running around at the Magical Marble Festival. Oh, my goodness. I'm actually, and I'm not even tired from the fact that I've been partying and everything. I'm tired because I'm running after children. But my little nephew, Smoo, he is such a handful. He's one of those kids, you have to just make sure you keep checking where is he, what is happening. It was a lot. Good weekend nonetheless. Yep, hope that it was a restful one for you. And I hope that you enjoyed Mother's Day. And yeah, belated happy Mother's Day to all the lovely mums in case you missed our wishes on a Friday. Hope that you were spoiled. And yeah, not always the happiest day for everyone, as we know that our circumstances are different. So yeah, if it wasn't necessarily the happiest, then hey, my heart goes out to you. We're always thinking of you. And that's why we're here, because we provide that sense of community to each other. And speaking of which, just last week, Ted Turner, the name might sound familiar. He is a media visionary and he's the founder of Cartoon Network. Yeah, he has died. He died at the age of 87 and he had been battling dementia for quite some time as well. It's a neurological disorder, as you'd know. And he was diagnosed 2018. That's what, 8 years ago now, if I'm not mistaken. And he revolutionized the media landscape, and it was the first 24-hour news network channel, CNN, that he had launched back in the 1980s. And then he had a 24-hour cartoon channel for us.
2: Sugar, spice, and everything nice. These were the ingredients chosen to create the perfect little girl. But Professor Utonium accidentally added an extra ingredient to the concoction, Chemical X. Thus, the Powerpuff Girls were born! Using their ultra superpowers, Blossom, Bubbles, and Buttercup have dedicated their lives to fighting crime and the forces of evil!

0: definitely remember that. Blossom, Bubbles, and Buttercup. And I am currently wearing my hoodie today, my Powerpuff Girls hoodie. So yeah, rest in peace to Ted Turner, who is the founder of a cartoon network. He's died at the age of 87. Oi, oi, shall we get this Monday off to a flyer? Speaking of Rihanna, since she wants to attack Tyler, Olivia Dean with this song with Sam Fender has now broken the record for the most weeks spent at number one by a female artist in the UK, surpassing Umbrella.
1: What the heck? Now let go of everything I've ever-

0: It's Alex Warren and Joe Jonas burning down on 947. So it is a Monday. Yesterday was Mother's Day. However, it wasn't just an ordinary Mother's Day. There were celebrations. Children everywhere entertained. It was the Magical Marble Family Fest. Yes, rides, games, jumping castles, sweet treats. Oh my goodness. Enough chaos to keep both kids and adults entertained. Now, I was incredibly entertained. I had an amazing, amazing time. I just kept thinking to myself that if I was a child, I would have gone bonkers and I would have wanted to go both days. And it was so much fun. Think of it this way, and it's in no ways a comparison, but it's the closest thing that I can remember to when I was very, very young, about 5, 6. Remember when Rancho was a big deal? When it was like super cool though. This is like that, but like even cooler. And then there's like stages and live acts and yeah. So nonetheless, I went with my cousins, as well as two of my nephews, yes! And the youngest one, oh, that little bugger. He was excited, but like really excited. But you know when children are like really, really, really, really, really excited? Oh, he was running everywhere. Oh, he was excited. We realized at some point that a sugar rush had been activated. Yes, and I was trying to be the good uncle, diligent uncle, because he had had like a Sprite and then had some sweet treats. Then he ate. We're like, you've got to eat food, which is great. But then now he wanted more sweets and chocolates. And I was like, no, this cannot happen because you're definitely going to make too much noise. You're already far too excited and so stimulated right now that no one's going to sleep at home if you carry on eating the sugar. Now, I tried to say we're not going to have any more sweets. And then, of course, screaming, shouting. And now everyone's looking at you like you're the bad adult. So I was like, I don't have to take care of you tonight. So you can carry on having your sweets. You have them. And man, oh man, he had a whole lot of fun. He had a whole, but too much fun. He kept on disappearing now every 2 seconds. Now, you genuinely cannot take your eyes off of kids anywhere, but particularly where there are big crowds of people, because they're going to run around, they get excited, and that was my nephew. At one point, I had a mini panic thought of, if this little bugger, little miscreant gets lost in this crowd, how are we going to find him? Because he's also not shy, you know what I mean? So he's not going to cry, he's just... He was too excited, far too excited. Now, thank you very much to Auntie Anele, who is our fairy godmother, who helped get Young Zbu in. Zbu, though, is a terrorist. And I remember my parents always saying, particularly my dad, I do not negotiate with terrorists. Yesterday, I had to negotiate with one because at any point that I would say no, he'd start crying and running around. 066-3818-609. When you were younger, did you ever lose your parents? At a festival, at the mall, any public place. Or parents, maybe you lost your kid and you had no idea what was happening. How long was this child missing for and who panicked more? Was it mom or was it the child? Or was it dad? Love you, dad. 066-3818-609. Children going missing in public spaces.
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2: 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Afternoons with Swelly
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0: Remember the time you were at a mall, at a festival or whatever, and you were with mom and dad, and then you lost them, and now you panicked? Maybe you had fun and they panicked. I want to know about the time that children got lost. Not the dark stories in a mall or something, you know.

0: Timo ODV and Sarah Jackson. It's Save Me on Afternoons with Zweli. You're listening to 947 on a Monday. And yesterday was the magical Marble Family Fest. A wonderful time for family, friends and children. And a chaotic time for a certain Uncle Zweli. Took my nephews with my cousins to the magical Marble Family Fest. Wonderful time. The youngest nephew in particular, Sbu, it's about 3 or 4. He couldn't believe what was happening around him. He was running around everywhere. He was on a sugar high. And I just kept thinking, what if this guy gets lost? Because I don't know how we're going to find him, because he is running everywhere. We don't know. He might just end up, I don't know, back home in Remsig at this stage, the way that he's running out here. Nonetheless, wanted to find out if you've ever lost your parents, or maybe you as a parent lost your child. This is something that happened to me a lot. I was a very... They never call me a lastach child, but I was just very energetic and I loved things. So I'd always want to go to the toy section if we're at the store. So I remember the one time as they were doing all the shopping, my mom and her friend, there used to be a Pick and Pay hypermarket in Alberton, if I'm not mistaken, there where Lemon Tree is. But that's like decades ago. And I got lost inside of there because I was at the toy section and then I could not find them. I was very distressed because it felt like it was hours, but it was probably just about 15 to 20 minutes or so. And they didn't have to call for help or anything. When they found me, they were like, oh, there you are. And I was like, so did no one care that I was missing for what felt like 24 hours? It's just, oh, there you are. I'm a repeat offender. I know. I was just a very, very energetic child. There was once a Children's Day celebration that was held at Zoo Lake. I must have been about 10. And it was packed. I'd never been in a crowd that big. And I don't know what happened. I wasn't running around. It felt like I turned around for 1 second. And then as I turned back around, poof, gone. My mom, my cousin had disappeared. Again, don't know how I found them, but ooh, by the grace of God, because that was one of the scariest days. Nonetheless, children, you can't turn around even for 1 second. It happened with my nephew yesterday. I could not take my eyes off of him. In actual fact, even though my cousins, every 2 seconds, it was like, oh, guys, Boo! We're just like, where is Boo? Because we know he's going to get lost, because that sugar high wasn't pretty. Anyway, when did you get lost? When did you lose your child?
1: Good afternoon. My family and I went to Nazareth many, many, many years ago.
0: Oh, boy.
1: I had a 3-year-old and a 1-year-old.
0: Oh, no.
1: And we were walking around and we hadn't realized that my oldest one, Daniel, was missing from his pram. So we were both in prams, but Daniel somehow decided to unbuckle himself. He unbuckled himself. This is Nazareth, so when it's the April Easter fest, and we lost him. I just stood where I was. My husband and my sister and my mother went frantically looking all over the place, and what had happened was he got off because he saw there was this big cell phone, this huge plastic cell phone, and he was just sitting there looking at it. We were all frank because we had heard things of kidnapping of kids and oh dear lord. But anyway, thank God he came back in one piece and we found him just basically, it was about two blocks down, so just quite a far distance. But anyway, we did find him.
2: I had an instance where I received a call from my son. He must have been 8 at that time,
0: yeah.
2: And he was sleeping over at friends, and they were at a shopping center. And he said to me, "Hi, mommy, I've lost my friends.
0: No,
2: and I don't know where to go to. So I've used someone's phone to phone you to let you know. Please to look for me." Anyway,
0: shame.
2: So they had to go and look for him at the Wimpy where he was. But he was clever enough to obviously have recited my cell phone number, which we teach all of our kids to do.
0: Yeah.
2: And he was able to phone me and let me know that he had lost his friend. So, he was safe at the end of the day. Thank goodness for technology.
0: Yeah, thank goodness for technology. And thank goodness for a smart little man, knowing that I need to call mom immediately and say, "Woman, I don't know where these people are. Ay, ay, ay." This pram that was unbuckled, I don't know whether to be disappointed, proud, impressed, because that takes a lot of effort, but it clearly shows that when a child wants to see something, go touch it, they will find every single way possible to get there. 947.
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0: Coldplay and BTS with My Universe on 947. So this November, the streets of Joburg are opening up and showing off and calling on you to show up in full force to Ride for Glory. Yes, it is back. The 2026 Ride Joburg happens and it's powered by 947, and this is your chance to own the streets. So where better is it that you can ride for gold than in the City of Gold? It has hosted, well, which has hosted Ride Joburg rather for the past 29 years, and the Joburg's dynamic, electric atmosphere remains the perfect place for thousands of cyclists from all around the globe to come together and ride the iconic 97 kilometers. Can you do it? A 97-kilometer road race on the 22nd of November. 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So you've got time, but when the entries close, you'll be like, oh, I thought I had time. 2026 Ride Joburg, powered by 947. 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
8: It's around 15 degrees in Joburg. Good afternoon, I'm Dominique Majola. Gauteng Hawks head Ibrahim Kadwa and Crime Intelligence Senior Officer Feroz Khan have been released on 20,000 rand bail. The two, along with businessman Tariq Downs, were arrested by the Political Killings Task Team over the weekend in connection with alleged illegal dealings in precious metal. They made a brief appearance in the Kempton Park Magistrates Court today, where the case was postponed. Alfara Mushwane has more.
9: In 2021, businessman Tariq Downs was found in possession of an unwrought gold bar and allegedly misled Hawks officers by claiming he was an undercover agent. Crime Intelligence Senior Officer Feroz Khan and Gauteng Hawks head Ibrahim Kadwa were then contacted and allegedly confirmed that Downs was a police spy and that he should be released. However, police investigations later revealed that Downs was not an agent and was never supposed to be released prematurely. Police spokesperson Aflenda Mate says it is deeply concerning that two senior police officials allegedly colluded to defeat the ends of justice.
10: Then realized as well at the time that he was not an informer, because for you to become an informer, you must be registered by the SAPS, you must have a handler and so on.
9: Their case has been postponed to the 14th of July for further investigations. Alfa Ramshwana, Eyewitness News in Kempton Park.
8: The Johannesburg High Court has again postponed the case of a man accused of murdering a Sandton teacher. This time, the postponement is due to outstanding transcripts from the Palm Ridge Court, where the matter was initially heard. 23-year-old Bafana Mahungela faces charges of murder, attempted rape, kidnapping.

0: For the case, the matter also attracted public attention after Maungela was seen in video footage wearing Clay's t-shirt. Dimakatso Leshuru, Eyewitness News at the Johannesburg High Court.
1: And oil prices have climbed after U.S. President Donald Trump rejected Iran's conditions for ending the Middle East conflict, increasing fears of prolonged instability and possible disruptions to oil shipment through the Strait of Hormuz. Trump has called Iran's response to his peace proposal totally unacceptable, while Iran insists it wanted an end to the war, the lifting of the U.S. naval blockade, and the release of frozen Iranian assets. Analysts say the disagreement suggests tensions could continue, keeping pressure on global oil markets. Gauteng temperatures today will peak at around 21 degrees in the traffic in Waterkloof. There has been an accident seen on the N1 North before Grasfontein Road, causing more than an hour delay from Botha Avenue. Dominic Machola, Eyewitness News.
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3: Thank you, Dom. She'll have more updates for you in an hour's time. You and I, though, we still have got more to do on this Monday afternoon, including it's back.
4: Six out of six.
3: Yeah, six out of six is back. I'm giving you a chance to win tickets to the Extreme Festival Digit FMS. So you stand a chance of winning that. We'll also get into some news or lose it a little bit later on. Dua Lipa is making more money and not from music. She's decided that she's going to court and she is suing one of the big tech giants in the world. I'll tell you more about what Dua's doing in court, but here are more tunes. And how about this hit? It's Bruno Mars on 947.

Mexican sky, drink some margarita.

0: They were incredible last night at the Magical Marble Fest, Family Fest that is. It's Mikasa on 947. This is Mamela, Afternoons with Zweli on a Monday afternoon. It's after 1 p.m. and it is still around 10 degrees Celsius. Everyone that thought, yay, the rain is gone, hopefully it'll get warmer. It's not happening, mate. Do you know what is happening? No, I'm not going to make Arsenal fans happy. Moving on with the show. So much coming up. I still got news it or lose it. How about we do that? Take a look at what's happening in the world of celebrities. Like I said, Dua Lipa is suing people. Well within reason. We've also got, who's this? Doja Cat. She's made some history in terms of her album Planet Her. So we'll take a look at all of that. And if you're a big fan of Ariana Grande, we know that she's releasing an album in July, but now we know that she'll be releasing a song in the next 2.5 weeks. Come on now. Yes, yes, Ariana Grande is treating us to peddle a brand new album, and she has mentioned that the lead single is out later this month. I'm going to give you an update on all of that, but also I need you to win. I need you to win. It's the first time in about a month that we're doing this, and it's back.
1: 6 out of 6.
0: Yo, 6 out of 6. 6 answers in 15 seconds. Can you beat the clock? 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
0: 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Digit FMS. And that's not the only thing I'll be giving away throughout the course of the show. Still so much more that's happening, but we'll get into the latest in celebrity news next. Here's 21 Pilots. It's 947.

0: It's David Guetta with Teddy Swims and the Australian from Diananda, Townsend Eye on 947. That's a terrible accent. I don't even know where it ended. Very embarrassing. Very, very, very embarrassing. Anyway, let's do things that I actually can do, and that is talk about what is happening in the world of pop culture. What have you missed in the world of music from this past weekend? And we'll kick it off actually with Dua Lipa. So I'd mentioned that Dua Lipa is suing someone. Yes, there's a big lawsuit that she's filing. It is worth very impressive figure. Close to 300 million rands. Close to 300 million rands. Dua Lipa is suing Samsung. Yep, she's filed a lawsuit of just over $15 million against Samsung Electronics, and this is in the United States of America. Now, this is because she alleges that the company used her image without consent to sell televisions. Now, she claims that Samsung engaged in copyright infringement, trademark infringement, and violation of her right of publicity by featuring a copyrighted photo of herself on TV packaging. And I've seen the TV packaging. It is definitely Dua Lipa who is on there. They definitely were using her to sell TVs. And they have not come out to comment yet. So her team's still waiting for comment. We'll wait and see what it is that's going on over there. But from televisions to books, Dua Lipa visited HMP Downview. It's a women's prison in the UK in Surrey. And this is as part of the Booker Prize Foundation's Books Unlocked program. Now, I am such a big fan of reading. I'm a big fan of encouraging other people to read. I just don't read enough myself lately, which is not good. But I'm a big fan of just literacy, literature, and making sure particularly that young people are reading. Books can change your life. I always feel that, you know, doing what I do, entertainment, whatever it is, it stems from reading, because it just opens up a world of imagination. And instead of watching this thing, you're imagining what it would look like, what it would sound like, what type of voice this creature or this human would have. And contrary to a traditional book club setting, Dua Lipa joined a reading group inside the prison, and basically she was emphasizing the transformative power of literature in incarcerated communities. So it's not just people that are out, it's also, if you know, people that have done something wrong and now they've landed up in jail, how do they better their lives? And I loved what Dua had to say, particularly about a story that she was told while she was doing all of this.
1: When I launched my book club, it wasn't in a cozy cafe in London, it was with a reading group in Downview Women's Prison. I was there with Gabby as part of the Books Unlocked program. Each year, the Booker Prize Foundation provides free Booker-nominated books to UK prisons and young offender institutions. And that also includes titles from the international list. One of the most insightful conversations about a book I've ever had was that morning in Downview. And I'll never forget what one of the women shared with the group. That perhaps that if she'd read more books when she was younger, maybe she wouldn't be here now.
0: And I think that is just powerful, that she knew she would not have ended up here possibly if she had read more books as a child. So good on Dua Lipa. Excuse me, had to have a little bit of cough over there for all the great work that she's been doing. And we'll be doing some more stuff with books as well later in the year. So hey, if you are part of any, I don't know, you're part of a company that's looking to donate, if you've got secondhand books, if you are, we're going to be hitting up schools, we're going to be going to libraries and just making sure that kids have got access to books. Books, important. All right, I'll move from there and go to the music side. Baby, I need to know. Doja Cat's 2021 album, Planet Her, has officially become the longest charting female rap album in the history of the Billboard 200 charts. It has spent 227 weeks on the chart, and that means that it has literally not fallen off of the chart since it first entered back in 2021. So incredibly impressive of Doja Cat. She, of course, has a song featured on there that's got Doja Cat on it. I think it's called I Don't Do Drugs, if I'm not mistaken. And Doja Cat, she's announced a brand new single, I Hate That I Made You Love Me. It's out on the 29th of May. It's the lead single from her 8th studio album, Petal. And she's also said that, contrary to what everyone is saying on the internet,
2: thieves, pirates, crooks, illegal,
0: it does not sound like positions whatsoever, as we had all thought it would. Anyway, let's wrap things up with Our fave.
3: What the heck?
0: Tyler, Big Ty. Big Ty has got the entire globe. I kid you not, everyone except a few Americans here and there are saying down with Rihanna for trying to make our girl feel insignificant. Now, Tyler, she just keeps winning because even amid this somewhat feud with Rihanna, she's going to make history as she performs at the opening ceremony of the 2026 FIFA World Cup. It's happening in Mexico City on the 11th of July, exactly a month from today. It's also my grandmother's birthday. There's always something happening. And it's a major milestone. I mean, she's just risen rapidly, and it's a massive milestone for her international career, as it basically positions her as one of the leading voices that will represent Africa and African music on the global stage.
3: What the heck?
0: Now, she's been doing it, but she done did it again. Yeah, this is a brand new single, and it's one of the leads from A-Pop, Zara Larsson, featured by Tyler on her newest. This is She Did It.

0: Big Ty Tyler with Zara Larson on 947. She did it again. And yeah, she did it again. Tyler is going to be one of the artists that will be headlining the opening of the FIFA 2026 World Cup in Mexico City. It happens on the 11th of May, exactly a month from now. And her star is rising so rapidly. So exciting. And I love how cheeky that one line from She Did It Again is. We're not a team. This is not FIFA. And guess where she's headed? So open up a FIFA, baby. Yeah. Ah, super cool. All right, coming up next is your chance to play on 6 out of 6. I've got 4 tickets to the Extreme Festival at Red Star Raceway in Dalmas. So if you would like to go and attend, make sure that you send through the words. I did tell you how to enter earlier, hey, and now I forgot. Oh, send through the words Digit FMS and your name and ID number 066-3818-609. 947.
1: 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A man is his own uncle because the man is the brother of his father's wife's sister. 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
2: Mac.
1: 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Anything else is just wrong.
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0: Day tomorrow day, it's colors on 947. We're about to get into 6 out of 6. And Samira, huge apologies. I know you're supposed to play just now, but we're going to play with you. We're going to play with you during the week. Don't worry. Just some technical things that happened there in the background. But nonetheless, the Extreme Festival takes over the Red Star Raceway in Dulmas on Saturday, the 16th of May, featuring the Digit FMS 111 GT Sports and Saloons, season 2026. 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All you've got to do to get your hands on those 4 tickets is conquer 6 out of 6 today.
1: One category, 6 answers. Think fast and beat the clock. It's 6 out of 6.
0: 6 out of 6 this week. We're not going to do a head-to-head, but we will give you a somewhat... You know, I don't know. Some say the categories are difficult. I just think you need to think better under pressure. But nonetheless, since it is the Digit FMS Extreme Festival, we are going to be doing all things festivals, all things racing, all things driving. So those are the sorts of clues we're going to have as we carry on going along. You know what I mean? So I hope you catch my drift, and hopefully we can get you those 4 tickets. It is 4. It is you and 3 friends or family that get to head over there. And this afternoon, we're playing Lehlohonolo. What's happening? How are you doing?
2: I'm good, my brother. How are you?
0: I am so good. I'm good. How was the weekend? How did it treat you?
2: The weekend was great, man. I had fun. I was with my family. Yeah, I wasn't doing much, but I was relaxed.
0: Okay, all right, relax. So this weekend is not about relaxation. There's an extreme festival. It's the Digit FMS Extreme Festival. There's going to be noise. There's going to be cars. There's going to be fanfare. So are you ready to turn it up just a little compared to last time around?
2: I'm ready to turn it up, brother.
0: All right, we are ready to turn it up. Okay, let's see how we do. We're going to put your timer up on the line over here. We're going to give you your 30 seconds. And then what I'm going to do is that I'm going to give you a category, and you must name as many things in that category. All right.
2: Okay, brother.
0: All right, Lehlohonolo in Leondale. I need you to let me know any 6 things that a driver will wear during a race. 6 things a driver will wear during a race.
1: Let's go.
2: Helmet.
0: Yep.
2: Gloves.
0: Yep.
2: Boots.
0: Uh-huh.
2: Pads.
0: Yep.
1: 20 seconds.
2: Overall.
0: Oh, yeah. One more.
2: Seatbelt.
0: Seatbelt. They do wear a seatbelt. No, you won 4 tickets to the Extreme Festival Digit FMS!
2: Thank you!
0: It's a pleasure, yes.
2: Yes, brother.
0: I take it you are into your cars, you're into your racing, because yes, you are
2: amped. I'll be doing this, Delmas, here I come.
0: I love the energy on a Monday, I love the energy. Do you know who you're going to take with you, bruv? Do you know who you're going to take with you? I haven't decided yet. You'll still figure all of that out.
2: I haven't decided yet, bro. I got to sit down.
0: Okay.
2: And I'm going to think about it.
0: Okay. All right. You think about that, and you want to say hi to anyone before I let you go.
2: I just want to say hi to my mom. I love you, mama. If you're listening to this, I love you, mama. And hi to my brother, my dad, my friends, Elmo, everybody.
0: Everybody. Send a special love to mom after Mother's Day. All right.
2: Thank you, brother.
0: Thank you so much, Lehlohonolo. Oh my God, Lehlohonolo is very amped. Like, he's excited. We should give him, like, take us to everything else that's happening across the year, because my days. Hey, want in? Then make sure you're listening out to 947 tomorrow. We'll play another round of 6 out of 6, because every day this week you could score 4 tickets to the Digit FMS Extreme Festival. All you need to do is WhatsApp the word Digit FMS, your name and ID number to 066-3818-609.
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0: Goldfish with Forever Free on 947. We're heading towards your news at 2 p.m. with the Dominique. And also, we've got week one of Mac Your Way Out. Yes, Mac Auto Liquid is finally here. And I'm going to be giving you some messy situations. You know that we can be messy on the show. Get yourself out of it. And mate, you could be winning big.
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1: on 947. Ladies and gentlemen, wherever the move takes Joe back, bet that the 947 AMP squad will be pulling up in style to your area code. Now they're maxing out on that big style energy, because the 947 AMP squad is officially driven by Jator. 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
6: It's around 15 degrees in Joburg. Good afternoon, I'm Dominique Machola. The NPA claims the two senior police officers arrested for allegedly dealing in illicit precious metal have refused to provide passwords to their electronic devices. Gauteng Hawks head Ibrahim Kadwa, Crime Intelligence senior cop Feroz Khan and businessman Tariq Downs appeared in the Kempton Park Magistrates Court today. It's alleged that in 2021, Kadwa and Khan colluded to interfere with the arrest of Downs after he was allegedly found in possession of gold worth 62,000 rand. Prosecutor Nqe Bandelwa told the court that some of the accused are refusing to hand over passwords which are needed to access their devices.
7: Bishop, I have just been informed by the Invisible Visa that they are refused to give consent

0: This was postponed to Tuesday. He stands accused of the 2023 killing of school teacher Kirsten Clates. Her body was discovered in bushes near George Lee Park in Parkmore after she went missing while jogging. The case has been delayed multiple times, with Judge Ian Cox expressing frustration over the prolonged postponement. Last week, the defense requested a month-long delay to secure funding for the case. The matter also attracted public attention after Maungela was seen in video footage wearing Clay's t-shirt. Dimakato Leshoro, Eyewitness News at the Johannesburg High Court.
1: And oil prices have climbed after U.S. President Donald Trump rejected Iran's condition for ending the Middle East conflict, increasing fears of prolonged instability and possible disruption to oil shipment through the Strait of Hormuz. Trump has called Iran's response to his peace proposal totally unacceptable, while Iran insisted wanted an end to the war, the lifting of the U.S. naval blockade, and the release of frozen Iranian assets. Analysts say the disagreement suggests tension could continue keeping pressure on global oil markets. The Gauteng temperatures today will peak at around 21 degrees in the traffic. Traffic lights are out in Sharon Lee at Malibonga Drive and Mahogany, and in Kyalami at Killenworth and Kyalami Boulevard. Dominic Machola, Eyewitness News.
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3: Thank you very much to Dom. I did mention a little bit earlier on that there are still chances to win on Afternoons with Me, Zweli. And yes, they are. So for the next 2 weeks or so, we're going to be getting you to mac your way out of a difficult situation, of a dirty scenario, all with Mac Auto Liquid. All of that coming next.

0: It's Ellie Goulding on 947. This is Burn. You're with Zweli in the afternoon. And coming up, I've got your chance to win. Now, I always talk about practicality, things that we need. 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
0: 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If you're like me and you like to just have the liquid instead of the powder, they've got that now. It's in that big, awesome orange bottle. You literally cannot spot it. Well, not cannot miss it, rather, because you can't spot anything else besides what you're seeing in the orange over there. Now, what we want to do is we need you to get yourself out of a very messy situation with a smooth explanation. Now, we're always in sticky situations. If you use MAC liquid detergent, you know that your sticky clothes and whatever sticky situations you've got easily removes those stains, and then you don't have to worry about that. But there are stains that cannot be removed because now you have hit somebody and now you have got to get your way out of it. And I need to find out how you would MAC your way out of this situation. You tell someone, "We must catch up soon." Then you leave their texts unread. And then now, my friend, there you are. You are walking through the mall face to face. You see them. How do you MAC your way out of this? You have been basically blue ticking this person this entire time. And be honest, we've all done it. And now how do you MAC your way out of that situation? I'm actually quickly scrolling through my WhatsApp to see, because I've got so many messages that are that are like unread when I've been like, "We must do lunch." Oh, my uncle. This will be a very tough one for me. I don't know how I'd get out of this if I had to see this man live. But last year in about October, he was like, "We must eat up for lunch. I've got a big business thing to talk to you about." And I was like, "Yo, Malume, I'm so tired. Can we maybe meet in December when I'm on leave?" December came, I kept quiet. Christmas messages, birthday messages, I kept quiet. And then he was like, "Okay, so when are we going to meet? It's a new year now. We should all be fresh." I sincerely hope I don't see him face to face, because I don't know what am I going to say. I can't carry on saying that I'm busy. That's the same old excuse. So make sure that you send us your WhatsApp voice note, please, to 0614-947-947 and try and MAC your way out this one. You tell someone, "We must catch up soon," then leave their text unread. Now you are face to face with them. How would you MAC your way out of that situation? There's 12 months supply of MAC liquid detergent on the line, as well as a garment steamer. Thanks to MAC liquid. Make sure you send us your voice note right now. 0614-947-947. I'm probably going to use your advice for the day that I see my uncle again. Because it's ridiculous, honestly, how it's been November, December, January, February, March, April, May. It's about 7-8 months and I still haven't. I'm a terrible person. Here's Ed Sheeran. This is 947.

0: at all. Was it just not last week when I was saying that 2006 was such a great year for music and we need to open up the schools? Open up the schools. Teach the kids about Nelly Furtado's Loose. Teach the kids about Fergie's Duchess, Justin Timberlake's Future Sex, Love Sounds, Beyonce's B-Day, Christina Aguilera's Back to Basics. Not obsessed whatsoever. This is 947. That was Man Eater by Nelly Furtado. So, this week, we are introducing the new Mac Auto Liquid. 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
0: We've all been there. That sticky situation. You've literally got to get yourself out of all of this. We've all been in that situation where a quick laundry cycle can't just save the day, right? Yeah. Now, how about macking your way out of this? This is what we're doing for the next 2 weeks of 947. You've got to mac your way out of this situation. How are you going to explain to this person that last time you said we must catch up soon and then now you've left their text on unread and now you see them in the shops? Surprise! How do you mac your way out of that situation? Yeah, because you're a liar. Anyway, we've got plenty of voice notes. Thank you so much for entering. We're doing this entire week and the entirety of next week. But how would you make your way out of that situation? You told me that we must catch up. And now you haven't replied to my text and we meet each other at Pick and Pay. How do you make your way out?
2: Hi, Zweli. The only way I'll make myself out of this situation, I'll just say, you know what? I was mugged and my phone was stolen.
0: Able.
2: So I did a SIM swap and I'm just trying to recover all the contact. I did not have the contacts of anyone in my phone.
3: My excuse is not that far away from being the truth. I see them in the shop and I go, guys, you know, I'm a full-time preschool teacher. I'm exhausted. You know, the perimenopause hit me in the face.
0: I'm
3: swollen and I'm hiding away from people and I'm just so sorry. Like, I'm going through all the things right now and I just can't see people right now and I'm genuinely sorry and I missed you, but the minute I feel better, we're gonna hook up. So it's not a lie, but it's not also completely the truth.
0: Exactly.
3: Because I'm feeling okay.
4: That's easy. I'll make myself out of that situation very easy.
0: Mm-hmm.
4: Hey, chummy. Ish. Why do you know me and losing phones? It's either I'm breaking it or losing it. So
0: that's
4: just
0: home.
4: The other day, I was sitting in the toilet and I forgot I had my phone in my back pocket. And whoops, what do you know? Down the toilet bowl. So I was still trying to get me a new contract because my previous contract was still existing. So they wouldn't really give me another one. So I was still trying to come up with cash to get a new phone. That's easy, because I didn't have a phone, Chobi. It fell in the toilet.
0: Hey, boo.
4: Hashtag mac myself out of a dirty situation. Bye.
0: Mac your way out of a dirty situation. Those are three finalists. One needs to be chosen. And we're getting numbers up. Everybody put a number up. One, two, or three. It looks like we are unanimous when it comes to this one. I must say, though, that the losing a phone thing, it's 2026. Tell me you lost your phone. I'm like, sharp. Send me the receipt for the new one that you got. Prove to me or you lost your phone. I need to, you like to lie like that. Someone who said it was not really a lie, but a bit more of a half-truth. It's Sonette, and she's on the line. Hello, Sonette. Happy Monday.
5: Hi. Thank you.
0: How are you doing, you half liar?
5: No, I'm good, thank you.
0: I love how you can tell us on the radio that you're good, but should you bump into someone you know at the shop, all of a sudden your story changes.
5: Yeah, no, listen, what works for me is the fact that I work with children all day.
0: Yeah.
5: So when I do go to the shop after work, I do look tired, yeah. You know? I look overwhelmed, I'm tired, I'm dissociating.
0: Oh.
5: So when they're like, you know, we're supposed to hook up, I go, look, I'm going through all the things.
0: Yeah.
5: You can see me, I'm tired, I'm swollen, I'm perimenopausal.
0: Oh my goodness, like you're swollen even.
5: We see.
0: Do you know what, Sinead? I can actually understand this because yesterday was my kind of first experience of having my nephews out with me the entire day at such a big event, the Magical Marble Circus. And when I tell you that I was exhausted after all of that, I don't know how you deal
5: with
0: it.
5: You resonate. You resonate for one day. It's hard. It's hard work, really. We do the hard stuff.
0: You do. You do. And before we get into anything, that's why I want to thank you. Whenever we have got a teacher on the line, a preschool teacher, I just really want to thank you for all of your service and hard work, because it's not easy what you guys do. It is not
5: easy.
0: It's
5: a passion.
0: Yeah.
5: Thank you, Zaylee.
0: It's a pleasure. But listen, don't thank me. Thank Mac, because you're a winner today.
5: Yay! Yes!
0: Your story
5: is... For the first time. I'm so excited.
0: Oh, nice. Another first-time winner. Amazing. Sinead, you have won a 12-month supply of MAC liquid detergent.
5: Gosh.
0: And we're also getting you a brand new Garmin steamer. It could possibly be yours as well. So let's wait and see how all of this is going to be going. All right.
5: Okay. Fantastic, really. Thank you.
0: It's a pleasure. It's a pleasure. Enjoy the rest of your afternoon.
5: Thank you.
0: Tell those little miscreants to behave themselves, okay?
5: Oh, gosh. I'll try. Thank you, Zaylee.
0: It's a pleasure, Sinead.
5: And thank you, Mac, as well.
0: It's a pleasure. Mac. We love you. Have a fantastic week.
5: Thank you. Bye.
0: Cheers. There we have it. Another winner on 947. And thanks to Mac. Brand new auto liquid detergent. Here's good luck. It's 947.

0: It's Freak Like Me on 947. This is Phil Soda and good luck. Congratulations once again to Sinet, who's won herself a 12-month supply of MAC liquid detergent plus a garment steamer thanks to MAC Auto Liquid on 947. And that steamer, oh, she's going to love it, because my helper, just before I bought a steamer, she bent one of my Liverpool t-shirts. That was a signal at the beginning of the end, where now we are bending and things, and now MAC is going to make sure that not only are your clothes clean, but they will also make sure they are steamed and they don't get burnt in any way. You could win again tomorrow. All right, still got some Harry Styles. We're also going to play brand new Olivia Rodrigo before I get out of here. But very quickly, news just in. Bad weather is causing flight disruptions because of that inclement weather in Cape Town and the Western Cape. Passengers are warned of possible delays and cancellations at the Cape Town International Airport as well as the airport in George. So if you're traveling, just be aware of all of that and also check up on your family and friends who are in the Western Cape.
1: Before this commercial, this auntie used to wish for miracles. Yes!
2: Now I am the miracle on wheels. Thanks to Lotto Land, I've been the Oprah of Oatshorn. 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Groceries, flat tires. I sort everything. This scooter's got a basket in the front and blessings in the back. And Bluetooth.
1: 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Lotto Land changes lives.
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0: one of the greatest songs in SA history. This written beautifully, just performed incredibly, and produced so well. It's Shekinah, Please Mister, on 947. One of my friends the other day was like, why do you say such nice things about Shekinah? We know she's your friend. I'm like, it's not my fault that my friends are generationally talented. It's Please Mister on 947. We're wrapping up the show next. 947 Drive is coming up, and we're going to play out with brand new Olivia Rodrigo.
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0: And that is all she wrote. I am Aria. Playing out with the brand new Olivia Rodrigo. It's the lead single from her third studio album, You Seem Pretty Sad for a Girl So In Love. It's out in exactly a month on June the 12th. Catch you tomorrow. Love you lots. Bye.

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9: Severe weather forces the closure of Western Cape schools and two arrested senior police officers refuse to hand over their access to their cell phones. Good afternoon, I'm Maki Malapo. We begin in the Western Cape, where the Provincial Education Department has decided to close all schools tomorrow. This follows a recommendation by the Provincial Disaster Management Centre and the South African Weather Service due to stormy weather conditions that continue to batter the province. An orange level 8 warning remains in place as inclement weather conditions continue to wreak havoc in parts of the Cape, with power outages uprooted, trees and flooding reported. Electricity supply has been cut off in 38 areas and persistent heavy rains are delaying repair work. Education MEC David Mania says 227 schools had applied for closure as of today, adding schools are expected to reopen on Wednesday.
10: On the advice of the Provincial Disaster Management Centre and the South African Weather Service, a decision has been taken to close all schools in the Western Cape on Tuesday, the 12th of May, 2026.
9: Meanwhile, Airports Company South Africa has warned that flights at the Cape Town International and George airports may be delayed, diverted or cancelled on account of the storm. AXA says while both airports are open and operational, inclement weather is impacting flights. It says operations are being closely monitored and has advised all passengers to consult the AXA mobile app for their respective flights. We move to the courts where the NPA claims the two senior police officers arrested for allegedly dealing in illicit precious metals have refused to provide passwords to the electronic devices. Gauteng Hawks head Ibrahim Katwa and crime intelligence senior cop Feroz Khan, as well as businessman Tariq Downs, appeared in the Kempton Park Magistrates Court today. It's alleged that in 2021, Katwa and Khan colluded to interfere with the arrest of Downs after he was allegedly found in possession of gold worth 62,000 rand. Prosecutor Ngebandelwa told the court that some of the accused are refusing to hand over passwords which are needed to access their devices.
11: Bishop, I have just been informed by the business officer that they are refused to give consent to open their gadgets. That means now the state now has to apply for the warrant, I mean the access warrant. So

0: $2.23 an ounce. The rand's at 16.42 to the dollar, at 22.34 to the pound, at 19.33 to the euro. Brent crude oil is at $104.17 a barrel. A look at your weather. A partly cloudy afternoon in Gauteng today. Temperatures have peaked at highs between 19 and 21 degrees. The top story in Eyewitness News this hour. The Provincial Education Department has decided to close all schools in the Western Cape tomorrow.
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2: Good afternoon, I'm Tholakele Mganga. Mikel Arteta has praised the bravery shown by match officials after ruling out West Ham's dramatic late equaliser in Arsenal's 1-0 Premier League win. That's after Callum Wilson thought he had rescued a point in the 95th minute, but after a lengthy VAR check, it was decided that striker Pablo had his arm across David Raya, leading to the goalkeeper fumbling the initial delivery. The win for the Gunners maintains their 5-point lead over the top, at the top over Manchester City with 2 games to go.
3: Probably today I have realize how difficult and how big is a referee's job, because you're talking about a moment that can decide the history, the course of two massive clubs that they are fighting with their lives to achieve their objectives, and the pressure is huge. It was the right choice.
2: Kaizer Chiefs have qualified for next season's CAF Confed Cup after a 2-0 victory over Skukune United in the Betway Premiership. That win sees the Glamour Boys' 5-game winless run come to an end, as Khalil Ben Youssef's side finish in the top 8 for the first time in 3 seasons.
4: A lot of time we said that the minimum that we can do this season is to be in the top 3, to play again in AFCON. For one of the biggest teams in South Africa and in Africa, it's, I think, the minimum that we can do. At least now we are already qualified for the season for the AFCON. Congratulations for the fan, congratulations for the board, congratulations for the technical staff and the player. Not the work only for us, it's the work of a lot of people behind the scene.
2: Marcus Rashford was on the score sheet as Barcelona beat Real Madrid 2-0 to win La Liga with 3 games of the season remaining. It's Barca's 29th La Liga title, and they're now 7 titles behind the record lead winners Los Blancos. The Catalans went on an 11-game winning run to coast to the title and lead their rivals by an unassailable 14 points. And in rugby, the Blue Bulls have appointed Springbok women's legend Zinay Yordan as the new head coach of the Bulls Daisies. Yordan remains only one of 2 women's coaches in South African rugby to hold a World Rugby Level 3 qualification. Her contract will run until 2029. Tholakele Mganga, Eyewitness News Sport.
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5: We just got to wrap up this viral leaked audio, right? 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
7: I'm cool.
5: So what was happening in that voice note?
7: It's like MC Hammer said when they said he was broke, and Hammer said, yeah, my broken, yours, I know.
5: Not the same. All right, let's take you back to the year 1994. Where were you when this song reached number one on the Billboard R&B chart? It was produced by Heavy D, and this song remains the biggest and most recognizable hit. 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
8: So obviously your group, male or female?
5: It's a group.
8: Okay, but...
5: Andaza, andaza. Okay. But no, I think we know the song.

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2: Oh, happy Monday, everybody. Yeah. A reminder that your dreams are within reach. All you have to do is wake up ubangene. Go and get them. It is yours. A lot coming up on the show. First up, we're going to hit the streets with a brand new survey. We also want to know if you've been financially cheated on and the worst things that you've had to forgive. Brent delivers another feel-good story. All

0: Tang, Pharrell Williams. Get lucky on 947. 14 minutes after 3 o'clock. Songs to describe your day. I have no reason. I just wanted to hear the song. You can dance and you know it. You really wanna show it. Jive are sexy. When last did you hear this song?
1: I mean, in 2000, I guess, whenever it came out. That's crazy.
0: What a hilarious song.
1: Why would you pick that?
0: I don't know. It's just like, I don't know. It was on my mind.
1: All right. Well, I mean, I feel bad for everyone currently in like the Western Cape, the Eastern Cape, parts of, I guess, other provinces like Mpumalanga.
0: Yeah.
1: Because even last night, I thought somebody was breaking into my house.
0: Mm-hmm.
1: Because all of a sudden, the wind picked up. And it felt like my roof was going to come off and things were blowing around. So we are thinking and praying for everyone who's being affected by these crazy winds.
0: Yeah, it's crazy. Meanwhile, I was in KZN over the weekend.
1: And?
0: 31 degrees.
1: No.
0: Sunny, not a cloud in the sky.
1: Mm.
0: You swear you're not even in South Africa.
1: Crazy.
0: Anyway, a lot coming up on the show. First up, we want to find out how you doing. The most random survey kicks us off on a Monday. In the meantime, ladies and ma, come my way on 947.

0: 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We catch up with you, make sure we are in tune with you with the most random survey.
1: The most random survey with the 947 Amp Squad, driven by Jatua on 947 Drive with Tando.
0: That's right, when you see the 947 Amp Squad rolling through Joburg, you know it's about to go down. They are officially driven by Jatua, the bold Jatua dashing and the adventurous X70 Plus, turning heads everywhere they go. You can follow their journey on socials using the hashtag Jator947AmSquad. 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
2: Hey team, it's Sam. I'm in the cold of Joburg, but one thing about our city is that we have a very health conscious culture. So people are either playing paddle, they're part of a running club, or doing the high rocks thing. And Tando, you would know. Yes. Susie, I'm not so sure about you. So today I'm at the football field.
3: Hi, I'm Ryan and I'm a chef.
4: Hi, I'm Jamal and I'm a house leader.
5: Hi, I'm Paul and I'm a ball driver.
6: Hi, I'm Dane and I'm a welder.
7: I am Brendan and I'm a soccer player.
8: Hi, I'm Lero and I'm a chef.
0: Okay, so from chefs to soccer players to welders.
9: When Brendan says he's a soccer player, like, for, like, his living.
0: Yeah.
9: So
0: I mean, if someone says they're a soccer player, that's what they do.
9: My child is a soccer player too, you know.
0: And a golfer.
9: And a golfer. So I don't know.
0: First question Sam asks is, which Joburg suburb do you think best represents the city? Susie, save us.
9: Easy.
0: I'm going to say Four Ways because there's so many of us. So it must be like our national suburb.
9: Is that the one that you're most proud of in Joburg?
0: I say it represents.
9: I'm going to go obviously with Parkhurst.
3: Parktown.
8: Bloemfontein.
10: Sandton.
11: Midrand.
12: Eldorado Park.
13: Sandton City.
0: Sandton City. The mall.
9: The mall.
0: Here's question number two. Which Joburg road feels like a survival challenge every day?
9: You would know.
0: William Nicol, a.k.a. easy. Winnie Mandela.
9: I'm going to go with Witkoppen.
0: Okay, Witkoppen's also problematic.
8: Bree Street.
3: And I know one.
6: William Nicol.
0: Yes.
6: Bayer's not here.
12: 310th Street, Marijsburg. The streets of Jersey, North Street.
11: Of Jersey, North Street.
9: We're so far out of touch. We're so far home.
0: I got one point, though, there. He said William Nicol.
9: People are talking about Brahm. We're talking about Four Ways.
0: All right, 1 point to me, 0 to CZ James. We'll do the second round of Most Random Survey next.
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1: The most random survey with the 947 Amp Squad, driven by Jatua on 947 Drive with Tandor.
0: All right, as it stands, 1 point to me, 0 to Mzizi James. Next question that Sam asked is, what's the quickest way to spot someone who's not from Johannesburg?
2: Oh, I'm going to go with like walking slowly. Like people who walk slow when you're at a mall or any sort of public space.
0: I'm going to say how they dressed. You can always see.
2: Oh, if I'm wearing slops, you know I'm from Durban.
0: Yeah.
2: Okay.
0: Yeah.
3: Shorts and slops.
4: Hey. York.
5: Someone asking for directions.
0: Yeah. Okay.
6: Someone wearing a shirt with a sweatpants.
7: The way they speak, tone of the voice.
0: Okay, 1 point to each one of us. Here's the next one. If you had to choose one meal for the rest of your life, what are you choosing?
2: Oh.
0: Okay, I'm going to keep it simple.
2: Yeah.
0: Like a pap and flace.
2: Okay, I'm thinking about the people we're playing with too.
0: What does that mean?
2: Because it's not about us. I know what I would choose, but it's not what, I guess, what everyone would choose. I'm going to go with something probably more generic. You
0: okay,
2: know,
0: like
2: steak.
0: Okay.
6: Skopo. Pizza. A Wiki Wednesday.
7: Macaroni and cheese. Steak.
5: Carinari.
0: Steak. All right, that's 2 points to Mzizi James. We'll do the third and final round next.
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12: In your 3:30 headlines, the Western Cape Education Department has decided to close all schools tomorrow. This follows a recommendation by the Provincial Disaster Management Centre and the South African Weather Service due to stormy weather conditions that continue to batter the province. An orange level 8 warning remains in place as inclement weather conditions continue to wreak havoc in parts of the Cape, with power outages, uprooted trees and flooding reported. In the courts, the man accused of killing Delta Park school teacher Kirsten Klaitz in 2023 is expected to make formal admissions to certain aspects of the state's case against him. The long-anticipated trial to be heard by the Johannesburg High Court is set to get underway this week following nearly 3 years of delays. Bafana Mahungela faces charges including murder, kidnapping and robbery with aggravating circumstances. And finally, the New York Times' hit game Wordle is set to become a television show and will air next year on NBC. Wordle gives players 6 chances to guess a random 5-letter word using green, yellow and grey tiles to help them solve the puzzle. The American newspaper announced today that the game show version will see teams of players go head-to-head to win cash prizes, and Wordle was launched by software engineer Josh Wardle in 2021 and quickly grew in popularity, being acquired by The Times in January 2022 and is now played daily by millions of people worldwide. Those are the headlines. More Eyewitness News at 4 o'clock or as it happens.
13: Let's hear some music. If we didn't have to take any breaks,
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0: It's Clean Bandit, Lois or Believe on 947, 36 minutes after 3 o'clock, our third and final round of the most random survey.
1: The most random survey with the 947 Amp Squad, driven by Jatua on 947 Drive with Tando.
0: All right, it's too old, right? Yeah, okay, so next question that Sam asked is, what's one food you absolutely refuse to eat before a match?
2: Before a match?
0: No matter what.
2: I don't do many matches. I'm assuming these are all soccer players, obviously. I'm going to go with maybe they won't eat pap.
0: I was going to go with pap. I'm going to say, drink alcohol. Like
2: Food. What food do you refuse to eat?
0: Don Pedro, does that count?
2: Okay.
0: Because it's like a milkshake, isn't it?
3: Nkomazi. Porridge. Pap. Eggs. Hey. Noodles.
4: Garage station pepper steak pie.
0: Oh, don't do that ever. Oh. Whether it's before, I did that once. I literally felt like I was going to puke in my mouth.
2: I remember. But the only reason you have to eat those things is if you're drunk and no other place is open at night.
0: Yeah, other than that, you have no reason. Okay, final question. If your boots could talk, what would they complain about? That you walk too much, I guess?
2: Or you're using them in places that aren't a soccer pitch.
0: Oh, because boots.
2: Yeah.
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7: 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We need to score more. I don't have boots. I ski them.
0: That's it. Mzizi, you win this round of the most random survey.
2: Out of nowhere.
0: We'll do it again next week, Monday. 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

0: It's Loyiso, so Lost and Found on 947. 20 minutes before we hit 4 o'clock. You won't believe this. South Africa has been ranked amongst the most targeted countries in Africa for cybercrime and data breaches. So we are the biggest victims in Africa when it comes to cybercrime.
1: Because I thought maybe you're saying we're the biggest criminals.
0: I'm no. Like,
1: surely we're not higher than Nigeria.
0: Mm.
1: And I think we're number one because they're doing it.
0: The Nigerian people.
1: The Nigerian scammers.
0: Well, we don't know that for a fact, that it's Nigerian scammers. What we do know for a fact is that we are one of the most targeted countries in Africa. We'll find out what this is about and how you can protect yourself.
1: Yeah? Sorry, I must apologize. That sounded slightly xenophobic. I'm obviously joking, playing with the stereotype.
0: Nobody
1: Nigerian
0: said
1: scammers.
0: That.
1: I know, but I know with the tensions in the country at the moment,
0: yeah.
1: Everything's very
0: It's inappropriate to say. Do you want to do another apology?
1: No, I'm not. I don't apologize for jokes more than once. But yeah. I was joking.
0: Okay. All right. Thank you so much, James, for that. We'll find out how you can protect yourself from these cyber crimes next.
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0: Brennan, hi, guy, on 947. 10 minutes before we hit 4 o'clock. So, South Africa has been ranked amongst the most targeted countries in Africa when it comes to cybercrime as well as data breaches, with recent findings by Surf Shark highlighted in the article by The Citizen, showing that millions of South Africans, their accounts and their passwords have been exposed over the years, and the attacks are no longer isolated incidents. Well, joining us on the line is cybersecurity expert Danny Myberg. Danny, thank you so much for speaking with us.
1: Hi, thank you very much.
0: Tell us, how can we protect ourselves? One, because it's very easy. I'll tell you, for one, I got a very shocking email that I was like, I have to open this thing. And I'm not one to really fall for these kind of things, but they're becoming smarter and smarter and using, you know, more clever tactics, aren't they, Danny?
1: Definitely. So our advice to clients is cybercrime should not be seen as if it happens to you, but when it happens to you, how will you handle it? And what we see is even if we look at listed companies for whom we act as the incident response teams, they are not well prepared for the extent and the severity of these type of attacks. So it is really great being prepared for these attacks and not trying to take these difficult decisions when you are facing a cyber attack.
0: What is making South Africa such a major target for hackers and cyber criminals?
1: Well, if we just look at our financial position in the country, in the continent, as well as our infrastructure, we are very well developed. We are seeing that criminals are targeting on a private side. They are targeting the elderly more often than younger individuals because of the fact that, one, you do have more funds. You've got your pension, but that paid out, maybe a business that was sold. Two, you've got access to internet. There's not those type of constraints that we might see in other areas of Africa. And that's why they're targeting us. Organization-wise, it's because we are the hub of Africa. The majority of funds is flowing through South Africa in one or another way. And we are quite a large target. I heard a speech from one of the major banks in South Africa where the security experts said that for individuals in South Africa to have catch the common cold, you've got a 23% chance. But to be a victim of a cyber attack, you've got a 28%.
0: Sure.
1: So that is the severity of it.
0: Danny, I consider myself pretty, you know, tech savvy. But what are they doing really? So if I click on a link, does that automatically put me at risk? Or is it, I mean, what's next? Is there a form to be filled? How are they going about it?
1: So if we look at the private space, phishing, where they're sending you an email with a link in it, is still one of the most prominent ones. From there, they do credential harvesting. They'll get your username and password, utilize that to access your email address. We see quite a lot of online scams going on, puppy scams, deposit scams, and then they want to get through you to an organization. So there we see weak passwords are still problematic. People are not using two-factor authentication, outdated software, firewalls that's not set up correctly. And then if we talk about ransomware, where they steal data and encrypt data, we see that a large number of organizations don't hold healthy backups.
0: Well, thank you so much, Danny, for speaking to us. That's Danny Myberg, cybersecurity expert from Northwest University.
2: All right, let's take a look at what's going on your roads. In Claremont, there's traffic that's heavily backed up on Bremer Street, approaching Vanderhof. Also in Irene, there's slow-moving traffic on Malmapius Drive, approaching Main Road. We'll wrap it up in Leondale, where there's sluggish traffic on Leondale Road between the N3 and the R103. If you do want to let me know about anything else, 066-381-8609.
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0: Winners are on the rise at Lotto Star. 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

0: It's Will Lindley. Blame on 947. So financial infidelity, something we don't talk about very often, right? We speak about romantic infidelity. But apparently finance is number one reasons for divorce.
1: 100%. And people think it's just because one partner goes broke or all of a sudden the situation changes and then you don't want to keep up with that lifestyle. But financial cheating is a real thing. And I've seen many a couples go through it.
0: What does it mean?
1: So let's say me and you have a joint bank account, right? As a family or a married couple, and you are spending the money without telling me for your own thing. So I've heard of a story of a guy spending something crazy like 200,000 rand on his man cave on a credit card without telling his wife.
0: But I mean, it's theirs, right? Right? So she would have seen the man cave. Does she then not question like how, oh, it's so nice here. Where does the money come from?
1: Well, I guess that's how she found out, is that there were things in the man cave where she was like, yo, where did you even get that?
0: So does this only apply to married couples?
1: I guess not necessarily. If you're living with somebody in a long-term relationship, I imagine that also applies.
0: Well, even if you're not living with somebody. My thing is, if you're not being honest about what you have and what you don't have, like if you're playing a big game, you know, you're taking me out, you're whining and dining me, and this on credits.
1: Oh.
0: Do you know what I mean? Like, you don't need to do that. You don't need to put on this facade that you're something you're not.
1: I think the reason it changes when it's called financial cheating is because that doesn't matter if we're just dating, you know, and I'm trying to impress you, that's fine. If we're in a committed relationship, that's a different story.
0: No, if we're in a committed relationship and you're trying to impress me.
1: Oh.
0: You know what I mean? Like, you buy me a car, but next thing is getting repossessed next week.
1: Oh, that would be so cool.
0: You know? We'll talk financial infidelity after 4.
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3: Parliament Speaker to establish impeachment committee to look into the president and more than 200 Western Cape schools to be closed due to inclement weather. Good afternoon, I'm Maki Malapo. National Assembly Speaker Toko Didiza has confirmed that Parliament will establish an impeachment committee to look into President Cyril Ramaphosa over the Parapara matter. Last week, the Constitutional Court overturned Parliament's controversial handling of the saga. The court declared parts of Parliament's impeachment rules unconstitutional and invalid. Didiza has announced immediate steps to take, which include a republishing of the 2022 Section 89 report in the parliamentary journals and presenting a copy to the President. Lindsay Dentlinger has more.
4: In line with the House rules, Speaker Toko Didiza will have to establish an impeachment committee comprising all 18 parties represented in the House. She will get to decide how many members from each party will sit on the impeachment committee, which could make it one of the biggest committees to ever sit in Parliament. Parliament will also have to amend the rule found to have been unconstitutional by the Apex Court that allowed the ANC majority in 2022 to block an impeachment inquiry, as spokesperson Moloto Matapo explains.
5: The Speaker will refer the Constitutional Court judgment to the National Assembly Subcommittee on the Review of Rules to consider and process the amendment required to the rules of the National Assembly pursuant to the findings, reading in, and directions of the Court.
4: Parliament says the Speaker will also determine the program and procedural arrangements of the Impeachment Committee, as well as how long it will have to complete its work. Lindsay Dentlinger, Eyewitness News, Parliament.
3: The man accused of killing Delta Park schoolteacher Kirsten Klates in 2023 is expected to make formal admissions to certain aspects of the state's case against him. The long-anticipated trial to be heard by the Johannesburg High Court is set to get underway this week following nearly 3 years of delays. Bafana Mahungela faces charges including murder, kidnapping and robbery with aggravating circumstances. Mahungela has pleaded not guilty to allegations that he murdered and robbed Klates of her valuables during a park run in Parkmore in Sandton. Has more.
6: The prosecution's team led by advocate Siyabonga Fuchana has informed the court that it has begun a Section 220 admissions process relating to the chain of evidence. Section 220 of the Criminal Procedure Act allows an accused person or their legal representative to formally admit certain facts in a criminal case. Once those facts are admitted, the state does not have to lead evidence to prove them. It remains unclear which parts of the state's case Maungela may admit to, as he's still expected to consult with his defense team. The 23-year-old has also been forced to change legal representation after his family told the court last week they could no longer afford a private lawyer. He has since opted for legal aid, a development that

0: repair work. Education MEC David Mania says 227 schools had applied for closure as of today, adding schools are expected to reopen on Wednesday.
1: On the advice of the Provincial Disaster Management Centre and the South African Weather Service, a decision has been taken to close all schools in the Western Cape on Tuesday, the 12th of May, 2026.
0: Gold's trading at $4,743.08 an ounce. The rand at 16.35 to the dollar, at 22.28 to the pound, at 19.28 to the euro. Brent crude oil is at exactly $103 a barrel. A look at your weather. It's said to be clear skies for Gauteng. Tomorrow, Joburg will drop to overnight lows of 5 degrees and peak at highs of 20. Pretoria is at 6 and 23 and Vereeniging is at 4 and 19 degrees. The top story in Eyewitness News this hour. National Assembly Speaker Thoko Didiza has confirmed that Parliament will establish an impeachment committee to look into President Cyril Ramaphosa over the Parapara matter.
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4: Good afternoon, I'm Tolagile Mganga. Miguel Cardoso insists that Mamelodi Sundowns will not give up on the Betway Premiership title race, despite needing favours from others if they're to win a record-extending ninth championship in a row. They had looked on course to eat into the goal deficit between them and Orlando Pirates, but were pegged back by Siwelele as they triumphed 7-4 on Saturday night. The Brazilians will now need to win their final match against TS Galaxy on Tuesday and hope that Durban City and Albert College can cause an upset against the rampant Buccaneers.
5: A lot of attempt to manage as the context, but we cannot give up. So on winning our matches, and we'll continue until the last minute of the TS Galaxy match that we're going to play to look for points, because those points are not only important to keep us on the fight of for the championship, but also to state ourselves in one more of the best ever campaigns that Mamelodi Sundowns did on the championship. That is quite important also to notice, but let's wait for these 3 points and then we speak in the end.
4: It was a record-breaking evening for Sipho Chain against Mike as he kept his 19th clean sheet of the season to set a new record in a single campaign. Abdeslam Wadu has hailed him as one of the best on the continent after the Ghosts recorded their 20th win of the season to set a new club record.
6: He helped a lot our team. You can see that he has a lot of experience, talk to his teammates. It's one of our captain on the pitch. You know, it's very important for a coach to have somebody that you can rely on in the defense. I give him credit, but I give credit as well to all the team, you know, because our team, everybody is working to keep this clean sheet.
4: And Liverpool will build a permanent memorial at Anfield in honor of their former forward Diogo Jota and his brother Andre Silva, who died in a car crash last year. The heart-shaped sculpture will be titled Forever 20 in reference to Jota's jersey, while the memorial will also display Silva's number 30 shirt. Tolagile Mganga, Eyewitness News Sport.
7: You know the secret. 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It's you. 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
4: In conversation with Nimrod Ngosi.
10: Zaman.
4: Zaman. We're just going to wrap up this viral leaked audio, right? You said that you are okay. You're fine.
11: I'm cool.
4: So what was happening in that voice note?
11: It's like MC Hammer said when they said he was broke.
4: Mm.
11: And Hammer said, yeah, my broken, yours are
4: not the same. All right, let's take you back to the year 1994. Where were you when this song reached number one on the Billboard R&B chart? It was produced by Heavy D, and this song remains the biggest and most recognizable hit. That's all I got for you.
12: So obviously a group, male or female?
4: It's a group.
12: Okay, but
4: I think we know the song.

0: Khan, Beautiful on 947. 16 after 4. Financial infidelity. We speak about infidelity, but very rarely do we talk about financial infidelity, right? So someone hiding, you know, the debt that they have, gambling, which is a big problem.
1: I think that's financial infidelity.
0: You're saying, oh, I'm off to just have, you know, some drinks with the boys. Mm. Meanwhile, you're spending too many hours at Monty.
1: Especially if you're married in community. Because now you're putting, but I'm saying especially more so because now you're putting us both in debt. Like if you go into financial debt and you're married in, whoa, good luck.
0: Yeah, look, I think both ways is wrong because either way, we somehow, our finances interlink at some point. Are we able to afford this house now because you have a gambling problem?
1: Yeah, 100%.
0: Are we able to afford this house because you're spending beyond your means and not telling me about it?
1: And it could be something as small as like buying yourself a bag. Without consulting your partner. Not asking for permission, but letting them know, Guti, this one I'm going to go spend money on. Because you don't want to get to mid-month and now you're struggling to put food on the
0: table. You shouldn't have bought that bag.
1: That's what I'm saying. So you must make sure that the things are all sorted at home before you go do those things.
0: Look, I say if you can afford, if your life is not altered or changed by a big financial spend, then you can make that spend. But if now you're counting the cents because you went and bought an expensive handbag.
1: But still, even if your life is sorted and you can afford it, still consult with each other. Don't make those big decisions on your own.
0: And this is only when you're married, eh?
1: All of a sudden now it's when you're married.
0: No, I'm asking. Is it when you're married?
1: I think more so.
0: Yeah, I mean, do I need to disclose that I'm off to buy a handbag?
1: Yeah, I think so.
0: Why?
1: Because your partner and you do share a lot of different things, you know.
0: Like what do we share, James?
1: Your trips, you know. Your trips.
0: Okay, perhaps you've experienced this, right? And like we said earlier, it's the number one reason most marriages fail, financial infidelity. Have you been lied to around finances? You were told you can afford this thing. You got into, you know, a marriage situation and you realize actually it's a completely different story. Give us a call. 011-88-389.

0: Lipa, Love Again on 947, 22 minutes after 4. We're speaking financial infidelity. Your partner told you this is where your finance stood. You later found out, actually, we're in a very, very dark place. Ooh. Angel, good afternoon.
1: Good afternoon, Sando. How are you?
0: Fantastic. You say you've experienced financial infidelity.
1: I experienced it. I committed it.
0: Mm.
1: So, a few years ago, we married. We applied for a joint bond. Before that, we had discussions about, you know, our financial stability and all that. My guy said, no, I'm clean.
0: Mm.
1: Then we apply, and the bond bounced because he was blacklisted. Mm. Like, he's been blacklisted fully for some debt before my time.
0: Yeah.
1: Okay, cool. Then almost 2 years later, I rocked up with a new Mercedes-Benz.
0: Daibo Angel.
1: Without discussing it with any, but I took it days leave and went to buy my car. Kind of, to be fair, it was a 50-50 relationship on household matters. Everything else is in daughter's bonele vibe, you know?
0: Okay.
1: So I was taking care of my own stuff. So I don't think I needed, you know, input on which car, what to drive.
0: But you guys are married,
1: it's not
0: Angel.
1: Like I was going to get a cent.
0: Because here's the thing.
1: He was doing his own thing.
0: If you default on this new Mercedes Benz, it will become his problem.
1: Yeah, well, technically.
2: But also, Angel, you were married, like Sandra was saying. Why didn't you help him pay off that debt that was stopping you from getting a bond?
1: You see, it was over 200,000. I didn't even tell any cent of that money.
0: But he's your husband,
2: Angel. How much was your Mercedes Benz?
1: Oh, well.
0: And also, at the end of the day, helping him clear that debt is helping yourself.
1: Well, he had to deal with that. I even said, listen, you can default on some of the things, but put more money to pay that debt. Because remember, I was in a relationship, wanted to make things work, man. Like, put more money. Only to find months later that he's only paying 500 rand. On a debt that is over 200,000. He was not serious himself. So how can I be serious about someone's debt when they're not serious? Even say, no, God will take care of it.
0: Not God.
2: God said, do your best, I'll do the rest. Here's 500 rand.
0: So Angel, you're no longer together, I presume.
1: No. We got divorced probably a few years ago.
0: What was the final reason?
1: Well, It was a lot of things, Tando. And it was the smallest thing. People always think are looking for these big reasons, the cheated or, but it was all these small things that added up until, because I was pregnant even when I filed for divorce. I was like, you know, I've taken it all. I've tried to build. I'm about to go mad right now because so my, you know, mental wellness affected, and I was like, let me call you.
0: Sure, hectic. Angel, thank you so much for sharing your story with us. Dylan, good afternoon.
3: Hey, girl, how are you?
0: Fantastic, how are you doing?
3: Yeah, honey, what can I say, girl?
0: What's going on, Dylan?
3: Yeah, so like you were saying, it doesn't only apply to marriage or anything like that, no ways. I met a guy at 2024, thought he was the love of my life. Happy days, and I thought, no. We were dating for a few months, and then I just told him bye because he was treating me like shit. But then we all got back together.
0: Sorry, no swearing, Dylan.
3: Sorry?
0: No swearing.
3: No, I'm not.
2: It's not a swear word to him. What are you talking about?
0: Okay. Continue, Dylan. Sorry.
3: Sorry, everyone.
0: Mm-hmm.
3: And then basically, I decided to give him another chance end of August last year. And then, long story short, he came to me and said, I'm in trouble. And I said, why? And he says, well, I need help with something. Helped him calculate something, and he was in $5 debt. And the $3 million of that was for gambling.
0: Oh, my goodness. And you had no idea that he was had a gambling problem?
3: Nope.
2: And Dylan, who was he in debt to gambling-wise? Obviously, we're not talking about casinos here. Is it like to loan sharks?
3: Yeah, Monty Albert.
2: Wow.
0: But how do you owe the casino?
2: I think he just spent $3 million at Monty.
3: Correct.
0: How do you spend $3 million at Monty?
3: Exactly. In call it 5 months.
2: He's a high roller. He's in those high roller rooms where a hand is 50,000 rand a hand.
3: Uh-huh. It was cuck scary.
0: And I mean, when he comes to you with that, obviously he's looking for assistance from his partner.
3: Yes. And I'm like, nope, I'm out.
2: Wait, did he want you to help him pay off the debt or like help him figure out a way to get him? Like, did he want 3 million rand from you? What help could you give him?
3: Yeah, like I ran my own business and I was just like, no, that's not going to happen. So, yeah, and he did a lot of other dark secrets and I was like, nope, that's just the one.
0: Yeah, Dylan, thank you so much for sharing your story. But also, again, further than the debt, it's like, do I help this person get over this problem that they clearly have? Do you know what I mean? Like, they've got a gambling problem.
2: Yeah, but I mean, I'm not paying off your gambling debts. I'm sending you to rehab, though.
0: Yeah, I can help you with your money because he has none.
2: Oh, well, we'll get a loan. You already dug a hole for yourself. Just keep going.
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14: In your 4:30 headlines, National Assembly Speaker Toko Didiza has confirmed that Parliament will establish an impeachment committee to look into President Cyril Ramaphosa over the Parapara matter. Last week, the Constitutional Court overturned Parliament's controversial handling of the saga. The court declared parts of Parliament's impeachment rules unconstitutional and invalid. A senior Hawks officer in the narcotics unit says it's humanly impossible to inspect every shipment of cargo into South Africa. Gauteng coordinator for narcotics case at the Hawks, Colonel Franco Steyn, has been testifying at the Madlanga Commission about the influx of drugs into the country. Steyn says law enforcement authorities have identified Durban Harbour as the main port of entry for these illegal substances. And in Kenya, French President Emmanuel Macron says the process of returning African artworks looted during the colonial era has become unstoppable. Macron was speaking at a two-day economic summit in Nairobi today, just days after the French Parliament unanimously passed a law paving the way for the French leader to return looted African cultural artifacts. France holds tens of thousands of artworks and other prized artifacts that it looted from the continent during its colonial empire. Those are the headlines. More Eyewitness News at 5 o'clock or as it happens.
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0: Carly Rae. Spend my time on 947, 20 minutes before we hit 5 o'clock. So there was a story about a month ago of a single mother who was evicted in the middle of the night. Of course, two frightened kids, naturally they'd be scared. But a lot of good has happened 4 weeks later. Brent has got that update. We'll do the good news guy next. 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
1: Let's kick it off in the capital city where in Waterkloof you can expect about a 20-minute delay on the N1 North from the R21 Flying Saucer interchange to the Proof Plus interchange. Also in Irene, traffic is currently gridlocked approaching the intersection of Nomapius and Main. Claremont, traffic heavily backed up on Bremer Street. That's from the Dustport Tunnel to Vanderhof. And we'll wrap it up in Northcliff where you can expect some delays on Bears Nodea between Judges and the N1. If you do want to let me know about anything else, 066-381-8609.
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0: It's Rihanna, only girl in the world. Never ever a blue Monday, always a feel-good Monday.
1: What's happening, 947 fam? About a month ago, we shared Rosie's story, a single mom from Randburg navigating life after a stroke while raising two children on her own. Things had already been tough, and when her daughter's matric dance came round, Rosie reached out to her community for help to make the night special. South Africans did what South Africans do best, and her Joburg community rallied around her family. But just days later, things got even harder. Rosie and her children were evicted in the middle of the night and arrived at the gates of One Small Act of Kindness, an incredible organization. They arrived with a truck full of belongings and nowhere to go. The charity didn't have space to house them, but founder Kelly Ann immediately reached out to her community for help, and within a single day, kindness stepped in again. The family was given a safe place to stay, food for their cupboards, and support to help them start over. And now, just weeks later, we have another beautiful update. Rosie and her children are finally settled into their new home. Her SASSA application has been approved. Her admin services business is growing from home, and she started picking up clients on monthly retainers. Most importantly, the kids are back at school and thriving. In a message to the charity, Rosie said the support they received changed everything. From sleeping in police stations after being evicted to finding stability and hope again, she says the hand up they received has made sure they'll never suffer again. Joburgers, South Africans are the best, and we're called upon. We are always there for one another. Another feel-good news story to bring you some sunshine this Monday.
0: We love it. For more good news, head over to thegoodthingsguy.com.

0: Jimmy Nevis, breaking up with you on 947 Drive with Thando. Just after 5 o'clock, we're going to take you back to the year 1998. Where were you when this track became one of her signature hits? Famously samples Chic Sheer by Chic. It's an upbeat groove blending classic disco energy with modern R&B. It became a radio and dance floor favorite. I'll tell you a bit of the artist.
1: Yeah.
0: She was one of the first female artists signed to Bad Boy Records.
1: Bad Boy Records is Diddy. Oh, is it Faith Evans?
0: It is Faith Evans.
1: Yeah.

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1: In Protea Glen, there's traffic pressure on the R559 main road opposite the GOG Gardens. There in Brakpan, traffic is sluggish on the N17 West approaching Carnival City. In the Joburg CBD, slow-moving traffic on the M1 South from Kalani Bench to the Crown Interchange. And we'll wrap it up with a reminder about Waterkloof, where there's about a 20-minute delay on the N1 North from the R21 Flying Saucer Interchange to the Proof Plus Interchange. If you do want to let me know about anything else, 066-381-8609.
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0: The ANC calls a special NEC meeting amid Parapara saga, and Parliament announces steps to enforce Apex Court ruling on Parapara. Good afternoon, I'm Maki Molapo. We begin with breaking news. ANC Secretary General Fikile Mbalula has called an urgent National Executive Committee meeting to discuss the latest developments surrounding President Cyril Ramaphosa's Parapara scandal. This follows last week's Constitutional Court ruling ordering Parliament to establish an impeachment inquiry against the President. The ruling has sparked renewed speculation over whether Ramaphosa will complete his term in office or be forced out before 2029. The urgent ANC-NEC meeting is expected to take place in Cape Town tomorrow evening. At the same time, National Assembly Speaker Togodi Diza has confirmed that Parliament will establish an impeachment committee to look into President Cyril Ramaphosa over the Parapara matter. Last week, the Constitutional Court overturned Parliament's controversial handling of the saga. The court declared parts of Parliament's impeachment rules unconstitutional and invalid. Didiza has announced immediate steps to take, which include a republishing of the 2022 Section 89 report in the parliamentary journals and presenting a copy to the President. Lindsay Dentlinger has more.
6: In line with the House rules, Speaker Toko Didiza will have to establish an impeachment committee comprising all 18 parties represented in the House. She will get to decide how many members from each party will sit on the impeachment committee, which could make it one of the biggest committees to ever sit in Parliament. Parliament will also have to amend the rule found to have been unconstitutional by the Apex Court that allowed the ANC majority in 2022 to block an impeachment inquiry. Parliament says the Speaker will also determine the program and procedural arrangements of the impeachment committee, as well as how long it will have to complete its work. Lindsay Dentlinger, Eyewitness News, Parliament.
0: A senior Hawks officer in the narcotics unit says it's humanly impossible to inspect every shipment of cargo into South Africa. Gauteng coordinator for narcotics cases at the Hawks, Colonel Franco Steyn, has been testifying at the Madlanga Commission about the influx of drugs into the country. Steyn says law enforcement authorities have identified Durban Harbour as the main port of entry for these illegal substances. However, Steyn says police can only search containers they suspect or have received a tip-off that they could be carrying contraband.
7: Of Durban on an average day, that time when we had a look at it, deal with I think about 4,000 to 4,500 containers a day. So it would make it a task that is not humanly possible to literally check every container.
0: And police say the arrest of two of its senior officers implicated in attempts to bury a criminal case involving a businessman allegedly found in possession of illicit gold is disappointing. Gauteng Hawks head Ibrahim Katwa and head of counterintelligence Feroz Khan appeared in the Kempton Park Magistrates Court today on charges linked to the alleged dealing of precious metals. In May 2021, businessman Tariq Downs was found with a gold bar valued at 62,000 rand at the OR Tambo International Airport, where he allegedly claimed to be an undercover police officer. The state alleges that Katwa and Khan confirmed Downs was a police agent, despite SAPS having no record of him on its database. Alfara Mushana was in court.
8: The state alleges that Feroz Khan confirmed he was aware that businessman Tariq Downs was in possession of gold and claimed it formed part of an undercover mission. However, the officer on duty refused to release Downs, after which Gauteng Hawks head Ibrahim Katwa was brought in and is accused of ordering Downs' immediate release. keys. The prosecution further claims that Kadwa instructed

0: Brent crude oil is at $103.40 a barrel. A look at your weather. A fine Tuesday in store for Gauteng. Tomorrow, Joburg will drop to overnight lows of 5 degrees and peak at highs of 20. Pretoria is at 6 and 23. Vereeniging is at 4 and 19 degrees. The breaking top story in Eyewitness News this hour. ANC Secretary General Fikile Mbalula has called an urgent National Executive Committee meeting to discuss the latest developments surrounding President Cyril Ramaphosa's Parapara scandal.
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2: Good afternoon, I'm Tolagile Mganga. Abdeslam Ouadju says Orlando Pirates are only focused on themselves, with the Buccaneers potentially two games away from ending their 14-year wait for a league title. They edged a step closer to dethroning Mamelodi Sundowns following a 3-0 win over Makesi in the Betway Premiership. That victory was a club record 20th of the campaign, while the 65 points they've accumulated this season is their highest ever tally in the PSL era.
3: We are focused on ourselves, you know. The destiny is between our feet. We just focus on how we want to play, how we want to be organized. You can see a strong Pirate. We don't concede goals, we score goals. We don't expect nothing from nobody. We are focused on our team. We are really confident about what we want to achieve. We feel strong. We are going to prepare the next game with a lot of focus from our fans.
2: Miguel Cardoso has blamed fatigue for Kuluman and Damane's dip in form, which has resulted in costly errors for Mamelodi Sundowns as they bid to keep their Betway Premiership title hopes alive. Damane has been a mainstay in the defence since joining in January from TS Galaxy and made 19 appearances across the league in CAF Champions League.
4: It's clear that he's tired, very clear. He's not so reactive, he's not so agile, he's tired, it's true. Anyway, he's the only left foot centre-back we have. We decided to play him today again, but it's clear that he's tired and fatigue is not only physical, it's also mental. The capacity to make a technical, tactical decision sometimes is delayed a little bit. For example, you saw today he missed a pass that gave the goal to the first goal. That he was late on the decision, could have made it quicker, but that's probably also from fatigue that is accumulated.
2: And it was a successful weekend for South African golfers as they won on three different tours. Yoav Premal made history when he won the Estrella Dam Catalunya Championship by 14 shots, a record winning margin for a maiden title on the DP World Tour. Alton van der Merwe won the FBC Zim Open with a four-stroke triumph on 21 under par. And in Asia, Ian Snyman claimed a two-shot victory in the Taiwan Glass Typhoon Open. Tolagile Mganga, Eyewitness News Sport.
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7: We're just going to wrap up this viral leaked audio, right? You said that you are okay. You're fine.
9: I'm cool.
7: So what was happening in that voice note?
9: It's like MC Hammer said when they said he was broke.
7: Mm.
9: And Hammer said, yeah, my broke and yours are
7: not the same. All right, let's take you back to the year 1994. Where were you when this song reached number one on the Billboard R&B chart? It was produced by Heavy D, and this song remains the biggest and most recognizable hit. That's all I got for you.
10: So obviously a group, male or female?
7: It's a group.
10: Okay, but
7: I think we know the song.

0: Smith, stay on 947. 11 minutes after 5 o'clock, 947 Drive Thando on a Monday. Taking you back to the year 1998. Where were you when Faith Evans released Love Like This? It became one of her biggest hits. It's an upbeat groove blending classic disco energy with modern R&B. It became a radio and dance floor favorite worldwide. It's a major crossover hit. If you listen on Fridays, you'll hear Chris Beats definitely playing the song.
1: Definitely.
0: And also remains one of the most loved late 90s R&B party tracks. Does it take you back anywhere?
1: Takes me back to New Year's Eve. I want to say 2003.
0: Yeah.
1: Before listening to the countdown, you know, the official countdown where they have the song of the year.
0: Yeah.
1: My brother would always have like his friends mix a bunch of R&B and hip hop, and it takes me right back to my mom's house.
0: Okay. Where does it take you back to? Drop us a WhatsApp 066 3818609.

0: It's Faith Evans, Love Like This. Today's Vava's J track, taking us back to the year 1998. A lot happening in the year 1998. Let's see. South Africa, ETV was launched in 1998 as South Africa's first privately owned free-to-air television channel. Of course, breaking the SABC's monopoly on free-to-air terrestrial television. It was huge, ETV.
1: Yeah, because, I mean, they became SABC 4, essentially, because before that, all we had was Open Time.
0: Exactly. Mm. If you were lucky, you had Mnet.
1: Mm.
0: Also, iMac G3 was released by Apple in 1998. It was a colorful, translucent design, helped redefine personal computer aesthetics, and played a major role in revitalizing Apple's consumer brand. Sex and the City premieres in 1998, became a major pop culture phenomenon. Also, swimming records. At the age of 15, Ian Thorpe, a schoolboy from Australia, became the youngest male ever to become a world swimming champion. He won the 400-meter freestyle and later wins also events in the 2001 as well as the 2003 World Championships. Also in that year, Nintendo releases the Game Boy.
2: If you don't mind, Mr. Akers, I'll sit back here.
3: Easy, easy. Now go, go, go! Wash that little turtle. This way, this way. Come through here. Yeah, extra points.
4: Games like Super Mario Bros. Now in color, you might actually forget where you are.
5: Time for the bonus round.
4: Game Boy Color.
0: You know it's old when what they're advertising is the fact that it's in color and not in black and white. We'll do it again tomorrow. Different year, different song. Here's the Black Eyed Peas. I Got a Feeling on 947.
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0: It's the Black Eyed Peas. I got a feeling on 947 for the first time this week. Let's play Con Beat.
1: You know what you know.
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2: with Tando.
0: All right, first up, we're playing with Marto today. How are you doing, Marto?
3: Hi, Tando. I'm good. How are you?
0: Fantastic. Great to have you. You're playing with Joey today. Hello, Joey.
3: Hi, how are you?
0: We are fantastic. Great to have you both, ladies. Remember, only one rule here. You must say your name and wait for us to acknowledge you before you answer. The theme for today is all things food, because we're celebrating National Eat What You Want Day today. Mm-hmm. With that, game is officially on. All right, here we go. Question number one. Gordon Ramsay became famous for hosting this fiery cooking competition series. What is its name?
3: Marto.
0: Marto?
3: House Kitchen.
0: Yes, that's correct. Here's question number two. From the following audio, identify the brand associated with. Or what sound does this brand...
4: Try English. Use English quickly.
0: Which brand associates with this sound? Take a listen.
3: Marto. McDonald's.
0: Yes, it is McDonald's. This means, Joey, if Marto gets the next one, she wins this round. Here's question number three. DJ Khalid turned this breakfast spread into a viral catchphrase when he shouted another one while holding it online. What was it? Tough one. No? Marto?
3: I'm just going to guess. I'm
0: going to
3: say Nutella.
0: It is Nutella, just like that. Marto wins.
4: Another one.
0: Joey, hard luck. Thank you so much for playing with us. Marto, you come back tomorrow for your day number two. If you reckon you can beat Marto, head on over to primemediaplus.com.

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1: 947 Drive with Tando.
0: This is 947.
2: Working hard. Yeah, right. Picture that with a Kodak. Or better yet, go to town.

0: Ball. Neo, give me everything on 947. 31 minutes after 5 o'clock. Of course, yesterday was Mother's Day. Happy Mother's Day, you guys.
1: Yay! Happy Mother's Day!
0: I hope all the moms were spoiled rotten yesterday. I woke up to photos of Casper's baby mama celebrating Mother's Day.
1: Okay.
0: So it was a photo of his first mother of the child, and then his second is now wife, sitting together with the two babies. But there was a whole story regarding his girlfriend, his then girlfriend.
1: Now his wife.
0: No.
1: Well, oh, his baby mama.
0: Yes. Okay. No, I don't like that term, actually.
1: Well, she is the mother of his child.
0: Yes, that sounds better.
1: Okay.
0: The first mother of his child. And she spoke very openly about how he wasn't there during a very difficult time of the first baby's illness.
1: Yeah, and infidelity.
0: And then he cheated, allegedly, apparently, with the now wife. But they all now, kumbaya, everyone's happy. I'm like, could never be me, eh?
1: No, the Bible says you must forgive, eh?
0: No, she of course, like, prays to a very, like, strong God. Because now you're sitting with the woman who cheated with your partner. Do you know what I mean? It would be one thing if they had broken up and then they got married later. That's fine.
1: Yeah.
0: But it was now during.
1: Yeah, it's tough to forgive. How long ago was this?
0: I don't know, Mikey. You're the news person.
1: You know, EWN?
2: I think it was sometime last year, 2024,
1: oh, that she made the post.
2: Yeah, somewhere about there, I think.
1: But I think they've been separated for like 3 years. I'm just trying to figure out a timeline of how long it takes to forgive a situation.
0: How do you sit with somebody who bricked you? Like, she literally bricked you.
1: Mm.
2: There's nothing you can do, because you have to, I imagine, as a mom, right? Like, you prioritize your child's well-being, and so you try to make amends with the person, whether as difficult as it may be, primarily because your child is going to be in this person's care.
1: Mm.
2: And this person is also married to the father of the child.
1: Your stepmom.
2: Right. So
0: that's fine. I get that. But do I have to take photos with you that are on social media? You know what I mean? Like, I feel like I can, behind the scenes, sure, be cordial with you, forgive you even, because I understand there's kids involved and you guys are married now. But are we taking a photo?
2: But also, forgiveness frees you, right? It's for you. It's not for the other person. So.
1: Hallelujah.
2: Yeah.
0: We're going to talk about forgiveness just after headlines. Like the most, because for some people it sounds like, how were you able to forgive that? And maybe you've forgiven things that people to this day don't understand how you were able to get past that. But because you a prayer warrior, right? You pray to a living God or whatever it
2: sometimes
0: is.
2: Sometimes it's just how you are.
0: Yeah.
2: You can forgive, but you can't forget.
0: Yeah.
2: Yeah.
0: All right. Give us a call. 011-8838-947.
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2: In your 5:30 headlines, ANC Secretary General Fikile Mbalula has called an urgent National Executive Committee meeting to discuss the latest developments surrounding President Cyril Ramaphosa's Parapara scandal. This follows last week's Constitutional Court ruling ordering Parliament to establish an impeachment inquiry against the President. The ruling has sparked renewed speculation over whether Ramaphosa will complete his term in office or be forced out before 2029. The judge presiding over the trial probing the 2023 murder of teacher Kirsten Klaitz has expressed frustration prosecution over delays in the case. Judge Ian Cox has pushed for the matter to proceed tomorrow despite outstanding transcripts. Mahlungela faces charges including murder, attempted rape and robbery linked to Klaitz's murder. And the storm sweeping through the Cape, sweeping through Cape Town and the Western Cape has left thousands of residents affected, with informal settlements hardest hit. The city's Disaster Risk Management Center says so far assessments indicate that 1,655 dwellings have been damaged, affecting just over 5,600 people. Those are the headlines. More Eyewitness News at 6 or as it happens.
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0: Black Coffee, Celeste, ready for you at 947. 15 minutes before we hit 6 o'clock, we're speaking forgiveness. And like the worst thing somebody has done to you that you, you know, you became the bigger person. You forgave. James, you forgave someone for...
1: Yeah, I had to think about it. I was like, I don't know how many times I've been wronged in my life. I can think of two cases. One, the lady who stole all my money.
0: Yeah, have you forgiven her?
1: I forgave. I sent her to jail, but I forgave her. But,
0: okay.
1: She's in jail, but like she's fully forgiven from my side. And then there was a guy when I was younger, when I was like 21, who called me the K word.
0: Oh, no.
1: I forgave him because it was my fault.
0: It's never your fault when someone does that. You don't, and also, like, that's unacceptable.
1: I know, it isn't acceptable, but I get why. We took his girl.
0: Who's we? How do you say we? Like it was a group project.
2: Like a kidnapping situation?
1: No. We took his girlfriend. We were a bit of a menaces too. So on top of taking his girl, every morning I'd wake him up with Mr. Steal Your Girl by Trey Songz. Every morning for like a week solid. So I think it just got too much for him. Then he called me the K word when I was 21.
0: Oh, look, that shouldn't have been in his vocabulary.
1: I know.
0: He can call you anything else. You can use all the other bad words, but I don't think that one suffices for any reason.
1: And the worst is that he didn't do it to my face. He wasn't around. He did it via text.
0: Oh, hectic.
1: And I was his boss. The whole thing was a big mess. The whole thing was a mess.
0: Tandega, good afternoon.
3: Hi.
0: Hi, Tandega. Talk to us.
3: So, I don't know. I guess people can forgive because, you know, with my mom and my dad, my dad impregnated another woman while my mom was also pregnant in the same workplace.
0: Mm.
3: So my mom only found out when she was coming back from maternity leave. A friend calls and said, hey, you're going to come back and you're going to find such a situation going on. She didn't even know. Now I have a half-brother who's the same age as the last one as my sister and everything. And clearly she forgave because she never divorced my dad.
0: Mm.
3: And, you know... Well, until my dad passed on about a year and a half ago, so 2 years now, and so, everything, and still married.
0: Is it that, you know, I feel also with older people, they feel almost a need to stay? You know what I mean?
1: Like,
0: begazela.
3: I think so. I don't know. I wish I could ask my mom and say, hey, why did you never leave?
0: Yeah.
3: But yeah, it's
0: why
3: not
0: don't
3: the
0: you
3: kind
0: ask
3: of conversation
0: her?
3: We have. Oh, no. We're not that kind of family.
0: Yeah. No, but I mean...
3: So, but...
0: Again, I think older people, like, my begazela, it's like, it doesn't matter what happens, he's still my man, and I'm still holding on. As to whether she would have forgiven, I don't know.
3: I don't know, but I'd like to think she has, because it's been, 26 years? My youngest sister is 26.
0: They stay, so. When Atandega, they stay. Even, like, when they hurt, you can do the worst thing, they taught, they stay, it doesn't matter.
3: Count me out. I'm a marshmallow.
0: Me
3: as
0: also.
3: I always say.
0: They call us, what do they call us? When Mbogotos, no, there's a word they use for us. I can't remember the word, but it's fine. Tandega will remain the Mbogotos. Thank you so much for the call. Keep them coming.
1: What have you forgiven?
0: Life.
1: You, okay. I mean, because okay, life, your life has turned out horribly, apparently.
0: No, life is lifing, and you can't move forward in life unless. You forgive life.
1: So what is one situation where you're like...
0: I
1: you have to tell us.
0: Please, man, this is therapy.
1: Tell us.
0: You can tell us, though. Give us a call. 011

0: Beyonce, Jay-Z, Crazy in Love on 947. I see our president is set to address us at 8 p.m. tonight.
1: About what?
0: What do you think?
1: I mean, Khan, Madanga. Oh, about Palapala.
0: Yes.
1: Okay.
0: He's going to speak amongst, amid rather, the Palapala ruling and renewed impeachment pressure.
1: Do you think he's going to resign?
0: Absolutely not.
1: No, me neither. No, people think he's going to quit. No, and like, relax about it.
0: He's not quitting. Listen, tomorrow, your chance went up to 20,000 rands on Anele and the Club.
1: By the way, happy birthday to Cindy. I know it's Cindy Palooza's
0: birthday
1: today. So happy birthday to you. Here's a question they will ask you. In finance and economics, what does GDP stand for?
0: Gross domestic...
1: You studied this.
0: Product. I did study it.
2: Didn't you study accounting?
0: Guys, please. It was many years ago.
2: Are you not an accounting graduate?
0: I am. I am.
1: You run a business.
0: I'm so glad I got that. Use that tomorrow. We are out of here. Morale Sports Worldwide is up next. And now, Fela's Love. Cheers. Bye.
3: Do we have any other moms out here other than my own? We got a few. How many kids do you have?
4: Three, actually.
3: You have three kids. Do you like them?
4: Love them.
3: No, I didn't ask if you love them. I asked you if you like them. Do you like them?
4: Like them.
3: You like them. Equally? Ooh, exactly. It's not true, Mom. She tries to say she loves us equally. I know I'm her favorite. Take that, siblings.

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1: And action.
2: Kaiga, kaiga, yeah, move. 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
11: He started with someone that really, really revived my career. 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You know, I was a captain. I remember we were playing away, you know, against Chipa. After dinner, he called me in the room. Say, you know what, you are the captain for tomorrow's game. 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
13: Good evening, I'm Maki Molapo. ANC Secretary General Fikile Mbalula has called an urgent National Executive Committee meeting to discuss the latest developments surrounding President Cyril Ramaphosa's Parapara scandal. This follows last week's Constitutional Court ruling ordering Parliament to establish an impeachment inquiry against the President. The ruling has sparked renewed speculation over whether Ramaphosa will complete his term in office or be forced out before 2029. The urgent ANC-NEC meeting is expected to take place in Cape Town tomorrow evening. The judge presiding over the trial probing the 2023 murder of teacher Kirsten Klaitz has expressed frustration over delays in the case. Judge Ian Cox has rather pushed for the matter to proceed tomorrow. Despite outstanding transcripts, Bafana Mahungela faces charges including murder, attempted rape and robbery linked to Klaitz's murder. The 34-year-old was found dead in bushes after she went missing during a park run in Sandton. During proceedings in the Johannesburg High Court today, Judge Cox called for pressure to be placed on transcription services at the Palm Ridge Court, where the matter was initially sitting, to provide the necessary court record.
14: Hopefully everything will be sorted by today. I really do hope so. So we're going to roll the matter until tomorrow for transcripts as well as further trial in custody until then, until tomorrow. Mr. Lebello, if you can please put pressure on these people as far as possible, please, for me to proceed.
13: And Airports Company South Africa has warned travelers making their way in and out of the Western Cape of some delays and disruptions. AXA says inclement weather is impacting flights at Cape Town International and at the George Airport. Although both airports are open and operational, flights may be delayed, diverted or cancelled on account of the storm. AXA says operations are being closely monitored, with spokesperson Ofense Dijwe urging passengers to consult the AXA mobile app for further information.
15: Passengers are advised that flights may be delayed, diverted or cancelled as a result. Despite the inclement weather, both Cape Town International Airport and George remain open and operational.
13: An orange level 8 warning remains in place as inclement weather conditions continue to batter parts of the Cape, with power outages, uprooted trees and flooding reported. As a result, the Education Department has ordered the closure of all schools tomorrow. The storm sweeping through Cape Town and the Western Cape has affected an estimated 5,600 people and damaged 1,655 homes. And in news just in, President Cyril Ramaphosa is set to address the nation this evening over a recent constitutional court ruling and his upcoming impeachment inquiry. The special address is set for 8 o'clock tonight, with Ramaphosa speaking from the Union Buildings in Pretoria. Last Friday, the Apex Court declared Parliament's decision not to adopt the Section 89 panel report in December 2022 as invalid. The report found Ramaphosa may have violated his oath of office and breached the Prevention for Corrupt Activities Act regarding his actions in response to the break-in at his Parapara game farm. A look at your weather. A fine Tuesday in store for Gauteng tomorrow. Joburg will drop to overnight lows of 5 degrees and peak at highs of 20. Pretoria is at 6 and 23. Vereeniging is at 4 at 19 degrees. Mikey Malapo, Eyewitness News.
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22: In last year's Junior World Championship, and they will hope for more of the same. In Georgia for the 2026 edition of the Junior World Championships. Ethan Adams doesn't want to miss out despite the crutches, but for the first time, South Africa's under-20s lift the Rugby Championship trophy.
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23: One of the things that people don't understand is that Orlando Pirates, they are owing us. We did them a big favor. We replaced Sundowns. It's not like we are afraid of them. We want to show them that we can take 2 points and give them one. So Orlando Pirates, they should still respect us and say, today,

0: 7 of the best from Mamelodi Sundowns. Williams beaten at the near post. 11 goals in this game. A PSL record. 11 goals as Sundowns move 6 clear at the top of the table. 7-4, it's ended.
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2: Let's not forget to say well done to the junior box, eh?
5: Good evening, Rob. Good evening to MSW family. Gusie Qabega, Reaction Monday. Rob, firstly, congratulations to the junior box for winning the Under-20 Championship. Ape Qabega. I was there, Bendis Bukele. Congratulations to them. Congratulations also to Iplitzburg for winning Los Angeles. You know, another sevens rugby tournament. Congratulations to them. And then, Rob, I don't know what to say about what I saw with EPL, especially Sunday. Arsenal has been scoring goals like that, but a West Ham goal was denied. I guess when it title is meant for you, it's meant for you, even the VARs, Baba, on your benefit. So, yeah, congratulations to them in advance. Also, I watch a brutal boxing match between Uwadli and Udupia. It was a brutal heavyweight fight I have ever seen in the longest time. But anyway, Rob, to Kaizer Chiefs, congratulations for, you know, for finishing number 3. But it's not something that we can, you know, we can celebrate as if it's something that we have never seen with Kaizer Chiefs. Ngosi, Rob.
2: CN Quebec, thank you so much indeed, saying that he was there in full support of the junior box. And why not? They deserve it. I think our rugby is in a very, very good space, especially within the junior national teams. They want to emulate exactly what Rassie Rasmus has been doing with the senior team. And of course, on the international stage, they continue to really, really set their mark. I mean, he talks about that, which has now been dubbed as the biggest VAR call in Premier League history. I don't know what your thoughts are on this. I just think West Ham was shortchanged. Maybe a kinder word to saying that they were robbed. So they're facing relegation. But now they are demanding a full explanation, though, from the PGML after that late equalizer against Arsenal. I mean, it was chalked off. And the VAR took 4 minutes and 17 seconds to check. 4 minutes and 17 seconds to then give a wrong award. But hey, we also celebrate, guys. Let's not forget Barcelona securing their 29th Spanish League title with that 2-0 victory over the arch rivals Real Madrid in the El Clasico yesterday. Maybe you watched that. What are your feelings about it? That win at the Nou Camp, sealing the championship in emphatic fashion and ensuring that Barca's dominance at the summit of La Liga.
6: Rashford! It's a special goal from the English.
7: To beat the ball, but arguably beats the world's best goalkeeper. He puts it right in the top corner with sufficient power that Courtois can't get there. Courtois might be guessing that he's going to go round that side of the goal, but aiming for that near post.
6: The full-time whistle goes at the Spotify Camp Nou. Club Barcelona are the 2025-2026 La Liga EA Sports Champions. A 29th title for them. A 106th win in El Clasico.

0: 6 wins apiece in the history of this fixture.
1: Javi, Barcelona crowned La Liga champions, and goals that came through from Marcus Rashford. If you watched that and you saw that free kick and how expertly he took it. Precision stuff indeed. Ferran Torres also securing the win as well, with Barca 14 points clear now with 3 games that are left. The head coach, Hansi Flick, who was in the dugout despite the passing of his father earlier in the day, praised the players' resilience and unity.
2: I think I'm very proud about my team. I'm really happy. I'm thankful about my staff, about the club, around the president, Deco, everyone who helps us a lot, who support us every day. But the most important thing is the team and how they play with each other, for each other. It's unbelievable, and I really appreciate this a lot, because I think also in the last weeks, month, we played much matched. It's really good to see that we also control. Today was also not easy after we lead 2-0. Because they press also, but I think we control, we defend very well, I'm proud. I'm proud, you know. I never will forget this day, never. And I'm happy about this. And the atmosphere in this stadium is unbelievable. And if you think, okay, there are 40,000 more at the end, it's unbelievable. It's amazing. I'm really happy here. We had a lot of injuries. We have managed a lot of. Things this season, and as we said before the season started, that the second year maybe it's more difficult, but I think we played fantastic, so it's really great, the way how we play, the style we play. Maybe we didn't score so many goals in last season, but I think we defend are much better, especially in at the end of this season.
1: Well, I think the highlights as well, I don't know what you thought of that game, with Sundown scoring 7 goals, with Siwelele scoring 4 of them. You heard Gleeson's commentary there talking about it being a PSL record, having 11 goals just in one game. Incredible to watch.
3: Mr. Marawa, what a show, great show, all the time, every time. Why Changanya? Hey, today, Mr. Marawa, you know what, it's my birthday, and Kaizer Chiefs just did it the best way. Hey, Mr. Marawa, this weekend was like a fiction movie. A 7-4 score for Sundowns, and then Pirates lose, they do their 3-0, and then Kaizer Chiefs just say, hey, we're securing position number 3, and then we're just watching and we're laughing, and then the Arsenal game, hey, what happened? Hey, Mr. Marawa. Yeah, no. Thank you very much. White Shangan's birthday, Mr. Marawa. What a weekend, and beautiful things are happening. Yeah, man. Little cold now. Danko.
1: Oh, cold but happy, hey. White Shangan, happy birthday, man. Happy birthday and many more to come. What a time you've had in May, hey. Your team in third place. Birthday, heading off to the World Cup. What's next? Maybe an appearance on MSW.
4: Reaction Monday, Bab Mara, Oshuan and Lawanongom. You know, Rupes, you know these young coaches, Abo Masayak and Abo Park. Ah, man, they show that nothing there, man. How can you bench your best players like Masayak? How can you bench Mahalwa, Monare, Monjela? You play against Chiefs, but you bench your best players. Ah, those young coaches must go and coach there and APC Motsepe League. They're not strong enough to coach in the top flight. How can you bench your top players? I was really. How this guy, what is doing now? Got the wrong lineup. Another thing, Rob, the game belongs to High Speeder now. How Sundown 7 goals? the game belongs to High Speeder now. We see.
1: What does that mean? Belongs to the highest bidder. Please explain.
5: Good evening, Rob, and good evening to your shareholder. This is Mpuye M. Laz. Mr. Rob, PSL, what is gonna do on the 12th? Finish the league is gonna switch us off the incitement. This is the third time now, if I'm not mistaken, to finish the league in different days. Now the players gonna play 2 games knowing what they want. If the Sundowns finish on the 12th, that is Tuesday. PSL always say this thing. We don't know what to do. But what they can do next year to avoid all these things, because I know they listen to your show, they must not follow all the rules of the FIFA, like you starting exactly on May, on August. Start earlier. around about end of July, so that by beginning of May, you finish your league.
1: Well, I mean, you've heard Coach Cardoso saying that the league hasn't really helped them much as far as their dates are concerned and their demands or the demanding schedule that they do have, especially within the Champions League. I mean, they threw to the final of the Champions League and they just feel that it's hard done by. But they'll wrap up the league 100%. They play TS Galaxy. And then, yeah, like you say, the two games that are left for Orlando Pirates, they'll know exactly what they need to do.
4: Hi, Mr. Marawa and the team. My Monday reaction is with regard to my coach, Coach Cardoso. When we were about to play against Coach Rulani or Algiers, Coach Mario was accused of sharing Sundowns tactics to Coach Rulani or with Coach Rulani, which triggered the club to suspend Coach Mario, and the rest is history. And later, Coach Cardoso accused certain referees for having meetings with certain clubs at different hotels. And the club didn't utter a word. On Saturday, Coach Cardoso was suggesting that there was someone who shared a video of Mamelodi Sundowns playing against Kaizer Chiefs to ASFA. The question, who is now? Because Coach Mario is no longer with Mamelodi Sundowns. The problem with branding, Mr. Marawa, if you can allow paranoia people to communicate without controlling them, they may end up tarnishing your brand equity. Because Sundowns should have said something, especially when the coach was accusing certain referees for having meetings with certain clubs. David in Parkwood.
1: David, talking about paranoia people, referring there to Coach Cardoso, saying that there are never, ever any repercussions on what he says and what he says publicly, and especially when it comes to accusing. So how is it that for a second time there's a leak?
6: It's Reaction Monday once again, Rob. What a weekend. What a weekend. A weekend packed with football, from Premier League to Betway Premiership to La Liga, El Clasico. What a game. But overall, the game that stands out for me has to be the 7-4 goal thriller in Loftus. Hi, Rob. Something shamans in that game. How can an international goalkeeper concede five goals in the first half? And the weird part is that the goalkeeper is a former Sundowns player or on loan or whatever the case is. But yeah, something shamans in that game. But anyways, great show as always, Rob. Sanele Manzini from Mlazi Gati.
1: Well, the coaches were saying that it was a great spectacle for the fans, not so much so for the coaches themselves, you know, when you have such a high-scoring game. But like he says, I don't know how to interpret that into English, but just saying something shy amends.
7: Hi, Bro Rob. Sir JC Tebe here. I just want to congratulate my team, Barcelona, for winning La Liga. As I said before, that this La Liga is going to Barcelona. And Arsenal, yes, we are halfway there. We are definitely winning this EPL. And as for my team, Sundowns, I was at the stadium. I was happy with what was happening. I looked at the coach. He was no longer giving them signals to stay back. They were attacking with a purpose. So I just hope that he allows them to play like that, not this science that you normally do, telling them to go back, to defend, not to attack. So, yeah, I was happy with how the team performed. So, yeah, we'll wait and see. And I still maintain this league is not going to be won on goal difference. So this league will be won by points. Thanks a lot, Bro Rob. Good show, as always.
1: So, yeah, thank you so much indeed. The league title will be won on points. This says, never mind this goal difference thing. It'd be quite interesting to find out what Arteta had to say, though, because we were talking about the Arsenal incident, the most dramatic VAR decision ever.
8: Only today I have realized how difficult and how big is the referee's job. Because you're talking about a moment that can decide the history, the course of two massive clubs that they are fighting with their lives to achieve their objectives. And, the pressure is huge.
9: It's the right choice.
8: It was the right choice.
1: He says it was the right decision. I mean, he was talking about the feeling, though, in the dressing room, saying that it was amazing, admitting, though, that he felt very, very proud, very happy, relieved, praising his players' resilience and also the supporters' energy, saying that it's been a phenomenal week in every sense.
8: Amazing. I mean, I feel so happy, so proud, relieved as well, because we knew the difficulty of the game. But we've done it. It's been a phenomenal week in every sense. What the team has done, the way we play, the way we have approached games, then what our supporters have done for us this season, all week and today as well, is phenomenal. I think it changes the energy of the team. And yeah, we have to leave the present now and just think about Burnley, because that's the only important thing.
1: Well, the big question is, have you been following the DDC? Well, if you have, you know exactly who the champions are. The champions are live in studio. Don't go anywhere.
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1: Well, I'm pleased to welcome the former Bafana Bafana captain, the hard man with the giant heart, Tyson. You talk about Dr. Ivan Khoza, that he already had his eye on you when you were at Ajax.
22: Definitely. Before I left for Cape Town, you know, we played the SuperSport Under 19 Cup at Soweto Pinville. A trophy ceremony. Dr. Ivan Khoza was there. Dr. Kizo Mtarong was there. You know, and my manager at the time was Mac Ntombela. Hey, they say to you, hi, man, why was the pavilion in
1: Snawana Gunners. Yeah. You know Snawana Gunners. Of course you do.
23: Yeah, Rob. Pirates has already identified Dr. Ivan Khoza had already spoken that
22: he will go to Pirates. You will get him in the future. Came full circle now. I will go there, I could get him.
1: Mike Nanana Ndombele.
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23: Evening, Mr. Marao and the shareholders. It's Reaction Monday. Mr. Marao, if I'm being honest, Orlando Pirates has played the best football during the course of the season. So I think they will deserve to win the title. As a Kaizer Chiefs fan, it's hard to admit, but let's face facts. And Mr. Marao, I've got two questions for you. Firstly, if Cardozo doesn't win any trophy, would you sack him if you had the power? And secondly, are you keeping an slot at Liverpool? Thanks.
1: I don't know. I don't know what it takes for coaches to be sacked at Sundowns, to be quite honest. I mean, what happened to Rulani still leaves me quite shocked. You know, it really does. So I don't know what the threshold is for coaches to be fired at Sundowns. So maybe somebody else can help me with that particular one. Would they be able to? But hey, we park that aside because what a moment. What a moment for Pirates.
24: The class of 2026. It's discipline, heart, a relentless mind, leaving the average version behind. A champion is forged, not just born. Standing triumphant in the early morning and in the afternoon. They will talk about them at night. It's Orlando Pirates, champions of 2025-26. Job well done. The power is in Soweto. Last year was Soweto. This season it's Soweto. The ribbons go from black and gold to black and white.
1: Well, those champions are in studio. That's why tonight we're celebrating history. We're celebrating glory, dominance, and the rise of the next generation of Buccaneers. So the black and white wave has taken over the DSTV Disky Challenge as Orlando Pirates are officially now the champions of the South African Reserve Football League. And after years and years of knocking on the door, it's been third place or second place. You know, it's been heartbreak after heartbreak. The Buccaneers have finally stormed through. They've planted their flag at the summit of the DDC. And what a season it's been. I mean, I'm going to break it down to you. It's been a record-breaking 75 points, a staggering 24 victories, the best defensive record in the league with only 18 goals conceded, and a young squad that showed maturity, that showed hunger, championship mentality from start to finish. So for more than 20 weeks, I mean, they sat at the top of that table refusing to move, and for more than 20 weeks, I mean, they just chilled there. It's not luck, guys. It's called domination. And at the heart of this incredible triumph stands a man who continues to rewrite history in South African football development, Coach Roscoe Kreeling. And after conquering that DDC, he is here in studio. Broad smiles as they walked in. Coach, good to see you. Welcome.
25: Thank you, Robert, for having us. Excited to be here.
1: Yeah, good to see you finally.
25: Thank you. Thank you. Thank you.
1: I mean, I watched very closely on the weekend because I was quite interested to see, you know, step by step what was going to happen. For you now to rock up here on a Monday, celebrating you as champions, what's the human feeling as a coach?
25: No, it's a great feeling. You know, the expectation of me first joining the club last season, yeah, was first to try to settle myself into the club. Obviously, you know, as a coach, you always start a season off, you never say you don't want to win it. You know, that's just a coach. Or you have a coach more walking into a season saying you don't want to win the league. But the planning was right. I think the technical team took to me very quickly. But the team took to me as well. But yeah, the funny part is some of the boys, when I first got to know them, they basically said to me, you know, they've done their homework on me because they'd called players at SuperSport, yes, now Swelele. And so I asked, what do you guys know? I said, no, you don't take nonsense. So, yeah, look, I think from day one they realized that I was, number one, disciplinarian,
1: yeah,
25: high on standards. Was never going to shrink to their level. They have to come with me and rise to my level that I wanted. And credit to them, label them in the group. They literally just decided to just go with me. And yeah, we had an amazing season. You know, there's obviously your ups and the downs in the season. But I think, you know, credit to the boys. If the performances alone says it all.
1: Yeah.
25: To be on the top of the league for 21 weeks.
1: Sure.
25: And then also 75 points. That realization only hit home yesterday when I realized we only dropped 15 points in the season. And I was like, geez, that is huge. You know, as a coach, I realized yesterday going, basically, we just lost 5 games the entire year. So, yeah, that's massive. And for myself as a coach, I think, credit to not only me, but the technical team as well that worked with me.
1: Yeah. I know you're very strong in terms of, crediting the technical team because you guys do work as a team.
25: Yeah.
1: But for you as well, I mean, I was saying it's the first ever coach to win the title with two different teams. So that also stands out as credit to you. So even when you got there, the boys would have known that that's a championship winning coach. Yeah. So if we want to actually break this thing that we haven't had since 2012, it's going to happen with you now.
25: Yeah.
1: Firstly, congratulations, because that is history that you've also made.
25: No, thank you very much. Like I said, yes, I do credit my team, because even they know, like, I'm not about myself. Yeah. I'm about the team. But of course, yes, I guided the team, even with my staff, like, the standards were set on them as well, because when I got there, I was like, there's no more this 2-3 hour work anymore. Yeah. We arrive at 9:10, we'll leave at 4-5. That's how we work. They first looked at me, I was like, this is the way it's going to be. If you want to achieve something, I'm changing the entire program. Obviously, the gym got added. We got added them getting post meals, post training meals. They started doing extra stretching, individual training. I think Lebo can explain to you how intense the training and the demands they were put on them.
1: But I mean, that's a professional setup already.
25: That was the aim. Yeah. Like, to not just see it as a DDC, but to say your next step is professional football in PSL. Mm. If I get you on that kind of program now, already you'll be ready for the PSL or any other club. And I think if you've been in any other setups, the setup we had this year was just professional. It was demanding, but it was really professional. The guys worked, because I'd go to the first team in the morning. I'd arrive 6:30, 7 o'clock at the first team, and then I'd leave the first team around about, say, 12:30. But they'd already arrived. So the first phase is normally arrival, physios, and then there's gym. And then by the time they're finishing gym, I'll arrive. And normally it's either going to go into a video session and I'll arrive for the video session. Then from there, the field will be set up, because the training sessions will be sent to the coaches. And then we go from that into the training session. And then we're on the field for about 90 minutes, 2 hours, depending on the session.
1: It's no surprise then that all of these records were broken, because you're talking about a proper setup here.
25: Yeah, look, I think that's the one thing when I'd met the chairmen and they'd asked me, it wasn't like an interview, we just met up.
1: Yeah.
25: And they asked what kind of program that I run. And I was like, well, again, like I said, I wanted to run a professional program. I don't believe in this 2-hour training and go home. We are working with professional athletes. And because I came from a sports background, I used to train in the morning as an athlete, 6 o'clock in the morning, and then basically leave school, then go back to training again. I was getting home 7-8 o'clock at night as a young kid back then. So I was trying to put my old mentality into these boys. And I think that's the one thing about me. I have a very hard-winning mentality. I believe anything I go into, I want to try and win. And I think I try to install that on them this year.
1: Sure. And what a way. Now you're putting pressure on Abdeslam Wadu, eh? We'll get to that in just a second as well. Let me introduce, a man that I saw on television smiling, holding the trophy, the captain, Lebo Mohlala. Good to see you, man. Welcome to the show.
2: Thank you so much. It's a pleasure to be here, about the weekend, it was a very exciting moment, because to be the first group, to win the trophy and make history, it's a huge milestone, it was not easy, to be honest, working with coach, but I feel like, him coming to the team changed a lot of things. He brought change to the team, which was good, because he brought a lot of mindset to us, which helped us a lot, because he talked a lot about the mentality, which is something big, it played a very big role in us, and he demands a lot. So I think that helped us a lot, during the season. So coach played a very big role.
1: I mean, a lot is said about him being a no-nonsense coach. Tell me about that. What does no-nonsense mean to you, Liv?
2: Coach has different sides to him, He's his good side, where, you can laugh with him, you can play around with him, but when it's time for business, he means business, because he doesn't take fooling around. He takes his job very seriously. And that's what I admire him about, because he can set aside, his other side and, become serious and say, guys, we need to work, because he can be a father figure at the same time, he can be a coach. So him being that, he scares me because in the field of play he's someone else, but outside he's kind and
1: he's a beast, eh?
2: Yeah, he's a beast.
25: You should ask them about the first game of the season. What happened at halftime? 3-1 down.
1: Ooh.
25: They got to meet the real coach at halftime.
1: What happened in the change room?
2: It was intense.
1: don't say kind words. Say it the way it is. Maybe not the swear words, but tell me exactly what was happening in that change room.
2: It was all hell broke loose. Like, as soon as he came in and closed the door, I can't even put it in words. I'm speechless.
25: I'll explain to you. I said to them,
1: yeah.
25: One thing I said to them, do you know what club you play for? I said, this is Orlando Pirates. And obviously there were other words used. And I said, there's no way this is how Orlando Pirates starts the season. Not on my watch. And then I said, you go out there and you sort this out now. I said, I didn't care about tactics. I said, we were well prepared for that game. And then within a few minutes, the guys had gone back into the game, 3-2. And then Christian Derbyshire gets the goal this year on the last minute to get 3-3. I think that's just where the trajectory just started for the season after that. I think they needed to meet that person on the game one. Literally, I walked out after I was walking into the change room. And I'm like, I can't believe I'm going to have to do this on game one. But I felt it. I knew it. Yeah. I knew I had to do it. So, yeah, and that, you know, it worked. Like Lebo says, like, I believe I have an alter ego. Sure. I have the very nice guy that you always see. But when you step over the line, that's a place that I don't want you to be. It's not a nice person that comes out, but it's a person that's trying to show you that the levels you want to aspire to, I'm going to get it out of you because I know you can, because I believe in you, and I'll get it out of you. And yeah, I've had boys in this team that worked on my nerves in the season, but people have gone back, what did you do to this kid? He's an angel right now. Yeah. He's changed. I'm like, I'm not going to give up on any of these kids. I believe in their talent, but they got to know that I believe, but I'm not going to just be a nice guy towards them. I'm gonna drive, I'm going to drain whatever I can get out of them. They aspire to see their potential. A lot of these boys, some of them come from bad backgrounds.
1: Sure.
25: And I'm the one saying, you can change your life. Why do I have to believe it for you?
1: Well,
25: believe it
1: yourself. Can change.
25: No, it can.
1: Their lives, 100%. I mean, do you get that feeling, Lebo? Because I'm sure you sit back and you say, hey, you know, a guy like Lyle Foster, he used to be here at Orlando Pirates. Yeah, sure, his team might have been relegated again, but he's playing in the Premier League. He starts in every game for Bafana Bafana. He's going to the World Cup 100%. I'm sure that's going to happen. Do those moments inspire you personally?
2: You know, it motivates me, you know, every day to see people, you know, make it in life like that, you know, because I can make an example, you know, with someone local, you know, like Rele, you know, I was playing with him in TDC. So, you know, that it inspires me every day to say, no, man, I played with Rele. And look at him now. Where is he now? He's like the face of South Africa, you know. So I think that, you know, it tells me that, you know, also me, I can, like, work hard and I can reach, you know, new heights. See, because I think everything is in your mind. I think if you set your mind on something and you believe in and you work hard for it, I think you will achieve it.
1: You talk about Rele and the impact he's had. I mean, I've been looking, you're not wrong in saying that he is the face of SA football. Because I was looking at the poster for the World Cup. I mean, it's just 30-odd days left until the World Cup. I think SuperSport put it up and I think they've got a photo of Messi, but Rele is in the forefront of it, which again shows that when you're in the mix of a World Cup, you're amongst superstars. So now this is not about just chilling at home and playing amongst your friends. So again, you lift that trophy as you did over the weekend. You're the captain. You almost become the face, the spokesperson for the players, coaches here representing the technical team. You know, the more mature way of doing and playing football to bring about championships. So for you, a Rele journey means what? It means what for you for next season? Was we here now, we're done, you're the champions. But what starts popping through your mind about next season and where you want to be?
2: You know, I've had a talk with myself, you know, being alone about what's my plan for the next season and the few years to come. And I feel like I should fight my way to the PSL, you know, and because I can see, you know, most of my peers, you know, they're playing PSL. So usually I don't like comparing myself because our journeys are different. You know, some people, you know, peak at an early stage. Some people peak at an older stage. So I don't like comparing myself. So, but I feel like personally, me, you know, fighting my way up to the PSL next season is what I'd like to achieve.
1: And I would say possible, though. I mean, you talked about Derbyshire. He scored again over the weekend.
25: He's got about 5 goals this season.
1: Yeah, I mean, he's from a defensive position as well.
25: So Lebo's part of the group in the team I call the Last Dancers. I don't want to see them next year.
1: You want to clear them off?
25: They're gone. They've done.
1: Ship them out.
25: For me, they're done. They're out. The Last Dancers, it's him, it's Moses. I put Sesepe in there. I put Masalela.
1: Yeah.
25: Who am I missing? And who am I missing?
1: Bayanda.
25: Moses. And Bayanda, possibly to go out. He was an exceptional season. 17 clean sheets as well. It's an exceptional season. I don't think that them being in the DDC next year serves them any purpose.
1: There's space up top there, because I mean, you've looked at how,
25: you know, of course, and a lot of people don't understand this. And I see a lot of comments that pop up. Why have they not promoted?
1: Yeah.
25: We've got 14 players in the season, and they're quite young as well. Mutuma's not old. Siema's not old. Murem was just turned 25, and these ones are not far behind. So, of course, you know, there's not space, but we're gonna have to find loans for them. We're gonna have to get them. There is opportunity to fight for their way in the first team. They've got to go and fight for their way. There are obviously talks that will happen over the next few weeks.
1: Yeah.
25: But it's up to them as well. The door's been open. The club's seen them. The door's going to... They're going to have to go and grab the opportunity. We've opened the door for them now. But I definitely think that they've got to expose themselves at the higher level.
1: I mean, Coach talked about Bayanda Zulu. So if you're wondering who he is, I mean, he's almost following in the footsteps of what Sipho Chane is doing in the senior team. I mean... Yes. Clean sheets upon clean sheets, and achieving an impressive 18 clean sheets, another first for the Disky Challenge. So when you talk about records, and as we head to the break, you know, we've spoken about the 75 points. I mean, they've blown away Chiefs' previous record of 70 points from last season, amassing 24 victories, another record, which beat the previous mark of 22 wins in the 30-match season, which was also previously held by Kaizer Chiefs as well as Stellenbosch. You know, talked about Bayanda Zulu. Again, 18 clean sheets. Another first for the DDC. And Paul Padime as well. I think coach says that he's one of the ones he wants to ship out. Emerging as, you know, the club's standout performer, finishing as a top goal scorer with a highly commendable 10 goals. So in every one of those, sure, what a season, guys. The champions in studio. We'll take your calls. We'll take your WhatsApp voice notes as well as we celebrate a remarkable, outstanding achievement.
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3: Well, I'm pleased to welcome the former Bafana Bafana captain, the hard man with the giant heart, Tyson Uthulani Hlatshwayo. What is that feeling like to say, okay, I'm at Pirates, which is a big deal, but being at Pirates and being a captain, that's another story.
4: Yeah, it is. It's a big deal. Not only Pirates being the team that I supported growing up, it took me 14 years to really. So I trialed for Orlando Pirates for 14 years. I went for trial when they were still at Mayfair and Augusto Palacios. And then for me to have finally done that black and white jersey, you know, it's history. It's history for me. And not only donning it, but winning a trophy, the M10-8. Not only that also, bro. As much as it was something that I was used to, but captaining such a team. And as a child growing up, supporting that team and being able to wear that jersey, you know, proud moments for me, proud of myself, proud of the moments that I've spent there, you know, proud of what the team has done for me.
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7: Good evening, Rob, Coach Roscoe and Pirates DDC players. Firstly, just want to congratulate Coach. Winning DDC twice with different clubs takes extraordinary coaching ability. I'm not a Pirates fan, but someone who's passionate about football development, and it's quite inspiring to see players we once watched at amateur level now lifting trophies and edging closer to professional level. And I think Obayanda, the goalkeeper from Midlands Academy, Tuto Sisepi, who was orchestrating camps for Obit at Pirates Cup a few years ago, Sibusiso Tau, left-footed genius, and K1's finest, Upopo Padime, one of the great players to emerge from the East Rand. But I want to find out from the coach, how do you contain a player like Popo and allow him freedom within the team to do what he does best and ensure that his skill is beneficial to the team? Thank you so much. May you continue shining and giving us more talent.
3: Yeah, great question. Thank you so much, Teboho. Teboho, obviously, is a great viewer of the DDC and other genius structures within SA football. Always difficult on how you manage super talented kids like that. How do you keep the discipline and saying it has to benefit the team as a collective?
8: Yeah, I think Popo and I, we've had a talk, and obviously I said to him, I'm not a fan of dancing for the sake of dancing. He's got to make it more effective. It's got to be effective toward the game. It's got to have an end product. And I think one of the best moments was against AmaZulu. There's a moment when he gets the ball, he spirals the ball around his neck and then pass, and then actually Tao ends up having a shot. And you look at this team going, it's effective. He did it as an end product. So I've said to him that he's got to use his flair. The one thing with Popo, so I never knew who he was before I came to that. Obviously then I got him and I heard he's got this following, and I got to checking his Instagram and going, okay, cool, I see where he comes from. So then one thing you realize is that he's got big match temperament. He plays in front of crowds. If you watch the weekend, I never had a doubt he'd not miss the penalty. He'll score the penalty because he's got that aura about him that he's been there. He's been in front of crowds. And I was just about taking his talent and molding him the right way to be effective in football. And I think a few people have actually said, you look at the Mpo at the beginning of the season to the Mpo now, there's a big change in the way he's playing football. He kind of understands his game a bit better. I think he's better suited to come inside as number 10. He doesn't really have the pace of the sides. But if you watch now, he's got the capability of playing like a relay plays inside, outside. And in Orlando Pirates way, that's what we want from our 10.
3: I was going to say, I mean, that's the kind of footprint that Pirates have had.
8: Yeah.
3: And the realignment of Orel, I mean, we've discussed it here on the show ad nauseum to talk about how difficult it would have been for him to play differently for Bafana and then play differently for the club. But there's an alignment now between the two coaches. And what he does at Bafana, he does exactly the same now at Pirates.
8: Yeah, and look, I've seen Riley when he was at School of Excellence. Obviously, at that time at Supersport. And personally, we wanted a scout. We wanted him at Supersport. And I'd seen him as a 10. So for me, I'd watched him always as a 10 when he was at School of Excellence. And that's, I think that's his best position.
9: Good evening, Rob. And up the bugs to Roscoe and the player there. Congratulations to my beautiful team. I want to ask one question here, Rob. I understand Crystal Palace has a program where if you are a former, like, for example, DDC, then unfortunately did not graduate to first team. They have this program where, I don't know what they call it, like they babysit them until they find teams for a certain time, maybe a year or so, organizing games for them, training programs for them. So I want to ask Coach Roscoe, what happens to these players that are no longer, maybe those that are deemed surplus to requirements at Orlando Pirates, or those that maybe age has caught up with? So what do they do with those players? Are they just, let go just like that, or go see what you can do somewhere? Or is there anything, program or schooling or anything that they equip them with? Obuang, ke achi, umhlake. Thank you, Rob. Great show as always.
3: Achi, thank you so much indeed. I mean, we almost touched on it somehow, when you were talking about players likely having to move on.
8: Yeah.
3: The big question that he's saying is that move on to what?
8: Yeah.
3: If there is no place in the senior team.
8: Look, we currently have, it's the senior team, it's the DDC team, and then there's still the ABC Motsepe team, which was previously known as Pele Pele, but now it's an enterprise on 23. So that's kind of seen as the late bloomer where they can basically hold them. And funny enough, this season alone, you had Sanwabo as well as Ski going to Midlands, right? Yeah. Midlands. So they played there, they did well, and we sent them on loan, and now they're playing in the NFD. So yeah, it's true. It's what he's saying, that in the UK there are teams that basically look after talents that have been in the club for a while, and they try to find places to them for, I think it's about a year, and then after that they on their own.
3: Sure. But if you have to dream big, right? And obviously you talked about wanting to get into the Pirates senior team, but if you had to dream about getting into OR Tambo International, getting on an aeroplane and flying off to a destination, which is your dream team that you've always wanted to play for in Europe?
10: Personally, it's Arsenal, because I've been an Arsenal fan since I was young. So Arsenal, it's my favorite team. It's my dream team, actually.
3: Wow, and they're almost about to win the league.
10: Yeah.
3: Hmm? You watched that game against West Ham?
10: Yeah, I did. Yeah, it was your...
3: What is the yours? Tell me, were you feeling sorry for West Ham and the VAR decision that was made?
10: Yeah, I mean, I did feel sorry for them, but at the same time, I was happy that my team won.
3: Yeah.
10: Because, eventually I want them to win the league, because Man City, they've been dominating the league. So I feel like it's our time to shine, because also we're doing well, also on the Champions League side, playing the final, which is going to be a tough game. But I feel like we can,
8: play a safe place.
10: Yeah.
8: Hey, we scored from a set piece the weekend. He delivered it, so hey.
3: So he earned it. Yeah. He earned it. I mean, obviously, you guys could have scored a second penalty as well in that game. It didn't happen. Is there still like a destination where, as winners, you go to?
8: We are not 100% sure yet, but there is a destination. We'll wait to find out from DStv where we're going.
3: Okay, all right, so that's still on the cards. I just got a message as well from obviously a big fan. I'm sure you know him quite well, a gentleman by the name of Augusto Palacios. He says, congratulations to the coach of Orlando Pirates DDC. Great achievement for the club and also important to growing the future players. He says this is a good investment from Pirates already in the first team. You got players that graduated from the DDC. Well done. Continue with the hard work. Very emotional when Pirates success and football development. That always is a foundation. Stay blessed. Prof. Palacios. So, I mean, he's one that was very strong as far as developmental football is concerned.
8: No, listen, he's been with the club for many years prior to when I arrived, obviously well known within the club. So yeah, we appreciate the message, and yeah, we hopefully we can keep pushing that legacy as well.
3: I mean, which player surprised you the most this season, Captain Lips, from your team, that maybe when the season started, you probably thought, maybe I don't really see his contribution, but come into the season, you thought, wow, you know, what a player.
10: I think personally for me, it was Oratile Rantasi. You know, beginning of the season, you know, started slow. You know, there were times when he was down. So I felt like, you know, personally, going through, you know, the season, he picked up, you know, contributed to the team. You know, he brought a lot. You could see the past game, he made a penalty. I think him personally, he came back to himself, you know, because when he came, he arrived to the team. He was on fire. Then I think, I don't know what happened, you know, the beginning of the season, he went down, you know, but you know, such players, when they are down, I think in us being his teammates, we should uplift him, you know, give him support that he needs, because I think that will build his confidence and his character, you know. And I think we as teammates, we helped him and also the coach. So that's why I think him coming back, you know, to the aura that we know, we knew that he was going to come back.
3: Right, so I got a couple of questions that came through from the YouTube channel as well. That Arnold says, surely the senior team will follow suit and also, you know, replicate the DDC champions. He says that alone is just inspiration to clinch the title. Z2 says, please find out for me, can't they bring back Lonwabo Makukwana, who used to play with Mbogazi in the DDC? Last time I checked, he was at Chipper United. Any news there, coach?
8: I would be up for the club to decide on what's happening with Lonwabo.
3: Yeah. I mean, you had a little pop there at Chipper United.
8: Yeah, I did.
3: At some stage in your journey, eh?
8: Always saving them from relegation. So that's what we were doing.
3: If you're not starting up projects like you so famously did at Stellenbosch, I mean, it did really augurs well what we're seeing now and what has developed overall. But from, you know, post the game,
8: yeah.
3: And I could see the emotion because it was 5 years to the day that your dad had passed away.
8: My grandmother.
3: It was his grandmother.
8: Grandmother, yeah.
3: Your grandma. Jeez. And I looked at Hansi Flick yesterday.
8: Yeah.
3: And they just told him the news just before El Clasico started. Yeah. And he chose
8: to be in
3: the dugout and carry on with the game. I mean, how do you manage emotions? Because at the end of the day, as hard and no nonsense and as a driven coach and everything that brings you success, you're a human being.
8: There's a human side to you. Yeah. Funny enough, the morning of the final, I just felt in a very good space. In the final, with the last game. Normally, they guys know that I wake up very early. I'm 4 o'clock, wake up 4 o'clock. I always double check my team talk. I check my paperwork that I'm ready to talk to them. About 5, they just said, I'm ready, man. And they didn't know. I jumped in the Uber. I went down to the gym, sat in the sauna at the gym. I came back and I literally looked up to the sky and my phone buzzed and I was like, hey, my grandmother's passing. And honestly, I just had a moment where I'm like, no, we've got this. Mm-hmm. Like, I just had that feeling we had this. And I think, like I said, there was a story where I said that I almost walked away. It was at the Super Sport thing last year. And then the Swelele, and I decided, no, you know, I'm not going to continue. I don't want to continue at Swelele. I felt that I'd done my part and I felt I have to prove myself again under new ownership. And yeah, I said, let's go to Durban. And then all of a sudden I get a phone call. Like I said, I couldn't say no to that. Enterprise, one of the biggest brands on the continent, biggest realest team in the country. And then, yeah, and I knew that they had goals to want to be, to win this thing, you know. It's been 11 years they've tried. Funny enough, I was one of the coaches that stopped him. So, and when I came there, I told Lebo and Jabu, there's no ways you're going to be the almost boys again.
3: Yes. But now, guess what? Sweet smell of victory, guys, eh? Captain, what's your final words, man? You're getting all these messages that are coming through. Bucks fans excited. I'm not going to ask you a question. Just you can thank them for their support. Shout out to anyone that means a lot in your world and in your life. I want to see you grow and I want to see you become the superstar that you are at a bigger level. Final word belongs to you.
10: I'd like to thank, you know, the fans, you know, because they've supported us throughout, you know, the whole season. You know, UJ would come, you know, in numbers, you know, give us the support. You know, so they've helped us a lot, you know, they've become, you know, the tough men in the pitch because they are chants, you know, they are singing, you know, it uplifts our spirits, which helps us a lot in games, you know, because some games, you know, could be really tough, you know, opponent could be really tough. Then them, you know, singing, believing in us, you know, pushed us a lot.
3: As so, they did at Dobsonville, man, what an atmosphere that was. That was crazy
8: stuff. That was a great vibe, man. Amazing vibe.
3: But let's be the spirit of the Pirates supporters even this entire season at the Orlando Amstel Arena. It's the same thing. It's just come out. Yeah. I think maybe they can smell that something big is about to happen come end of the season. Coach Roscoe Creening, thank you so much indeed for your time. Good to see you, Lebo Mahlala. Keep captaining, boss, and keep being the leader that you are. And once again, guys, congratulations and thanks so much for being on the show.
8: Thank you so much.
3: Highly appreciate it. We're going to be back against show tomorrow. Hey, what's going to be happening? I don't know. You find out. We'll be back tomorrow on Marawa Sports Worldwide, probably brought to you by Hollywood Bets.
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Soul for us on this Monday. It's Maroon 5 with This Love. The song takes me all the way back to 2023, I think it was, when they came through to South Africa, FNB Stadium, Calabash Music Fest is where they were. And whoo, they gave us a show. They really gave us a show. Gave you some M-By Hold right ahead of that with Numb Little Bug. It's a Monday. Welcome to The Frequency with me, Bolela, your nighttime bestie. It almost feels like it's been a bit of a long weekend, longer than what we usually get. On The Frequency, we get like 3 days. It feels like it's been like 4 days, borderline 5 days. That's how long it feels like I've been away. But it feels so good to be back on this Monday. It's been quite a fantastic weekend. The Magical Marble Family Fest took place this past weekend. And whoo, the kids are still making a noise about it, bro. The kids are still feeling euphoric about everything that took place at the family fest this past weekend. I have a cousin of mine that is just like, when is the next one? The kids haven't had enough. There are just so many videos on TikTok of parents that are like, you would think that when we get home, the kids would be fast asleep. But no, they are singing songs from Mikasa. They are still jumping on the bed as if they were on the jumping castles and everything else in between. And that's when you know that the party was good, man. That's when you know the party was good. So every time we tell you to buy tickets, do the right thing. We never disappoint when it comes to parties. We literally never disappoint. But I hope you have had a fantastic Monday. I'm here to help you wrap it up. I've got just the sounds to help us get through that. Some Liquid Deep Fairy Tale is on the way. I'll throw in some Avicii with Levels as well. I see a couple of us are signing in already. Joseph, welcome. Tandiwe, welcome. Kahiso, welcome. Let's get the show on the road, man. Here's something we can definitely all agree on. Shekinah, I love it here. Welcome.

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0: This is 947.

It's local music from Liquid Deep. It's Fairy Tale on 947. They've made a return. Looking forward to seeing what they will drop in 2026 or 2027. Damiana, David, Tyler, and Nell Rogers came through right ahead of that with Talk to Me. Would you ever get upset about someone coming to visit you and not disclosing that they are ill? And like nothing like too serious, but like maybe that they have the flu. Would you be upset if a person decided that, hey man, I want to come and see you, haven't seen you in a while, and you know, you willingly agree and you're just like, yeah, sure, no, come through. It has been a while. And when they arrive, turns out they've got fully blown flu, bro. Where they are sniffling, blowing their nose, even asking you for medication. Are you getting upset in a situation like that? Or are you just like, yeah, come in. Give us all the flu. We love it, yeah. And I ask you this because I found myself in a bit of a situation this past weekend with my younger brother. And he was just like, hey, dude, I want to come see you. It's been a bit of a while. Can I pull up? And I'm like, yeah, sure, dude. I mean, come on. It's all good, you know? And it actually happened on Thursday. Yeah, Thursday. So I get home very late after the show. And yeah, I'll see you in the morning or whatever. So I get home and I am just approached by medication on the kitchen counter, tissues all over the couch. And I am just like, there's no way, bro. There's no way. You cannot have missed that piece of information when telling me that you want to come and visit, you know? Especially because he's the type of person that literally tells you to stay far away when you are sick. Even if you guys are living in the same house, I grew up and my brother was always just like, nah, you must stay in your room if you're sick. We'll bring the stuff, we'll put it outside and you will take it and, you know, and you'll medicate. So I found myself so upset and I was just like, no. There definitely is no way that you did not tell me that you are sick with the flu. Like, you've literally now brought the flu here to me and you want to make me sick. So we had a bit of a fight and I was just like, I felt like he just didn't consider me. He didn't consider me. My brother knows that, bro, my work is everything. If I'm unable to pitch up for work, then we got a problem. We've got a real problem. So you need to prepare me or at least come prepared. But you didn't, you know? And I felt like, nah, that was something really unfair. And we're only like really dealing with that now. You know, we only actually dealt with it yesterday because it was Mother's Day and we're both just like, oh, we miss mom. And then we kind of got over our rubbish. But I still had the conversation with him and I was just like, no, it's important that you share and you disclose and you tell a person that, hey, man, I want to come see you. I'm sick. But also, don't visit people's houses when you're sick, bro. Just stay home. Just stay home. So I want to know, is it necessary for a person to disclose that they are ill with the flu? Let's not make this too big of a thing because, yes, there are illnesses where a person definitely needs to disclose. And sometimes people take the flu for granted and they feel like, ah, man, I'm okay. It's not that deep. I'm medicating. I'll be cool. Is it important for a person to disclose that, hey, just before I step in the house, so I make my way there, I actually do have the flu? And you give the person the liberty to decide whether they actually want you around or not. 066-3818609. Give me a call on 011-8838-947. Do you disclose if you are ill and you're about to visit a person? Just to give them, you know, a bit of a chance to actually decline your visitation or not. Actually quite keen to hear what you have to say about it. Here's Avicii in the meantime. It's Levels.

0: It's local music from Manana. It's Alina on 947. Is it necessary for you to disclose if you are ill and you're about to go and visit somebody? 066-3818-609. I've actually got Vinny on the line. Vinny, my dude, how's it?
1: I'm okay, P. How are you?
0: I'm fantastic, man. So what's your thoughts on this one?
1: Okay. Before I give my opinion, right?
0: Yeah.
1: I just want to say, like, where I'm going to, like, when we are feeling incapacitated, we just kind of sit home and heal.
0: Sure, okay.
1: But anyways, we still visit people. Well, I personally, like, inform you in advance.
0: Okay.
1: Like, I'll tell you that, I'll be visiting you, but I'm not feeling okay. Just 1, 2, 3, 4, 5.
0: And if you're not feeling okay, are you bringing your own medication? Or are you saying, I'm not feeling okay and I need you to nurse me?
1: I am bringing my own medication.
0: Okay. Okay.
1: Yes. I feel like, I think, on my case, like, when I'm not okay, I love visiting, like, my family or friends. It's the reason is, I've got this, I don't know how I can describe it. Like, I don't want to be alone when I'm sick. I just want to be around people, at least.
0: Why? What if the other people are not sick?
1: I know you ain't sick, but I just want to be alone. You know, like, I'll be thinking things. What if something happens?
0: No. You have to find a way to try and be alone, because then now everyone else is going to catch what you have. And that's not fair to the other people.
1: It's fine. You just, like, put me in an empty room. I'll just be there. But as long as I'm around people and all, I feel like it's just significant. You know, imagine being, like, all alone in a room, like, in your place, you are sick. You're just alone. A lot of things, like, you know.
0: You can always just watch TV, do things on your laptop, your cell phone, you know, it's not all that bad. But okay, I hear you, Vinny. Thanks for the call.
1: You also have me, yes.
0: Yes. Honestly, like, I feel like it's actually inconsiderate. And I said this to my brother. I was just like, that's actually so inconsiderate, because you know that my vitality is so important. My health is so important for the things that I need to get done on a day-to-day. And you're not disclosing, you're not telling. Worse, you're not even bringing medication, bro. Now we have to go and figure out how we're going to get you well. And now you've added another task to my tasks. And it's just a whole big mess that is just making me so frustrated, and I do not deserve it.
2: 47, it's David from Centurion.
0: Hey, David.
2: I would like to point out that you should actually disclose it, because there's lots of individuals in this country that do sport, for example, and you have trained for months, invested thousands of rands in training to be able to compete into a certain sport. And then what happens is somebody is sick, they arrive to you, and then boom, you can no longer do Comrades Marathon or the 947 challenge.
0: Exactly. And that's how inconsiderate you are as a person that is just coming to the house or visiting a person and you are ill. There's just, like, people plan around their lives, you know? And we all know how just falling sick can be a little bit inconsiderate. So at least try to exercise some sort of consideration by letting a person know and give them the room to decide that, hey man, actually, I'm in the process of preparing for A, B, C, D, and E. I don't think now is a good time. Or, hey man, I'm actually, like, quite swamped at work and I can't afford to fall sick. So, hey, it's not a good time. But you need to give people room to actually decide for themselves as well. Don't make the decision for them, man, please. 066-3818-609. You can give me a call as well on 011-8838-947. Is it important for you to disclose that you are ill if you are going to visit someone?
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0: Don't understand this remix, but it is what it is. Ariana Grande, Brandy and Monica. It's The Boy Is Mine, the remix on 947. Ava Max also came through with Maybe You're the Problem. And yes, maybe you are the problem. If you go around visiting people and you don't tell them that you're sick, now you're making everybody else sick. 0663818609. Is it necessary? Is it mandatory to tell a person that you are visiting that you are sick with the flu? I think a lot of the time people just, you know, blow it under the carpet and it's just like, ach yeah, man, it's easy to cure. It's okay. Nowadays, we're not just dealing with flu, bro. We just come from COVID. Now there's this Hunter virus. So we're all just like, hey. Stay far away. Oh my gosh, you can give me a call as well on 011-8838-947.
1: Good evening, Yellow. D. You are live. Oh, what does that mean for name? It means it's time for me to head home. And I shall finish the show at home. As always, I will definitely get mad at you. Why are you bringing this flu here? Why? If the disease is contagious, then why are you bringing it to me, bro? Mm-hmm. If you need to see somebody, it's the doctor. If you need to visit somebody, it's the doctor. Because now 2 days later or 3 days later after you've left, it's now me with the... I can't sleep. Oh, I'd definitely be mad. That's a valid reason, B.
0: That sound in itself just made me angry all over again. Literally made me angry all over again. And nowadays, this flu that's roaming around, it doesn't even wait for 3 days. It just gives you 30 minutes, bro. Within a couple of minutes, you're already feeling the shivers. You're already feeling like, your throat is a little bit scratchy.
2: Hey, Bulele.
0: Hey, girl.
2: Razzy here from Forwards. Girl, I missed you. Girl. Like, I don't know. It feels like this weekend was like forever.
0: I know.
2: But I'm glad to be back. We're back to default, okay? And the topic you're talking about, honestly, it is a very serious thing. Like, firstly, I have a 4-year-old and a 1-year-old. And then my teenager. But even if you're coming to ask me, you know, like you're coming to visit and we are not feeling well, I will definitely tell you that we are not feeling well.
0: Good.
2: So maybe it's not a good idea to maybe come today. You know, let's reschedule a day. And I don't see Uchi. Where are you going sick? Why are you going around visiting people while you are sick? I get it. Okay, with you, you know, it's family. Like, my brother's also like that. With him, even when I tell him that we're all sick with flu, he's still coming. You know, he just doesn't care. But it's a serious thing. And if you're the other person coming to my house and then I realize you're sick then and now I have to deal with two kids that I need to become a nurse on, like, no. No. You have to be considerate. Like, these things are very serious. And these flu are bad, like, badly sore. So let's just be a little bit considerate. And if you're sick, stay at home, you know? If we are sick too, I'll let you know so you don't come to my house.
0: Exactly. Exactly. And if push does come to shove, bro, and you have to see yourself at a person's house, maybe you guys are working on a particular project or you're working on something, go prepared. Maybe wear a mask or something or take medication with you, but don't make your sickness the responsibility of another person. I also think that's also just like quite inconsiderate, especially if you know that, okay, cool, I'm here by obligation. We need to get certain things done, and unfortunately, I am ill, but let me at least exercise some sort of caution or at least responsibility on my side, just so that the next person is not now going to catch this flu or whatever it is that is inconveniencing us. Mm-mm. Do the right thing.
3: Hey, girl. Well. So, yes, I do agree. Please let me know. When you're not feeling well, let me know. I never used to understand it. My sister used to get sick all the time. And then she had kids. So whatever she gets, then she transfers it to the kids. Mm-mm. And I mean, now I have my own child. And whatever I get, then it goes to my son, which is not fair. 100% agree, let me know if you're not feeling well. Also, if I am not feeling well and you want to visit me, I should let you know. You know, there are people who will feel like you don't want them to come to your house because you're not feeling well. No, we want to come to your house. We want to come see you. I'm not feeling well. My son is not well. We are not well. We are sick in the house. But you want to come in? I must come in. I must entertain you.
0: No, I'm sick.
3: No. Well, because it's your brother.
0: I don't know. Don't do that.
3: But
0: no, don't do that.
3: 100%. I agree with you. Gracious always. Thank you so much.
0: Thanks, Tato. I was waiting for someone to throw that at me. I was waiting for someone to say, no, but B, it's your brother, you know, and you gotta look. I still took care of the dude, but I was mad as hell. I just felt like now I must also be medicating. It literally became that sort of situation. He came, I discovered that, oh my gosh, you've come now with a virus. Now I'm also drinking vitamin C's. I'm drinking all these things just to make sure that I'm not finding myself a little bit disadvantaged. I even found myself here on Thursday, I think. No, not on Thursday. On Friday, I came to work, actually, because there were some things that I needed to sort out. And I found myself buying medication at the vending machine because I was already just starting to feel the shivers. No, man. No. We plan around our lives. We literally plan around our lives, family or not. I'm the type of person that exercises some strong boundaries. And I'm just like, hold on. Don't do that. Don't do that.
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0: Oh man, this song still goes in. It's Hunter X, EJ, and Audrey Nuna. Re-a-me. Also on this one, it's Golden on 947 wrapping up the hour for us. I guess we're all in agreement with regards to visiting people when you're sick. Just don't do it. And if you have to, if you are obligated to, just let them know. Even after letting them know, just make sure that you carry some sort of responsibility. You're either wearing a mask or you've got your medication or whatever it is that you need that is just going to try and mitigate spreading whatever virus it is that you may have. All right. So on that note, we are going to go off the charts and we are, you know, checking in with the 947 Top 40 with Nick Explicit, the top five and what it's looking like. And I'm just like, is this for this week? Are you sure this is for this week? Because, yeah, we've got some changes, but not too many.
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0: All right, let's get into it then, shall we? Top five songs to have come out of the 947 Top 40 this past weekend with Nick Explicit. And it's looking quite good. It's looking quite nice. I'm quite a fan of what the top three is looking like. But before we get into the top three, let's actually get into your number five. Miles Smith, Niall Horan, Drive Safe. 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

shocked me, if anything. I'm just like, okay, Steven Sanchez, you are holding tight on that position. He's retaining his position at number 4 this week with Sweet Love. Number 4.

0: right, so we've entered the top three, and it's so good to see this one in the top three. Last week's number five, it's Sun El Musician and Manana. Is I'll Be There For You on 947 Under the Sun. Please tell me you've taken a listen to his fourth studio album. Ooh, what a healing album, man. What a healing album. All right, I definitely see him making his way to number one in a week, if not two. So let's see how everything unfolds for the top 40 next week. All right, let's get into your top two. Some predictions did come through last week. Also, Joseph sending his predictions that he had made on Saturday, claiming that Fever Dream by Alex Warren would be at number one, Homewrecker by Somba at number two, and Sun El Musician number three. All right, so far we're spot on with Sun El Musician. Let's see where we're at with that number one and number two.
1: Number two.

Unfortunately, you didn't meet the target with that prediction. It's Alex Warren, Fever Dream, at number 2. Okay, so he is retaining his position, seemingly. And so is Somber. I told you how good the song is. And you were fighting me so hard. And I'm just like, bro, the song didn't do... Well, his other songs didn't do what this song is doing. Like, it's killing the charts, evidently. Number 1.

0: Even song doesn't put you in a good mood, man. He definitely did do a thing with this one. It's Samba with Homewrecker at number one. I definitely see him being at number one for yet another week. This is his second week at number one. And I do predict that for a third week, he might be at number one. This makes it a very tough top three, because all of the songs that are currently in the top three are worthy number one competitors. And whew, I see it still unfolding the same way next week. Samba, Homewrecker, Alex Warren, Fever Dream, Sun El Musician, Manana at number three. And then maybe the week after, we might just have Alex Warren move to number one, Sun El number two, and Samba number three. But I do think that they will be at a tug of war in that top three. Mark my words. Another prediction that has come through for next week. Fever Dream, number one. Niall Horan and Mal Smith, number two. Ooh, that's a bit of a stretch. I think it might take a little bit of a while. The song is good, but I think it might hold on to number five for a bit. Or remove Steven Sanchez and get into number four. Currently contending for the top five is Vumala and Ri Alisa with Show Me. Performed really well just this past week, up two positions. And I really see it coming into the top five. But then the biggest gainer from this past week was BTS. And we all know how we've been vibing with that BTS jam. So there's a lot at stake. I guess we'll just have to see how everything unfolds on the 947 Top 40. Every Saturday, 10 to 2 p.m., Nick Explicit holds it down for you. And of course, if you do miss it, then we of course check in every Monday between 8 and half past 8. Tomorrow's a Tuesday. Artists have released some music this past weekend, but there are some jams that we have just missed. There's a song I have been listening to the entire day that I want to introduce you to tomorrow.
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0: It's Edward Maya, Vika Jigulina on this one. It's Stereo Love on 947. Will Lindley, just because I called you, also came through right ahead of that. Am I the only person that feels like I can't just say Vika Jigulina just properly? I have to like add the oomph. Vika Jigulina. You know what I mean? Sounds a little better when you do it that way. Don't you think? Or is this just me being my silly self again? Look, at 8 p.m., the president of the country, President Cyril Ramaphosa, addressed the nation. And this, of course, was after the Palapala ruling and calls for his impeachment. And he decided, okay, hold up, let me just address you guys. Let me just tell you what's going on in case you missed it. On the 8th of May, the South African Constitutional Court actually delivered a landmark ruling that declared Parliament's 2022 decision to block an impeachment inquiry into President Cyril Ramaphosa's Palapala scandal to be unconstitutional and invalid. And ever since then, there have been calls for him to be removed as President of South Africa. He has addressed the nation this evening, and he has said that he is remaining here. He is not resigning. In other words, I ain't going nowhere. Leave me alone. All right, so that is the latest to come out of, our country, I guess. And I guess we'll just continue to follow that story and see what else will unfold as far as that is concerned. I've got some Nico and Vince on the way with Am I Wrong? Ladies and Ma, Russian Relay will also come through. But which is worse, according to you? Financial infidelity or romantic infidelity? Which is the one that you are just, bro, I'm out of here should this day happen? And you can't say both. You can't say both. We're really just trying to weigh between the two. Financial infidelity or romantic infidelity? Which would be worse to you in a relationship? 066-381-8609. You can call me as well on 011-8838-947. Is cheating really a deal breaker for you? Or is the money going out of the family account where you draw the line?
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8: Need a beat to brighten your day? Back to the beat. 947's got you.

It's Lock and Bill. Sketchy Bongo on this one as well. It's Cold Shoulder on 947. So which is worse? Which would you destroy things for? Okay, maybe not for, but about. Financial infidelity or romantic infidelity? There's a lady. And you know, we sometimes assume that the answer for this is simple. But not so much. Not so much. How many times has a person cheated on you and you decided that you were going to go back? Or you were going to give them a chance? And you were going to hear them out? When in actual fact, you initially had stated that it was a deal breaker. Where you were just like, hey, I'm out of there. Should you dare? I'm out of there. So though a lot of people will say, no, cheating is where I draw the line. They think that it is until it happens, you know? But there's a lady that found that her husband had spent over 250,000 runs behind her back on a credit card that he took out to decorate one of the houses, the rooms in the house. Yeah. His own personal room, man cave type setup. And the credit card debt came back to haunt him when they were actually trying to buy a house. And in that moment, that's when the debt showed up and he actually had to confess. And in the confession, he gave his wife the credit card statements, which she then later used in her divorce proceedings. Because she felt like that lie was worse than him actually having an affair. So which one is worse? Financial infidelity or romantic infidelity? Let's take it you're married. Because I think that then complicates things a little bit, right? Because now what's his is yours and what's yours is his. You can't just walk away like you would in a relationship. You guys are both together. What then? I've got Tandiwe that's come through with her response and she says, B, for me, definitely has to be romantic infidelity. I think there's just so much at stake. And I think a lot of the time we actually don't consider how that affects you mentally. You may think that you will forgive a person, but it sits at the back of your head in one way or another. When your partner decides that they are going out, when your partner decides that they are just doing certain things without you, those thoughts creep in. And I don't think that's a healthy way of being in a relationship. You want to know that you are okay with your partner being out and you feel safe with him being out and you're not thinking about who he's talking to or who he could be potentially jumping into bed with. So definitely romantic infidelity. Whew. Okay. Vinny says financial infidelity is understandable and we can find amicable means to solve things and we can always get more money. But romantic infidelity, that is a total no. That's hanky-panky. That's not up for discussion. Is it that simple? Is it that simple that, yeah, we can always just find amicable means to solve it, always get more money, fix it, and we're out of there? What about the betrayal that's come with that? What about how that affects your credit profile? What about the decision to actually now buy a house actually not coming to fruition, something that you probably had planned for so long, now being a thing that you have to hold off for maybe another 5 years? I'm just asking. 066-381-8609. Or you can call me on 011-8838-947. For you, financial infidelity or romantic infidelity is seeing you out the door. Which one of the two? It cannot be both, my dude. Here's Nico and Vince. It's Am I Wrong on 947.

0: nothing, so there's nothing to regret. Other than this 4/4 kick drum pounding in my head.
1: It's Ray and 070 Shake. It's Escapism on 947 already. Let's wrap up our conversation before, you know, it gets a little bit too heated. Are we looking at financial infidelity or romantic infidelity being your reason for walking out of a marriage? And I say marriage because it's in marriage where financial infidelity becomes like really, really, really tough. In relationship, I think that happens all the time, you know. Because you guys are not sharing the money. You're just in a relationship. He's got his money. You've got your money. And yeah, spoil each other wherever you spoil each other. Help each other wherever you help each other. But there is no definite obligation. Whereas in marriage, you guys have literally decided that you are now one. And that idea of being one is a big thing. And if the person that you are one with decides that they are going to take money from your oneness and use it for their own personal agendas without speaking to you about it, that affects you negatively, putting you in debt, having you hold off of dreams coming true, having you in a situation where you actually then start to question a lot, bro. You literally then start to question a lot. And equally on the side of romantic infidelity, you've now gone and shared a whole lot of intimate parts, details, things of yourself with another person that you are bringing back into the marriage. Needless to say, there are diseases out there. There's a whole lot of things that, you know, could affect your partner negatively. And I think the one thing that we actually don't often speak about is the spiritual aspect. You know, sometimes your partner can feel. And if you're like messing with a person that's got like foul energy and you're bringing that energy to come share it with your partner, what do you think is going to happen now in your relationship? I know I've put you in a bit of a hard situation. Like Cheryl is saying here, she says, I don't think this is a fair question because both are equally just wrong. And I think either one of them is reason enough for you to leave a relationship. Both financial and both romantic infidelity have brought some sort of betrayal into the marriage, and there is no other reason for you to stay. You know, I want to go back to what Vinny was saying, where he was saying there's a way that you can work around financial infidelity, but what does it take? What does it take? Does it take you sacrificing some of your finances just so you guys can come and find yourselves in a better position? And why should the sacrifice come from you? Because ultimately, if they were really trying to buy the house and she wanted that house, she would need to make a sacrifice, which is not fair. And good for her for using it in that divorce settlement, man. Love a smart woman. Love a smart woman. Down. I've got some Katy Perry with the Raw on the way, but here's some Taylor Swift with Opalite.
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I made a whole lot of noise about the song when it came out, and everyone else was just like, nah, fam. I literally thought it was going to dominate charts for a very long time, but it didn't last. It really didn't last. It's Ed Sheeran with Azazam. Yeah. Black Motion. Psyche came through right ahead of that with Marry Me. We're officially into the third and final hour of The Frequency. If you have just joined me, welcome. You're right on time because in the next couple of moments, we're actually going to get into us getting trivy. We're putting those brain cells to the test. And like I said earlier on, it almost kind of feels like the weekend was long. Probably is an indication of us being well rested, you know, and ready to take on a brand new week. So let's see if, you know, your brain cells actually joined you at that party that we call work this Monday. So we'll get into that in the next couple of moments. But I did promise you some Katy Perry. It's Raw.

0: Charlie Puth with Changes on 947, ushering us into us getting trivy. Let's go. All right, so the first time this week, I'm just going to give you a fact. And you have to tell me if it's true or false. Or let me rather say a statement, because if I'm saying a fact, that means it's true. I am going to give you a statement, and you just have to tell me if it is true or false. All right. A group of vultures eating is called a moon. A group of vultures eating is called a moon. Is the statement true or is it false? 066-381-8609. 011-8838-947. A group of vultures eating is called a moon. Is it true or is it false? Fastest fingers first on 011-8838-947. Go.
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0: It's local music from Holly Ray. It's Spend My Time on 947. Something that I absolutely love doing is spending mine with you. And right now, we're putting those brain cells to work. We're getting trivy. All right, so we're looking at a true or false question tonight. The question is, a group of vultures eating is called a moon. A group of vultures eating is called a moon. Is this true or is this false? 011-883-8947. The man that had his fingers first. It's Bradley. How are you doing, brother?
1: All things are new.
0: I am fantastic. So, what do you reckon
1: good.
0: It is?
1: It's called a wake.
0: It's called a?
1: Wake.
0: Awake, Bradley says.
1: Now wake up and get going.
0: That is indeed correct. Where did you learn that it's called awake? Back in school.
1: Back in school.
0: All right, congratulations, Bradley. You've got 1 point in the bag.
1: Thank
0: for this
1: you very
0: week.
1: Much. Thank
0: awesome,
1: you.
0: Awesome stuff. Cheers.
1: Okay, be well. Ta-ta. Bye.
0: All right, so Bradley is indeed correct. It is a wake. All right, so when circling, they are called a kettle, but when feeding, they are called a wake. All right, so Claudel also said it's false, it's a wake. Also had Zolani saying it's false. Joseph also said it's false. Tandiwe said it's false. B. Jasmine also said false. Alisa also said false. Meaning that, hey man, we all got them points in the bag for today. Yeah! That's what I'm talking about. Those brain cells were indeed on. And they're going to be on for the rest of the week.
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3: 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I sort everything. 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And Bluetooth.
2: 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Lotto Land changes lives.
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0: wrapping up the show for us tonight. Nelly Furtado, all good things come to an end, and just like our time together. I'll see you again tomorrow, 7 to 10 p.m. And Dubbizondi is coming up next. He'll wrap up your Monday for you. Bye.
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0: On a cold winter's night, it's Glass Animals with Heat Waves. And Ndabe Zondi here on the night shift, the 947. Let's go!
1: Who's that? Who is it?
0: Indeed, I am he and he is I. It's the night shift here with you till midnight, wrapping up your Monday in the best way possible. Hope you're good, you're well. Your Monday went by swimmingly. It's very cold. I don't know if I'm saying that as a newly Joburg man or Vele. This is the standard. These are the conditions that you've become acclimatized to. And then I may have to also kind of figure myself out, because I don't want to be that guy constantly complaining throughout the winter that, yo, it's so cold. Yes, it's winter. It's supposed to be cold. So I hope you're nice and warm. Whether you are wrapping up your night shift, you're right in the middle of it. So perhaps you're out and about, maybe for whatever midnight run that you are on, currently gallivanting the streets of Joburg. Shout out to you for having 947.

Even to carry you through the night as your soundtrack. Otherwise, if you're at home, nice and cozy, probably the best option at this point in time. Good on ya! All right, I got great tunes to keep you going tonight into the wee early hours of the morning. So I'm Jethro Tate with Sad. I've got Tones and I with Dance Monkey. And sidebar, we still are figuring out how the weekend went. And I'll tell you what I mean by that, all right? It is Monday night, so by now, whatever happened this past weekend should be a thing of the past, unless it really, really impacted you in certain ways. I know for a fact my weekend was amazing. Two incredible days out at the Magical Marble Family Fest. What a grand time we had. You know, when something is so spectacular that when you step into it, you forget everything that's happening around you outside. The moment you step out, you kind of then realize, ish, this is back to life. It's back to reality. It's back to South African family meetings at 8 p.m., okay? But I do want to know, maybe you ran into some slight inconveniences, because they always happen throughout the weekend. Maybe even today on Monday, some things maybe didn't go your way. I fancy myself your midnight therapist at times, all right? I may not have the best advice, but I'm great at listening. So if you want to share some hate, to get that hate off your chest, things that may have happened throughout your day today on Monday, maybe over the course of the weekend, pet peeves of sorts, doesn't have to be that deep, can be deeper if you'd like to indulge on things that you absolutely hate. Mama said don't go to sleep with hate in your heart. So let me know. 0663818609. Send me a text, send me a WhatsApp voice note. Otherwise, you can also call me on 011-883-8947. What are you hating on tonight? Yes, Teddy Swims. We love him, Mr. Know-It-All.

0: Stones and I with Dance Monkey right here on the night shift, the 947. Dabez only here with you till midnight. Still on the way, there's some Jethro Tate. I've got some Panic at the Disco with High Hopes, but we may be killing some hopes a little bit here tonight because it's a Monday, and ever so often I like to get into some hate. All the hate, so holler at me if you're hating. What are you hating on? Maybe it happened over the course of the weekend, maybe today on Monday, you know. Things just didn't go your way and you just feel like getting it off your chest. This is your opportunity to do so. Send me a voice note, 066-381-8609. What are you hating on, my friend?
1: Hi, Ndebe. This is Ntle.
0: Yo.
1: And one thing that I really hate is when I find a good show and then I find out that it's been cancelled.
0: Oh!
1: It is the worst thing ever, especially when it ends on a cliffhanger. It is the worst feeling in the world. And nobody has told you that the show is canceled. You find it on whatever streaming platform, and then all of a sudden you want season two, and boom, nothing. That's what I hate the most.
0: You know what might be actually worse than that? Is getting yourself prepared to watch that thing. Getting the food, getting the snacks ready, on the edge of your seat to turn on whatever that's been discussed, probably by your friends, family, the recommendation that you've gotten, and then all of a sudden to no avail, no viewing for you. But as you speak of hate, and I want you to keep letting me in on some of the things that you want to get off your chest, because mama said don't go to sleep with hate in your heart. There's someone who says, I'm on the other side of the coin here tonight, and I said, I can't let you go just like that. My guy, Imran, how are you, sir?
2: I'm good.
0: What's got you up tonight at this time of the night?
2: Well, you know, I stay in Bosmont,
0: okay,
2: which is on the West Rand, and I belong to a community policing forum.
0: Mm.
2: And we make sure that Bosmont is safe. Like, we have shifts right through maybe up until 3 o'clock tomorrow morning and then from 3 to 6. So that's basically what we make sure that our community, while the community is sleeping, we make sure everything is okay around us.
0: Oh, hala, hala, my night shift leader. We love it. Talk to me, though. So you're hearing the hate, but you're saying you've got something else for me. What's up? Talk to me.
2: Yeah, you know, I think, I mean, you're saying, and I get it, sometimes people are just like, you know what, I just hate what happened today.
0: Mm.
2: But when I saw what happened over the weekend,
0: yes,
2: you know, this huge festival, I mean, every show you guys were talking about this festival and everything, monthly, every Saturday and every Sunday.
0: Yes.
2: I'm like, what is this all about? But when I checked that out, I thought, you know what? I'm missing out. But then on Friday, I turned 63 years old.
0: Oh! Happy belated birthday, Imran!
2: It was absolutely, thank you so much. It was one of the best birthdays that I've ever had. And I'll tell you why I'm changing this around for you tonight.
0: Yes.
2: Is on Friday, I had never received so much love ever.
0: Wow.
2: On any one of my birthdays. Right up until maybe 11:15 on Friday evening.
0: Yes.
2: I still had people calling me for my birthday.
0: No ways.
2: So I don't have any reason to even think about any hateful things at this point in time.
0: Come on.
2: Even if it was even if it was my worst day, brother.
0: Listen, Imran, you first of all, like I said, happy belated birthday. Thank you so much for the incredible work that you're doing in the community, making sure that everyone's safe, you know, sacrificing time well spent with the family, maybe even just recharging, refueling yourself for the next day. You're up at these ungodly hours of the night, making sure that everyone is safe. So thank you so much for your service. And Amos, you're a real bully now.
2: Well, look here, let me say this to you.
0: Yes.
2: Even though I'm a bully, you know, they call me the youngest bully on the block.
0: Come on!
2: But let me say this as well before I go.
0: Yes.
2: You guys, you and Bolele, you guys rock, brother.
0: Oh, man.
2: You guys rock. I mean, who's going to go to a radio station at this hour and work until 12 o'clock. I was thinking about you when you started the show. I wonder what this guy got to do during the day to make sure that he's okay tonight to work from 10 until 12 and then just go home, and then tomorrow the cycle just goes on and on.
0: Yeah.
2: It takes special people to do that, brother, and you're special.
0: Nah, thank you. Thank you so much. But it's all because of you. It's all because of Jobek. And I guess we love what we do. And to speak to people like you on a daily basis is really what it's all about. So once more, happy belated birthday. And from thank now you, on, buddy. You are our night shift leader.
2: Thank you.
0: You're so
2: the captain.
0: Oh, please. Thank you so much, Imran. Take care. Have a great night, okay?
2: Good night, brother. Good night.
0: Nice. Good night. But listen, hey, Imran has spread the love, but maybe you're listening in right now and saying, I hear you, Imran, but oh my goodness, this person that cut me off in traffic, they gotta hear it tonight. 0661838609. What are you hating on tonight?
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0: The name of the song is Sad, but the sentiment is I don't want to be sad no longer. It's Jeffrey Tate right here on the Night Shift on 947. I'm asking a simple question on a Monday night, a double-edged midnight therapist to kind of get you through some of those blues that you may have experienced throughout the day, maybe over the course of the weekend or later. Holler at me if you're hating. What are you hating on tonight? Get it off your chest. I got a message here from Sfundo.
1: Yo, Ndabe, my name is Sfundo.
0: Yo.
1: And something I really hate is a deleted text. Yo.
2: Yo.
1: The frustration it brings, only if people can understand, maybe one day they'll stop deleting the text. Because what if there's an opportunity I'm missing now? Or rather, just edit it and write something else instead of deleting it. Yo.
0: Valid. Okay. Valid. No disputes there. Although I've been a deleter of text myself. Not so long ago, actually. I was at an event and it was a cashless situation. So long story less long, to pay for what I was purchasing at the event, I ended up having to do an EFT, right? And while I was doing all these transactions, I'm sending the proof of payment to a person named Vuyo, but I had just gotten Vuyo's number. So when I searched Vuyo, I had like three other Vuyos on my phone. So I send through this BOP to all the Vuyos, hoping that it gets to the right one. Eventually the next day I see all three Vuyos are asking me, all two of the Vuyos are like, what's this? And the third one's like, thank you. Then I went back and I deleted all the other two Vuyos. And then a couple hours later into that day, I'm getting messages like, I wonder what was that, you know? So I guess the etiquette around that is to actually say, once you've deleted, if really it was a mistake and you weren't meant to send that text to that person, just say, yo, sorry, dude, that wasn't meant for you. Because if you just leave it like I left it, people wonder, you know, was it a risky text of sorts, you know? And also there's the edit function now, so maybe make some use of that bad boy. But I can totally understand why just seeing a deleted text from a message from somebody, specifically if you haven't spoken to them in a very long time, is like, yo, what was that? Just tell me, dog. What are you hating on tonight?
3: How's it, Dabby?
0: Yo,
3: make a show, man. Listen, the one thing that I hate the most, it has to be the sounds that people make from chewing, clicking the pen, slurping, hearing the sound of someone else chewing. Oh my word, I can't stand it. I don't get it. Like, especially with those that you can like do something about it. You know, don't chew with your mouth open.
0: Yes.
3: Don't just make random sounds out of nowhere, consistently. So, I don't know, man. I could have some sort of condition. I don't know, but yeah, that is it, man. Cheers.
0: Cheers, my brother. No, I get you there, but the chewing, those are just not a pleasure to hear, right? But the clicking of the pen, let me shoot any person who may be dealing with such. It is a form of coping mechanism. As a serial, what's this? Toe tapper. Sometimes you're just like, this is how you get through all the many thoughts that possibly run through your head. So maybe the kicking of the pen is just a reflex of sorts that they're navigating through. But the chewing, no, please, let's chew with our mouths closed.
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0: It's music from Goldfish, Love Everlasting, right here on The Night Shift on 947. Ironically so, we're chatting about hate. The things that absolutely tick you off or just maybe rubbed you the wrong way over the course of the weekend. Got a response here from Mbuso.
1: Oh, there is nothing I hate more than when we're in a family gathering and there is certain family members that feel like they're VIPs here. They want to be served. They want to be catered for. They don't want to help with anything. Oh, and the best part is when they start complaining about what should have been done. This should have been done like that. Like, why don't you pitch in there?
0: Oh, shots fired here tonight for Mbuso. My brother, I hear you. And as somebody, shame, I'll be honest, right? Coming from the city and going back to our rural homestead in the village, I was always perceived as that family member. I say perceived because my character, I think I wasn't acting VIP-ish, but maybe there were some things that I wasn't privy to that maybe my cousins might turn around and say, that's when we were out there in the baking sun, they treated you. Listen, I wouldn't know, but all I can say is I've heard some murmurs, but since then we've grown and understood that all is fair. You know, you gotta play your part. You gotta pull your weight to make sure that these family gatherings, or at the very least, get in where you fit in, right? Do the things that possibly are assigned to you. Play your role to the fullest, but don't just be a straggler. On the line with me, I've got Abongile. Brother, how are you?
2: I'm good, and you, sir?
0: I am fantastic. What's got you up at this time of the night?
2: Nothing, sir.
0: You are just chilling, enjoying the tunes and the vibes?
2: Yes, sir.
0: You sound like such a chilled guy. Like, you got all the aura. We're chatting things about hate. What are you hating on tonight? Talk to me.
2: The thing that I hate at the moment is not being able to find a job. I've been applying on websites. Sending emails and also calling agency, but nothing is coming up at the moment.
0: How long have you been on this journey of finding a job?
2: It's like, I can say 6 months now.
0: Around about 6 months?
2: Yes, sir.
0: All right, so then maybe for someone who's listening in right now, you know, we've got a nice big late night shift community here. Talk to me maybe potentially about some of the skill sets, maybe some of the qualifications that you may have for anyone who's listening in who may be able to lend a helping a hand.
2: I'm a forklift driver and also a registered security officer. I have experience in a warehouse environment where I worked as a dispatch assistant.
0: Okay. And you're looking for jobs in those particular fields?
2: Yes, sir.
0: All right. So anybody who's listening in right now, you're part of the 947 late night crew. We've got a brother here, Abongile, who is looking for an opportunity to possibly get himself some work. You heard it here. He's qualified in forklift operation. He's got a security qualification as well. So if he's somebody who's trained, willing to work, actively searching, and like I said, awake at this time of the night as well. So you're definitely up for the task, right, my brother?
2: Yes, sir.
0: 100%. Listen, we'll see how far we can get with this. Hopefully we can get you at least a step closer to an interview of sorts, all right?
2: Yes, sir.
0: Thank you so much for tuning in, bro. And keep at it. Keep at it. I definitely do believe that things happen for a reason. It wasn't by mistake that we took a conversation about hate and we've turned it into love.
2: Yes, sir.
0: 100%. Have a great night, brother.
2: Thank you, bro.
0: It's the Night Shift of 947. Still on the way, some music from Ellie Goulding. Love Me Like You Do. Again, more love.
3: Let's go! This is 947.
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0: Harry Styles, Adore You is the name of the song. It's the night shift, the 947. Still some great tunes lined up to keep you company into the late hours of the night, into the wee early hours of the morning. Proudly local music from DJ Clark with Wolves. I got some Cyril Riley in there with Stumbling In, some Samba, Dua Lipa as well. We'll get into Brilliant But Bizarre, where we kind of look at some of the world's most genius stories that also have some slight hints and notes of just being absolutely unhinged. Yeah, they exist, and I will share them and tell them with you. Those are the stories. Look what's happening in the world of pop culture. Coming up next, in the next few seconds, you'll hear this one from Top Gun. All the Mavericks stand up. One Republic, Ryan Tedder and the gang. I Ain't Worried plays for you next. It's the second and final hour of the show. Welcome to it.
1: Dabe Zondi. A Grove Manish with a mic and mild chaos. This is 947 Night Shift.

It's Cyril Riley, affectionately known as just Cyril. Yep, this is a tune stumbling in right here on the Night Shift, the 947. Still on the way, some Dua Lipa, Matthew Mole as well lined up for you. I play a bit of Samba as well with Homewrecker. We'll get into Brilliant But Bizarre, taking a look at some of the world's most genius stories that also are slightly unhinged as well. They're there, they exist, and I'll share them with you here on the show. And today, tonight's story is quite interesting because... So... with these late night Brilliant But Bizarre stories, they always kind of get me questioning humanity ever so slightly, right? Because humans love turning literally anything into a world record attempt. That's what I've established with some of these that we've done over the course of the duration of this show. But this next one, it feels like somebody looked at a normal Saturday afternoon and said, "Shop. Let's see what happens when we add hundreds of wet, excited, uncontrollable participants and see what happens." Yeah. There were splashes. There was chaos. And I guess there were just way too many personalities all in one place. I'll break it down for you bit by bit, brick by brick, bar by bar. Up next, Brilliant But Bizarre. Keep that in mind, though. Right? It's another world record attempt. It's wet. It's exciting. And some uncontrollable participants are there as well. Up next, Brilliant But Bizarre.

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2: 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Is that a reasonable expectation?
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4: 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Well, except for my birthday.
2: I hear you. So at least, gents, we're doing something right. You know, on the birthday, you know. But already on the day, that's cricket.

Radio Local Music, it's Matthew Moll with See Me Again. Let's get into Brilliant But Bizarre. Righto, we take a look at stories in and around the globe that are both equal parts brilliant and equal parts bizarre. Over the weekend in Florida and the US, where strange things happen, a park in Coral Gables, they hosted what might genuinely be the happiest world record attempt ever attempted. Legit. A massive dog pool party. Huh? But not just like 5 or 20 dogs, no. 277 dogs all gathered at Chewy Bark Park for an official attempt at the world's largest dog pool party. I need you to picture this properly, because when I read this, it just popped up as a headline and I had to dig deeper. All right, so there's tiny dogs, there's huge dogs, there's nervous dogs, there's hyper dogs, there's dogs that think every other dog is their cousin, all running around kiddie pools while humans are trying to keep some kind of order. And in the middle of all this chaos is an official Guinness World Records adjudicator trying to do maths while surrounded by barking, splashing, shaking water everywhere, and probably at least one golden retriever emotionally overwhelmed by the joy. Think the movie... what's that Chihuahua movie? That Chihuahua movie from way back when. Those type of scenes. Think about that, all right? Now, meanwhile, while that's happening, of course, the music is pumping. Amongst the chaos, there's treats, there's games, as there should be. There's a whole bunch of summer activities, because 'tis the season out there in those in those parts of the world. Basically, a full-on like groove for dogs, right? And the movie just came to my head now. Beverly Hills Chihuahua. Yeah, there it is. The funniest part, though, is imagine the conversations afterwards. Like, somewhere there, there's a dog that's like absolutely exhausted, not understanding what did we just get ourselves into. You know, on the way back home, they're probably there like, you'll never believe the networking opportunities I experienced today. Listen, it's brilliant because it's wholesome, enough said, but it's also bizarre because humans saw regular dogs at a regular dog park and decided this needs official record keeping and international acclaim. So let's get as many of these dogs as we can and throw a massive pool party for them. That's your story for tonight. Oh, brilliant but bizarre. 277 dogs gathered for a pool party, breaking a Guinness World Record.

0: It's Ami Fagu with Love Drunk Right here on the Night Shift 947. Some more proudly local jams on the way from Jimmy Neves with 7764. And then Kygo, Whitney Houston. Really big tune this is. Kygo, Whitney Houston, Higher Love, plays for you next. We'll look at the top 10 of the Billboard Hot 100. The numbers are in and the list is out.
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0: Currently local music from Jimmy Neves with 7764. Let's get into the top 10 of the Billboard Hot 100. It looks interesting this week. Fave has snuck her way into the top 10. 1/4 of the K-pop group Blackpink. Her name is Jennie, K-pop queen. She enters at number 10 featuring Tame Impala with Dracula at number 10. Kalani, who just dropped her self-titled album 2 weeks back, at number 9 with the lead single Folded. Ella Langley and Morgan Wallen at number 8, I Can't Love You Anymore. Alex Warren down one spot from last week's number 8, rather up at number 7 with Ordinary. Olivia Dean at number 6 with So Easy. Bruno Mars, last week number 2, down 3 spots at number 5. Olivia Dean at number 4 this week, Man I Need. Olivia Rodrigo, her brand new single Drop Dead at number 3, a previous number 1, in fact it debuted at number 1 on the Billboard Hot 100. And Ella Langley enters the charts once more, Be Her at number 2, and she is the queen who remains supreme, top of the charts for a 9th week. Ella Langley, Choosing Texas. That's 3 entries in the top 10 of the Billboard Hot 100 for Ella Langley, and she stands at the top of it all at number 1 with Choosing Texas. That's how the charts have shaked up this week. We'll see how the week unfolds and which songs that you listen to that you love shoot up the charts.
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0: Get Me is the name of the song right here on the Night Shift, the 947. That's how we wrap up tonight's show. Interesting, though, there by Lewis Capaldi. As the song's playing and I'm jamming along here in the studio, I'm thinking to myself, hold on, I know there's another song with the same title. And I got to thinking, and eventually the name came to me. Dermot Kennedy, one of his first breakthrough hits, Don't Forget Me.
1: Lately I've been living in a dream.
0: Oh!
1: The past feels like a better place to be. The days we spent just sitting by the sea. Imperial skies can't compete with those eyes. The colors of the...
0: Man, these guys really know how to write. Like, their life in lyrics. The songs are so deep, so emotional, so worth your time and listening habits. I hope you've had yourself a fantastic time here on the show as you wrap up your night shift. We're able to carry you at least for the last 2 hours with the bare minimum. All right, so just entertainment, of music, of conversation, of chats. Shout out to everyone who came through on Oleita. Holler at me if you're hating. Big ups to Imran turning 63 this past weekend. Happy belated birthday to you once more, sir. And also, lest we forget, my favorite response today from Oleita, Umbuso, who came through and said he absolutely hates those family members that don't pull their weight when it comes to family gatherings. That one had me in stitches here in the studio. It was absolutely hilarious because I was thinking of myself in that very same position. And I had to ask myself some deep introspective questions. Maybe it's worth putting a shout out there in my family WhatsApp group to say, hey guys, am I the VIP family member? But I doubt it. Like, my brothers and cousins, everybody, we get along so well. It's always a great time, especially during December. Listen, that's it from me here tonight on the show. Still some great tunes to keep you going to the wee early hours of the morning. Fret not, my good friend. Some Amy Winehouse with Back to Black. Olivia Dean with So Easy. Mikasa, who shut down the Magical Marble Family Fest stage. Specifically that Sunday performance. It's like they knew this is the last of the two shows, and they did an incredible job. We'll see you all back in 2027, back on that stage for another enchanting experience of the Magical Marble Family Fest. Back again tomorrow night from 10 all the way through till midnight, right here on the Night Shift on 947. Of course, my guy on the day break, Nick Explicit ushers in a brand new day. And of course, Anele and the Club gets your Tuesday started from 6 all the way through till 9. That's Anele and the Club. Check you again tomorrow night. Cheers. Have a good one. Take care. Goodbye. Good night. So maybe good morning.

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a beat to brighten your day? 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Here we go. 947.